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3: Current temperature is 74 degrees and cloudy with a low of 69 degrees later tonight.
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0: That's Kesha TikTok. Wow. I feel like Kesha literally saw into the future naming her song TikTok. I think my biggest regret of 2026 so far is not going to the Kesha concert. But you know what concert I can go to is Doja Cat, October 1st, Little Caesars Arena. I want to see you there too. So if you are trying to go, text keyword cat to 95500 for a chance to win tickets. That's cat to 95500.
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talking about a conservative, regular girl that still can beat up chest. 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Zodiac sign, it must be a Gemini moon, cause we about to go half. 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

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You could win up to $5,000. 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

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It's Channel 955.

This is your home for the War of the Roses. The five lies to tell your mom phone scam. Shannon's Dirty on the 30, second date update, and more. Wake up to Monday's Mojo in the Morning. I can't move.

Guys, there's more than just the Love Island reunion happening tomorrow, okay? We are also starting Mojo's Secret Sound. It is so much fun. All you got to do is guess the sound, and you get the cash. It's the easiest.

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If you're a K-Pop stan, spread the word. We do it every weekend right here, right about now. 2 hours, nothing but K-Pop and global pop. And if you love Le Sserafim, oh my God. Next hour, I got something you're really going to want, so be listening for that. But let's kick everything off. The fellas have been hyping. New track called Bloody Paradise. Let's go, fellas. Yeah. Wow.

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1: What do you say we have a Stray Kids appreciation moment? Because them dudes are killing it. Oh, my God. When the album came out, Talking About This and That, debuted number one on the Billboard 200 chart, which is a huge deal. But just another day for Stray Kids. That's their ninth number one on the Billboard 200. The record for the most number one albums among 21st century artists. They tied Taylor Swift, and now they rank behind the Beatles, who had 19. That's straight up crazy. And of course, they're tied with Taylor and the Rolling Stones. And they're the fastest artists since the Beatles to achieve 9 number one albums on the Billboard 200. That is straight up legit. Huge congrats to Stray Kids. Oh my God. Coming up next, gonna play La Seraphim. Oh, and next hour, I'll tell you how you can win a flyaway to see La Seraphim. Also, AT's coming up, Yunjin. Among others, don't forget to follow us, K-Pop with JoJo on Instagram. That's K-Pop with JoJo on IG.
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1: Don't forget to follow us. Oh my God, K-Pop with JoJo on Instagram. It's K-Pop with JoJo on IG. From Monsta X, doing his solo thing. This is Ki Hyun. Name of the track.

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0: 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It's JoJo on the radio on Channel 955. Don't forget, wake up Monday with Mojo in the morning for War of the Roses, the Dirty on the 30, and Throwback Throwdown. 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
1: Hello there, 82 Major. What's up? Gonna play Sign after the official 82 Major intro. Here we go.
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2: Welcome to hour number two. Got the K-pop mix with DJ Triple XL coming up in a few moments. Also, chance to win a flyaway to see La Seraphim in a couple of moments, so get ready for that. But let's kick this hour off with my dudes from Japan, their new track called What You Doing.
3: 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We are

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2: Are you struggling with symptoms of chronic hives with no known external triggers? Living with chronic spontaneous urticaria, or CSU, can be frustrating, especially when symptoms last months or even years. CSU is a long-term condition that often requires ongoing treatment. Rhapsido, remibrutinib, is an oral prescription treatment that's taken twice daily with or without food for adults with CSU who continue to have symptoms not controlled with antihistamines. It should not be used for any other forms of hives. Rhapsido may cause bleeding and risk may increase if also taking a blood thinner. So tell your doctor right away if you have any signs or symptoms. Also,

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on the radio. Love this guy, man. Formerly of and Hypen. You knew him as He Sung. Now he changed his stage name to Evan. And this, of course, is his first solo single, Ride or Die. 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

Coming up on next week's Mojo in the Morning, the War of the Roses is busting cheaters. Second date update, we're going to find out why you're not getting a call back. We'll do the throwback throwdown, five lies to tell your mom, and of course, the dirty on the 30. We'll see you Monday on Channel 955.

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855. This is Zach. And if my boss Tony is listening right now, which you shouldn't, you should be sleeping. But we should get Dexter and the Moonrocks to Jingle Ball 2026, baby. 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

Coming up on next week's Mojo in the Morning, the War of the Roses is busting cheaters. Second date update, we're going to find out why you're not getting a call back. We'll do the throwback throwdown, five lies to tell your mom, and of course, the dirty on the 30. 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
3: 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Is this really your real phone number?

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Thorough as f- don't need your chest. 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Zodiac sign, it must be a Gemini moon, cause we about to go half. Mistakenly, nobody been in a bag, but how many?

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But I try not to reveal the wizard and pull back the curtain, as they say. But when I read Niall Horan's book, I didn't know that this song was actually written for Jenny's Ice Cream. It tastes so

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This is Zach. And you want to see Doja Cat on October 1st at Little Caesars Arena? Well, I have your shot to qualify. Grab your phone, text the word Doja. 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Standard data and message.

0: 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This is Zach. And do you have friends that you haven't seen in a while and nothing's changed, but everything's changed at the same time? Well, I went to go grab dinner this weekend with a high school buddy, and he went to Mexico last week and he came back with a wife. 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
3: Shannon, you're going to do the first topic of this hour. From dating to this.
4: I hope every couple has this happen to them. I hope it's not just me. I know it's not just me. When you're in the dating phase, you are, I feel like, constantly on. And what I mean by that is you want to look your best. You want to put your best foot forward. So even when it's like bedtime, and I'm talking to the girls really here, you're still looking cute. Like your hair, you know, you're still trying to look cute. You're wearing pajamas that aren't, you know, like raggedy old sweatpants. Right. And you're not putting all the things on your face that normally you would do if you were by yourself. Well, last night I'm laying in bed and I'm thinking, my poor freaking husband, I've got like 6 layers of, I call them my potions, on my face. Sometimes I throw a red light mask on. My hair is on top of my head, like in all these clips, because I had just taken a shower. I am wearing the grossest, raggediest sweatpants and t-shirt that I have. This t-shirt's probably like 10 years old. And I thought, we have come to this. It is at this point.
3: The honeymoon's over.
4: This is what he gets, and this is the norm at night.
3: Smith, how does your mom look when she goes to bed? Does your mom look a little scary?
5: Creepy and scary.
6: Oh,
5: creepy
6: and scary. Okay. How would you describe it?
5: Like, I want to run from her. But I'm sitting right next to her, so I don't know what to say.
3: You know what's funny, though? I know some couples that still have not given that up.
6: Really?
3: Like, oh, yeah. Are there any women that are listening who wear makeup still to bed?
4: It's so funny because I loved the show The Marvelous Mrs. Maisel. And if you watch that show, you know what I'm talking about. Because every night when Midge Maisel would go to bed, she would wake up like an hour before her husband and do her hair and makeup. So he just thought that's how she went to bed. That's how she woke up. Mm-hmm. Obviously, that's not real world scenario. You know, that's not real life. But I mean, there comes a point where I'm like, this is me. This is what you get.
6: I feel like y'all try. Y'all do an amazing job. I think those scary, frightening moments occur more regularly when y'all on y'all cycle.
3: Oh,
6: because I feel like sometimes y'all going through so much internally.
4: You just don't
6: y'all
4: care.
6: Y'all just don't
4: you
6: care.
4: You don't care.
6: Like, you don't care. And for that, you get a pass. You know what I'm saying?
4: Sometimes I don't even brush my teeth. We're going to be real. I am so tired. I just collapse into bed and that's that.
3: No wonder why you guys sleep facing out.
6: Exactly.
4: That's because I like to sleep on my left side.
3: Yeah. I do have to tell you that the makeup thing is a real deal, because I think we talked about this one time years ago on the air. People that go to bed with, you know, still looking like pretty and like, like people that like will take showers before bed and then do their, like when you're in a relationship and you're first starting to date. And I'm sure that when you and Wes, you know, first started dating each other, you are probably still worried that he would judge or potentially judge.
4: For sure. Well, you still want to impress. You're still cognizant and aware of what you look like at all hours.
3: But could you imagine, we have a family friend, and I know they've been married for more than 30-something years. They've been married a long, or 20-something years, been together at least 30 years. And I remember my sister saying that she would go to bed with makeup on because she didn't want her husband to see her. And this guy was not like,
7: they were
3: husband and wife. Wow. Yeah. And he was like, he's like a pipe fitter or something like that. Whoa. Like he was not, I mean, no offense to pipe fitters, but it's like,
6: shut up, pipe fitter.
3: It wasn't like this guy was anything fancy.
6: I mean, doesn't that ruin your skin?
7: What? If y'all go
4: and your pillowcases.
6: That's like, what is she doing?
3: It's funny to see how,
7: see
3: how much stuff though that, that you guys.
4: Well, I always say to Wes, I'm like, if you want me to look good during the day, this is how I have to look at night. Mm-hmm. Necessary.
3: Do you think that stuff really works, though?
4: Like
3: that red light mask?
7: Well,
6: what is it supposed to do?
4: I think the verdict's still out on that. But all the other stuff, I feel like, I don't know. Do I look my
7: age?
4: Yeah,
7: the skincare for sure.
6: What does the red light mask do?
4: Reduces bacteria on your
6: skin. They give y'all money,
4: so
6: bro.
4: Your skin could be clear. Well, they do it to you when you go get a facial. They put it on.
3: I get this Instagram ad all the time, and it's this Instagram ad for this oil that you drop 3 drops of it into any lotion you want to, and it's going to make me look like the guy that's doing the picture. Mm-hmm. Like, and the guy looks like he's got a gorgeous, like he's got gray hair that's like perfectly salt and pepper, and you could tell the guy's got a little older look to him, and I'm thinking to myself, I bet you that guy's like 40. Like, facts. It's BS.
6: You have no idea.
4: Red light masks stimulate cellular repair and boost your skin's metabolism.
7: Mm-hmm. And help with inflammation.
3: Absolutely.
6: Okay.
3: Yeah.
4: Let's go. Take my $200.
3: Yeah, I'm telling you. 844-MOJO live, 844-665-6548. What about the dating world for, like, the youngers on the show here? Like Anna and you have a guy stay the night. Do you try to look good when you're going to bed? Or? Or you stay
7: when I was seeing a guy, I think the most that I did was I left on my eyelashes, like my strip eyelashes that I was wearing. But other than that, I took the makeup.
3: Wait, your eyelashes come off and on?
7: Well, not sometimes. Like if I go out, you know, you have like strip eyelashes. They just make your eyes look prettier.
4: Best feeling in the world, ripping those suckers off.
7: Yeah, and I hated it, sleeping with them on. But like,
3: I would freak out if in the morning I thought it was a spider in my bed.
6: That's happened for sure.
3: You know?
6: Or you walk in the bathroom and you step on it on accident. It's under your foot. You're like, what the hell is this?
3: I've never been with a girl with a wig. And I always wondered, do they take it off when you're going to bed with them? And
6: I've never been with a girl into that had the removal joint either.
3: No? Because I always wonder, like, do they, hold on, I'm just going to take this. Like, I always want to be.
4: It's Crystal.
7: I've had extensions remove.
4: Yeah.
7: And, like, people would, I mean, he would wake up and I would have, like, strips of hair over there. But I still had hair on
3: Do you hang it on the bed frame or what do you do?
7: No, I just throw it at that point. I'm like, get this off of me.
3: What's up, Ann? Hi.
0: Good morning, sunshine. How are you?
3: Fantastic, Anne. How are you?
0: Wonderful. Happy Friday. You haven't lived until your boyfriend saw you post-surgery.
3: Oh, yeah.
0: God has taken me to two surgeries. So.
3: Yeah. No, it's...
6: What'd you have surgery on?
0: I had a hysterectomy and a left hip replacement.
3: Oh, man. Yeah, and a hysterectomy is no joke. I know a hip replacement isn't either, but I bet the hysterectomy is worse than the hip replacement.
0: Oh, yeah. Oh, yeah,
3: that's a brutal thing.
0: But, I mean, you wake up in recovery, and you look like you just died.
3: Yeah.
7: And I'd be nervous what I was going to say coming off the anesthesia.
0: Yeah. And he's sitting there waiting for me to wake up.
3: Yeah, he loves you. Well, you know what? That's love right there, Ann.
0: So, yeah, no makeup for me.
3: Yeah, I know. Yeah, I get it. What's up, Cody? Hi, it's Mojo in the Morning.
8: Hey, guys, how's it going?
6: Good morning.
3: Hey,
6: yeah,
3: Cody
6: on the phone.
8: Oh, so I got with my girlfriend right after I broke my ankle, actually. So I looked like a hurricane, pretty much. No shower, no nothing for like 2 months. It was bad, but... We've been together for 2 years now, going on 3 here soon. It's been a ride, but I can tell she loved me. She got with me when I was ugly and had no money.
6: Hey, that's real love. Go.
3: There you go. I like that. I always wondered, and this was something that we talked about like a couple of weeks ago on the air. We were talking about when you go away for the first time with the person that you're with, like pooping in the hotel room and stuff. But I always wondered, like in your house, if like when you first start a relationship and you got to go and you know you got to go, like you can't do it in the bathroom that's connected to your bedroom, because the bathroom and the bedroom fans out to somewhere. And it could be your bedroom.
4: I'm pretending I need to go to Starbucks.
3: Really?
4: And I'm doing it.
3: You would actually leave your entire house? You wouldn't
4: you
3: just
4: guys,
3: go to your basement bathroom?
4: I used to do that at work. I didn't even want to go to the bathroom at work. You know this. I would go home for years if I had to poop.
3: But it wasn't because you were embarrassed. You wanted comfort of being in your own home, right?
4: Yeah. But that, I mean, that's definitely...
3: And you didn't want to get gonorrhea from one of the other radio people.
4: I do toilet paper the seat. I hope that prevents that.
3: The gonorrhea around here was...
9: Untreatable gonorrhea.
3: It was bad. What's up, Mandy? Hi.
10: Hi. I love you guys. First time, long time.
11: Hey, love you too.
10: And I wanted to call in. So I have been divorced twice now. I'm only 40 years old, but I have 3 beautiful daughters. And it's so funny because I used to care so much about how I woke up, how I look in the morning, and things like that. But now that it's just my daughters and my daughters are 13, 11, and almost 4. And so our skincare routine at night, we look absolutely ridiculous, and it's so wonderful.
4: Yeah.
10: It is absolutely the best. And we do all the same things as Shannon, and I don't have to worry about anyone. And it's wonderful.
3: And it works, huh? All that stuff works?
10: It does. I mean, when I tell people I'm 40, they're like, there's no way.
4: There you
10: go. And I'm like, thank you.
3: Yeah.
10: Yep.
3: Oh, wow.
10: It does work, and it's so freeing, and it's my girls are learning proper skincare, and they don't wear makeup yet unless, like, it's a cheer competition or whatever. But, I mean, they're learning proper skincare, and I've just instilled in them, like, natural beauty comes from within.
6: Yeah, absolutely.
10: And taking care of your skin is important. So I love you guys so much.
3: We love you, Mandy. Thanks for sharing with us.
6: And please tell me how you feel about this. And I feel like you're going to say the right thing because you've been married all these years. But I don't have a problem with a woman coming to bed and not looking dialed up or made up.
3: Yeah.
6: I think natural beauty is attractive. Even if you just got like a little beater on, hair wrapped up, like that stuff is still
4: Wes says that too. I think I know I'm just self-conscious about it you. Going, man, I really went from, you know, caring to being like, this is what you're getting at this
7: point. You're comfortable with him.
4: Yeah.
3: I got to tell you, for the first, you know, more than decade of us being married, Chelsea was never really wearing makeup that much. Mm-hmm. And then when she did makeup, I was like, oh my God. Like, I mean, not that I was, I didn't like it, but I was like, I realized that she didn't, you know, need it.
6: She didn't need it. A fresh face sometimes is all you need.
3: 313 Adriana says, I can't call in, but I take my wig off sometimes at night every couple of days. I'm not bald. I got a lot of curly hair underneath it. And my eyelashes get a little crazy after doing them. I just love, like, you in a dating process, if you're dating somebody with the wig, and there's like, oh man, I just want to get out of this thing. You know what I mean?
6: It's like the mannequin head is on the dresser. You put it back on there.
3: Exactly. What's up? Hi, Rachel.
12: Hi, good morning.
3: Good morning. What's going on?
12: When my husband and I first started dating, I would go visit him on my way to work. And one time I made him leave his house so that I could poop in his bathroom.
6: Oh my God.
12: I was like, my stomach hurt. You get out the door. Just go outside, find something to do, and come back in 10 minutes.
4: Dude, there were times when Wes and I first started dating, and he lived about 40 minutes away from me, where my stomach hurt so bad on my way home because I had been holding it in the entire time that we were together.
6: Would y'all just doo-doo? It's not
4: even
6: that big
4: now,
6: a deal.
4: Even now, we still have not in front of each other. Never will.
13: Somebody made a stinky.
3: What's up, Andrew? Hi.
14: What's going on?
3: Nothing much.
14: Yeah, I was calling about the topic. My wife, every night, will do her complete makeup and hair before bed. First thing in the morning. And I have to let her know when I'm on my way home so she can make sure she sets up and ready before I get there.
4: That is a lot of work.
3: This is what I was talking about.
14: Oh,
3: do you want her to do that, or she's just doing it because that's how she feels? She's self-conscious.
14: No, she's not self-conscious at all. She's got such great natural beauty. She also wears a wig. Mm. But she will not sleep without it. Very seldom do I even see it off. She has hair. She has like a skater cut, you know.
3: Yeah.
14: For some reason, she just feels that that's what she should do as a wife to be ready for me at all times. I don't think it's necessary.
6: Do you know what your wife actually looks like?
14: I do. And I ask her all the time. I go, just stay natural. You're beautiful. But if she doesn't do it, she doesn't feel like she's ready for me. Mm.
3: That's what makes her feel comfortable.
14: I have no issues. That's like, you know, she looks beautiful. I mean, even without the makeup. Yeah. And with
3: I think it would be hot, Andrew. It would be hot to, like, bake cookies with Chelsea and pull her hair and have the hair in her hand.
4: Oh, my God.
3: Do you ever do that? Do you ever hold?
4: Comes off?
3: Do you ever, like, pull your wife's wig off in the middle of baking cookies and go, this is me?
14: Yeah, I didn't say that this is me, but I have definitely pulled it off.
3: All right.
6: Okay. You want to see
3: that? It's like the Stanley Cup. I'm holding the Stanley Cup above my head. I got it.
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16: An earlier accident has your I-94 westbound on-ramp from the Livernois blocked, and we do have some construction on I-75 northbound at 696, still blocking your right lane, causing some on-and-off delays. I'm Heather Pasco with traffic.
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3: Today is a big day. 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Is he getting in trouble or something, or is everything okay?
1: No, I was just telling him not to move the microphone because we can hear it.
3: Oh, I'm fine with whatever. There was a time in my career, Smith, where I would have been like, get this kid out of here. No, I'm just kidding. Really, there's a big moment going on right now. 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Today is the last day that Michelle McCormick, who has had a 40-plus year run in radio in Grand Rapids, will be on WLAV. They are making a huge mistake by having Michelle McCormick not on WLAV, because I ain't listening anymore. But Michelle McCormick, I wanted to recognize her on WSNX, as well as Channel 955 in Detroit and 92.5 Kiss FM in Toledo. We're going to be on both radio stations right now. So we're going to be on with Michelle McCormick, okay. And we're going to be on our stations here.
1: Hi, Michelle.
6: Good morning.
4: Hi, guys. Hi, Shannon. You're welcome, by the way, for the ratings boost right now.
3: I love this. We're gonna get the four guys that work where are they at right now? I'm just kidding.
4: Four blue collar guys.
3: Michelle, let me ask you a quick question. First off, how are you feeling today, knowing that you're going in and you'll be signing off for the last time on LAV?
4: Weird. It's weird. And you know, I feel almost like a poser, because like last night we had a little get together and people in radio and TV were there, and one of my old producers comes over and goes, they're like, 40 years, we love you, you're great. And she goes, how have you snowed these people all these 40 years? Like, how have you? I'm like, I don't know. They think, but yeah, it's weird. I don't know. I'm going to take a little bit of time off and then we'll see what happens. But I feel like I'm not ready to go yet. You know, it's not retirement yet. I can't even get, I'm not old enough yet for, like
5: full Social Security.
3: Yeah, thanks, right.
4: Trav,
3: how is she? Is she emotional at all? Does Michelle cry? Because I don't know if I've ever seen Michelle cry.
5: She does once in a while. It depends. I told her a second ago, I'm like, you know, you need to stop and kind of enjoy this moment a little bit. This is the last time you're going to be on LAB.
4: Yeah.
5: So you got to stop and enjoy it a little bit.
3: By the way, props to Cumulus.

0: this might be mad. Brian Burns will probably be, or Brian Phillips will probably be, upset with me about this. I think iHeartRadio would be dumb not hiring you and stealing you across the street. So, Tim, if you're listening, Tim Fagan and to Brad Harden and Tom Pullman, Michelle McCormick should come over and work for us at iHeart.
1: This is why Mojo wanted you on this morning. This is a sales pitch.
0: This is it.
2: You know what? I don't know if I can do it, Moj. I don't know. You know what? Throw in a couple more. Yeah. Let's see. I need a couple more weeks vacation. Throw in a little more.
0: Done. They'll give you all the vacation you want.
2: You know what? It's like we had a good friend in radio pass away this year, and a couple. And I remember I had to call Mojo and say, I just want you to know, because you never know what happens, that I love you. I love you. And I just want you to know that in case, because you just don't, it's so weird. Like we are like a family. It's used to be, you never talked to your competition. You never did. And I knew you for years. And then I came into Detroit and worked.
0: Yeah.
2: And you were so nice in Detroit. I mean, there's those people that are just your people, and you're one of them. And I really have appreciated it all these years.
0: Well, I want you to know how much of an influence you are, that we just came back from radio boot camp, the morning show boot camp that Don Anthony puts together. And two of the newer members in radio, Lydia and Bianca, said that you were the highlight for them of the entire boot camp of people that met. And I think that's huge.
2: Listen,
0: that years, you know, they're still talking about you, Michelle.
2: Well, Bianca can put down the drinks. Can I say that?
3: Oh, yeah. Bianca, I'm telling you, Michelle, you're going to be me when I'm like however old you are.
0: No, you're going to be
4: gonna
0: me.
4: Be her.
0: You're going to be her.
2: I was you. No, but yeah. I and Lydia, what a doll. And Shannon, I've been a fan for years. And Kevin, so did I not sing Kevin's praise? I'm like, Kevin's
0: so we go to boot camp, and she listened to the whole show. She, by the way, Michelle was told that this whole move was happening while she was going to leave for morning show boot camp.
3: Oh, wow.
0: So imagine you're going to this radio convention to be all happy and learn new stuff and all this. And they're told, yeah, by the way, we're going to do this move. She was still so positive and so upbeat, but she listened to our show the whole way. And all she talked about was you, Kevin, and how
4: I love you.
0: You are so incredible.
4: I don't know you, obviously, but you sound like a fantastic woman. Obviously, everything in life is temporary. The sun is even going to, die out one day. But a 40-year career in any industry is incredible. So hopefully it's not the story of something ending, but what happened along the way. So here's to the next chapter.
2: Oh, my God, Kevin. He's right. I'm a gift, A, and B. No, Kevin, that's fantastic, because, I am a fan. And it is funny. I did listen on the way down, and I go, come here. One of the first people I saw there, Mojo, were sitting up, and I said, I took some notes.
0: She gave a critique.
2: I took some notes. I go, but no, you guys, I'm a fan, and of course I'm a fan of your show. I do listen a lot, and it's funny because you are competitors, because when you came to Grand Rapids, I'm like, I remember your agent, God rest his soul, and I said, why are you doing this? And he goes, because it's a good deal. And I go, no, I work in that job. Why are you doing this? But I just... Thank you, guys. Well, this is terrific.
4: As a listener, you got to say first time, long time.
0: Oh, that's right. Hold on a second, Michelle.
2: Yeah.
0: First time, long time. You ready, Kevin?
4: Born ready.
0: Here we go.
4: Michelle!
0: Michelle.
2: First time, long time. Yeah.
0: Hey, I want you to know this, and this is being very serious to all your listeners. Michelle's not going away. She's going somewhere. And wherever you go, you will be followed. We will all follow. And I will be so proud of you. And then when you say I'm done, you deserve to get to say goodbye when you want to say goodbye.
2: And I will beat you some point.
0: Listen, I still can't figure out how people listen to Free Bear and Hot Wings, to be honest with you. But hey, besides.
2: I love you for that.
0: I love
2: you.
0: Listen,
2: I love you guys. I love you, your show. You built a huge, huge thing there and here. And again, I don't even know. This is where I just get bleh. I don't even know what to say. But I don't know that I'm done. I mean, I'm going to take a little time off, but I don't know either. But
0: You're going to be great. Trav, take pictures of her crying. I want to see pictures of her crying.
1: Okay. Yeah.
2: I did, in the very beginning here, did I get not a little weepy in the very beginning?
1: A little bit.

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1: Now, back to the Mojo in the Morning warm-up show.
2: All right, it's Mojo in the Morning. Throwback, throwdown. Are we ready?
1: It's Mojo in the Morning's Throwback Throwdown.
2: Here's what we got. $500 up for grabs from Imagine Theater. First to three, name is buzzer. And everybody's on the board. Shannon, Kev, Mike, Anna. First pick goes to Delvina. Delvina, who do you choose? Oh, I got to actually have your mic or your phone on. Go ahead.
3: Hello, I'm going with Shannon.
4: Hey, happy Friday.
3: Happy Friday.
2: The next pick in the draft goes to Dwayne. Dwayne, who do you choose?
5: Anna.
2: Wow.
6: What's up, Dwayne?
2: I like it. The women are coming off the board first. Okay. That means that we've got Kevin Mike still on the board for you, Kim. Who you choosing?
7: I got to go with Mike.
2: All right.
8: Yes, Kim.
2: And last but not least is Alicia. Lisa, you got Kevin.
7: Yes.
9: The go last.
2: Kev. And
9: she'll be first.
2: And wait a second. Hold on one second. This is interesting. It says up here, Alicia, you met Kev yesterday?
9: What's up, Alicia?
7: Yes, my daughter was following him around.
9: She was the cutest. Her hair was so long.
2: Where was this?
9: This was at Planet Fitness in Chesterfield.
2: Oh,
9: she
2: that's
9: brought her
2: fantastic.
9: Two daughters and her youngest daughter. Was it Emily?
7: Everly,
9: yeah.
4: Oh, what a pretty name.
2: Well, that's cool. You're playing with Kev today. You got Kev. First to three, name is your buzzer, title and artist of your songs. Bianca is going to be the scoreboard operator and the judge.
6: Yep.
2: This man to my left, Zach Martin, is going to be running the controls here. He's doing his WWE retainer. First song in the Mojo in the Morning Throwback Throwdown. Good luck to all you guys. The song is
8: Mike.
2: Mike.
8: Rihanna, Where Have You Been? Correct.

0: There you go. All right. Mike's on the board. Next song in the Mojo in the Morning Throwback Throwdown. This is like one of my favorite sing-along songs, this next one. Next song is...
1: Wait.
2: Mike.
0: Mike.
2: Wait. Is it... Oh, man. O-Town, I Want It All?
1: No.

0: weak inside.
1: Shannon.
2: Backstreet Boys, Drowning.
3: Correct answer. Yes.
1: Mike, you threw me off because it does sound like Hometown.
4: I was a little upset that I knew that, but yeah, okay, thank you.
3: I feel like
1: I'm at the Sphere in Las Vegas, just not as fun.
3: I'm going this weekend to see the Backstreet Boys, and I am so excited for them to perform this song because of all the viral moments of them singing this. I got all white. I'll talk about that coming up here next. Mike is right, though. That does sound like all or nothing.
1: It does.
3: All. You don't even know that song, do you? You know
5: I think
3: song?
5: So.
3: Yeah.
5: Your version.
3: All right. Next song in the Mojo in the Morning Throwback Throwdown. I had to play this one this week. The song is
4: Mike.
6: That is Praz, ODB, Maya, Ghetto Superstar.
5: Kevin.
3: Praz,
5: Maya, Superstar.

0: update, score update from Bianca.
1: What up? All right, we got a three-way tie going on right now. We got Shannon, Anna, and Mike all on the board with one. And then Kevin is at zero.
0: All right, Kev's going to get on the board. I know that.
1: What a shame.
0: Why do you say that?
2: Come on, Kev.
3: Look, not even a smirk. He is focused.
0: Alicia met him yesterday and wants to win money. She wants to win some money. The next song in the Mojo in the Morning Throwback Throwdown. Kev, get on the board with...
4: Kevin.
0: Kevin.
4: One Dance. That's Drake and WizKid.
0: That it? That it?
4: Yeah, that's all I got.
3: Shannon.
0: Shannon.
3: One Dance, Drake.

0: longest Drake's been played on a radio station, about 5 years.
1: Nobody? Am I going to just give a guess?
2: Anna. Drake, WizKid, One Dance. I don't know.
1: Mike, any clue?
3: Some girl, but I don't know her name.
1: You want to shout out somebody?
3: Sure. Mike.
1: Yeah.
3: It is Drake, WizKid, and Keisha Cole, One Dance.
0: Shout out Keisha Cole.
1: No. She'll be here. It is Drake, WizKid, and Kyla.

0: right. Nobody gets that one. Still the same, one apiece, right?
1: Yep, and Kevin's not on the board, but everyone else is.
0: Kevin's not on the board. Next song in the Mojo in the Morning, Throwback Throwdown. Song is...
2: Kevin. Mike.
0: That's who Kevin. Was that, Kevin?
3: My Chick Bae. Nicki Minaj, Ludacris.
0: Correct answer!

0: Yeah, all right. That might not have been the clean version. Score update, please.
1: All right, now we officially got everyone on the board.
0: Yay!
2: Let's go, Shannon.
1: Everyone's on the board with
2: go
1: one.
2: Okay.
3: Yeah. Dwayne, where are you at?
0: Dwayne?
4: I'm
0: here. He's there. All right. Alicia, you there too? And Kim? And all right, here we go.
5: I'm here.
0: Next song in the Mojo in the Morning, Throwback Throwdown. I'm going back on this one here. You cool with me going back?
6: Let's go
0: Zach,
6: back.
0: You're going to like this one.
7: All right.
0: It's going to make Zach sing. Song is...

0: Shannon.
1: Shannon.
0: Proclaimers, I could walk 500 miles.
2: Yeah. Anna.
1: Anna.
2: Proclaimers, 500 miles.
3: Mike.
1: Mike.
3: Proclaimers, walk 500 miles.

0: That's actually not bad.
1: Good. I think you found your new karaoke song. That's a great one.
2: Nobody gets that one. Still one apiece, right?
3: Yes. Yep, everyone's on the board with one.
2: Come on, somebody break
3: this
2: tie.
3: Get this game going, guys.
2: Break the tie with...
1: Shannon.
3: Anna.
2: Shannon.
1: Ah! Ariana Grande, God is a Woman.
2: Correct.

0: You know, Mike, Shannon brought Smith in studio. This is his last day of summer.
1: Yeah.
0: Goes back to school next week.
2: Uh-huh.
0: And so Smith is hanging out here. You know how cool it is when you have your kid in studio and you're the whole time worried they're going to do something wrong? Shannon has been on edge all morning.
3: Well, we had a pep talk before we came in. Yeah. I was like, do not say any swear words. Do not say where you go to school. Do not say where you live. Do not say your last name. What else did I say? I know you did.
0: Smith, you're doing great, by the way. You're fabulous. By the way, we're going to make it more interesting. We're going to have a dance party after this thing's all said and done. Yeah, absolutely. All right, Shannon could win it in front of her son, or you guys could stop her from that. We ready for a score?
4: Yep, we got Shannon in the lead with two, Kevin, Anna, and Mike all with one.
0: Want to win some money here, Davina. Here we go.
5: Come on, Mike, you got this.
6: Come on, Kev.
0: All right, here we go. Next song in the Mojo in the Morning Throwback Throwdown. Song is...
1: Kevin.
0: Kevin.
1: That is...
0: 3 seconds.
1: Chris Brown.
4: Oh, is that Canyon again?
0: Shannon, you can win it with us.

0: Anna.
1: Anna, get on
2: Chris
1: the
2: Chris Brown go crazy.
3: Oh, close.
4: Oh, Shannon.
1: Shannon.
4: Chris Brown, I go crazy.
1: No.

0: Mike, I guess.
1: Mike, yes.
0: Crazy? Chris Brown?
1: No, buzzer. No, it's the wrong one. Buzzer. Chris Brown, Young Thug, Go Crazy. Oh. All right, here we go.
2: He just dropped a surprise album last night, too.
1: Next song in the Mojo in the Morning Throwback Throwdown. Again, Shannon can win it. Song is...
0: Mike.
1: Mike.
0: Hey.

0: It ain't over, Kim.
1: It ain't over, Kim. Maybe, unfortunately, for Kim. But, all right, here we go. Score update.
2: All right, right now we got Shannon and Mike in the lead with 2. They can win it on the next one. And then Kevin and Anna only at 1.
1: 1's good, though, because they could tie it up with this next one. We can make it interesting.
2: Yeah.
1: Or Shannon, Mike, you can win it. Lydia's in the background here after winning a car for a listener going, I could have won this thing already. Mm-hmm. Isn't that what you're saying, Lydia?
3: Oh, my God, yeah.
1: She's yelling at her radio right now.
3: I was like, Kevin, you had go crazy in the bag.
4: I know.
2: She's down at a banana right now.
1: Wait, is that on video? You can see that?
2: Yep.
1: On TikTok. You can watch these on TikTok now?
2: Yes, you can.
1: So you can watch them on TikTok. We cannot podcast these because of copyright laws. So we apologize to you if you get all upset because you can't listen to Throwback Throwdown, but you can go to our TikTok, follow us, Mojo in the Morning. All right. Next song in the Mojo in the Morning, Throwback Throwdown. Is
3: Anna.
1: Anna?
3: No.
2: Viva La Vida Coldplay.
3: Yeah.
1: Viva La Vida Coldplay. Yeah.

0: You guys look like that couple that got busted at the Coldplay concert right there.
1: We were Coldplay cold busted. Oh, that was a beautiful song. All right. Next song in the Mojo in the Morning Throwback Throwdown. I'm running out of songs. Song is...
2: Kevin.
1: Kevin!
2: Ursha, baby. You remind me.
1: Correct answer, yeah!
0: Oh, wait, hold on.
1: He had such a good time. He wanted to play it again. All right, enough. Enough. All right. We got a good one going here right now.
3: Oh, my God.
1: It's all tied, right, everybody?
4: Yep, everyone's at two. Whoever gets the next one, they're the winner.
1: Smith, who do you want to see win this thing?
2: My mom. Good answer.
1: Mm-hmm. Well, it's not going to happen this week, Smith.
0: I'm just kidding.
1: Next song in the Mojo in the Morning Throwback Throwdown. We're going for a win on this one. Somebody's going to get this one. The song... Dip that music all the way down. Is?
5: You can't touch this.
2: Kevin.
1: Mike.
2: Kevin.
1: Kevin, I believe. Was it or Mike? No. Mike or Kevin?
4: Wait.
2: Y'all heard who it was.
1: Who was it, Lydia?
6: I don't even want to get involved because I feel y'all like heard I who, it was. Know who it was.
1: Can we Mike. Replay? It was Mike or Kevin.
4: I heard Kevin, but I feel like maybe Mike was on the phone and I didn't hear him. But I think I heard Kevin.
1: So, I'm pretty. Lydia, what are you saying?
6: Can we do a replay, please?
2: Yes. Can we? Not change the song.
4: Can we replay like the audio?
3: I think
4: what happened?
3: It was Kev.
1: How do we replay? I don't think I can. I don't think I can replay. I think it was Kevin. I think it was Kevin.
3: As much as I don't want it to be Kevin, I thought it was Kev.
6: But I know Mike, you're sitting there with a nail biter.
4: I know Mike looks pissed right now.
7: No, I'm just. I disagree. I would red flag this one if I can, or throw the red flag, like the challenge flag.
1: Why don't we do this? I'm gonna say I'm going to Kevin. Okay. And then we will go back and listen to it afterwards and see if we have a challenge flag. Go ahead.
2: MC Hammer can't touch this.
1: Correct answer.
4: Wow.
1: Kevin has just won.
2: And that's why we drink.
1: Okay, now Zach's got to go back and listen to it.
4: Stop. Hammer time. I hate my life.
1: Oh, my God.
4: Of course you did. All right. Okay, wow.
1: Zach's going back to listen to it, and we're going to listen to it. But the winner of the Throwback Throwdown is Alicia. $500, Alicia.
8: Hey, Kevin.
1: What's up? I did it for you.
8: Yay.
1: I love it. Congratulations to you guys. But hold on one second, Kim, because you may need to stay there for the...
9: Wait, hold on.
1: Zach's got it. Ready? Here we go. We're listening to it here. I got it right here.
4: Oh,
1: ready?
4: You got it? Okay.
1: Here we go. Is?
5: You can't touch this.
2: Kevin! By a landslide.
1: Can't touch this. Congratulations, Alicia, winner, $500.
8: Yeah. Woo! Go, Kev. You had it in the bag.
2: Yes, we did. We did it together.
1: You can't touch this. Congratulations to you. $500 Imagine Theaters. Have a great weekend. Mike, are you down that you didn't scream out your name sooner?
7: Am I down? No. Always. I want to win, but like, right. Okay. It's nothing a few long drinks can't fix.
1: All right. Kevin's lead is getting commanding, though. We got to figure this thing out next week, guys.
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13: There's an accident on I-96, the Jefferies eastbound at Wyoming. It is on the right shoulder, but causing a little bit of a slowdown for the early drive. Also, through the day today, watch for crews reworking the construction zone on 696 westbound at I-75. They're going to be reworking things so they can reopen the ramps to I-75 north and southbound. I'm Heather Pasco with traffic.
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4: Here's what we have coming up.
5: Oh, my God. That weekend was gone in about a second, wasn't it? It's good to have you guys back here today. Guess what? You know, the only good thing about starting is first day of school for many.
6: What?
5: So we're going to have more listeners today. 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
7: Drove
5: you
7: me
5: know,
7: crazy trying to figure
5: my
7: it
5: back.
7: Out.
5: It's, you know...
6: It was tough.
5: I don't know. So we'll see what the guesses are. I do not even know this one. So we're going to get into it coming up 6:30, first Secret Sound. Hot, humid... Lots of storms this week.
7: Yeah.
5: Shannon, what's going on? We're not ending summer at all.
7: Yeah, 605 and 70 degrees right now. We're going to see some sunshine, then clouds, then maybe a shower or thunderstorm this afternoon. But very, very humid today to start the week and a high temp of 87. We do have an accident already. This one on the right shoulder, eastbound 96, the Jeffries at Wyoming. Other than that, we're in good shape. That's your TNL 955 traffic on those in the morning.
5: We're going to kick off the show after Shannon tells us about Azo Law and we do a whole bunch of commercials. We'll be right back. By the way, I have a slogan for the Azos.
7: Oh, okay.
5: Don't be an Azo. Call Azo Law. And, no? All right.
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0: Good morning. Ooh, what was that? Were you singing? Oh, you were doing a little singing of the music there. I like that.
1: That's my favorite song, man.
0: I love it. Well, that means it's the start of the show. It's a good one for you today. Secret Sound is back. How would you like to win your share of $20,000? I mean, this actually could be one winner winning $20,000, because remember, we do a Secret Sound where you have a chance to win $5,000 this week. If we go through all the entire week without getting a winner, and we've done that before, remember what it was like the last time that we played, we will raise up the ante and we'll take a withdrawal of another couple thousand dollars out of our $20,000 account from DFCU Financial, and we'll add to the pot all the way up to $20,000. And then if we get to $20,000, we will have to give out clues. I hope that Zach made it hard for everybody. Make it hard, Zach. Come on.
1: Do we know, like, on a scale of 1 to 10, like, the difficulty level?
0: I have not heard the Secret Sound. I'm waiting for Zach to post it to my promotions wall. And actually, when I went into this thing last go around, I heard it ahead of time. And then when I heard it ahead of time, it was, it was interesting. Where is it, Zach? You said it's on my wall. Oh, there it is. Okay, perfect. So it's on my wall. I'm going to make sure I get rid of the secret sounds from last time. I just want to. The last thing in the world I need is that. What was the secret sound, by the way, the last couple secret sounds?
2: Button.
0: One
2: was the elevator button. Yeah.
3: The cap.
2: And the cashews cap.
0: Yes. Turning the cashews cap.
2: God, that's that right. One was hard.
1: That was all right. Very difficult.
0: I'll tell you what. I'll give you a clue of the secret sound in just a second. Before we go to a break, you'll hear it.
2: Everybody, okay? Kevin and I did a video over the weekend teasing that today was going to start Secret Sound again, and you could win, a piece of $20,000. And everybody, Kev, over the weekend was DMing me and texting me. Even if I saw listeners in public, they were like, is there something in the video that is a clue as to what the sound is? And I said, well, I don't know, because I don't know the sound. So if there is or was... Even I'm unaware.
1: That would be interesting.
0: Did Kevin kick you?
2: Yeah, yes. in the head.
1: No, I did not.
2: By accident. No, you did it in the ear. Oh, it was the water bottle. You kicked the water bottle into my head.
1: Actually saved Shannon's life.
0: Really? From the water
1: bottle? Zach, who's off camera, your wonderful Zach, you just gave the glowing review to, threw a water bottle at Shannon's head. That's literally what happened.
2: Wow. Well, I think he threw it and you kicked it and it just hit the side of my head so damn hard.
1: In my mind, I was saving you.
0: So you were trying to karate kid it away from Shannon.
1: I thought.
0: And unfortunately, Daniel's son hit her right in the head with it. Is that right?
1: I'm better waxing on than waxing on.
2: Waxing on. Okay. Dude, that hurts so bad.
0: That was a great video, by the way.
1: Shout out Bianca for
0: that idea. That was really good.
3: It was supposed to be of you. Do you think you could have got your leg up that high to kick it?
0: Probably not. I don't think so. I actually, especially after this weekend, can I be honest with you? Yeah. So this weekend I went to go see the Backstreet Boys in Vegas.
1: Yeah.
0: Did the Backstreet Boys thing. I put 19,000 steps on Saturday. 19,000 steps.
2: Wow.
0: Did a ton of walking because, it's Vegas and stuff and you're going back and you're walking casinos and things like that. Mm-hmm. But to get to the show, you have to walk a distance because you're going to the Sphere and you get into the Sphere through the Venetian Hotel. And I have to be here. I'm going to show you a picture real quick so you can see what it looks like. The sea of people. This is the mass sea of people.
1: All white. They look like sperms.
0: No, you know what they look like?
2: My God.
0: They look like we all looked like we were going to some kind of a Sea Org convention or something like that, or some like cult. Like it was like everybody's wearing white and it looked like the David Koresh thing or whatever the heck it was.
2: How was the show?
0: The show was amazing, Shannon. I hate to even tell you about it because I know that you wanted to go. You should have been there. It was that good of a show, and you definitely got to go see them. They're gonna be doing a bunch of other shows.
1: Things you never want to hear.
0: Starting December and then next year, they hold the record right now for the largest audience ever to be in the Sphere. And the Eagles are so pissed because they wanted that record. They're coming back to do a show because of it.
2: Can I tell you something? This man that I have worked with for 17 years, he brought me merch from the show.
0: I got you.
2: If you're watching. Yeah.
1: See that? It's the least he can do.
2: I was so excited. I squealed like a little girl when I came in.
1: That's pretty
0: Will
1: cool,
0: you though. Ever wear something
2: Absolutely.
0: Like that?
2: Absolutely. I'll probably wear it tomorrow.
0: Do you like, by the way, does anybody like concert merch?
1: I do. Yes. Absolutely.
0: Do you?
1: When
0: you
1: Kanye makes it.
0: Like, I'm Kanye yes. would be. But I'm not wearing a Backstreet Boys one, are you?
1: No, everybody
0: on the plane yesterday.
1: It's not
0: was
1: for
0: wearing.
1: Me.
2: Yeah.
1: You know.
2: Exactly.
1: Question
2: yeah.
1: for you. So, like, the Sphere, whether they're having an event there or not, people utilize it for, like, marketing. So the outside of it will turn into whatever.
0: Ads,
1: what
0: yeah.
1: was the outside for this?
0: Well, it was Backstreet Boys. Okay. They had that on there. They threw it up there. And then they throw up, like, big companies. Like, you know, it could be AccuSure or whatever the heck it is on the outside, like a cool ad. So we got a tour of it, too. So Dennis Johnson, DJ.
1: Shout out DJ.
0: Leah, Chelsea's friend's husband.
1: Shout out Leah.
0: He knows everybody. And he knows this guy named Bill Walsh, who works for James Dolan. And Bill Walsh runs the Sphere. So shout out to Bill Walsh. Bill Walsh took us on a tour of the place. We got to go from top to bottom on this thing, including going outside on the top of the Sphere, looking out
3: that
0: at the city.
3: That seems a little scary.
0: Can I be honest? It was. And I don't really get scared. There were two parts that were scary. Number one, on the inside of the Sphere, looking down at the crowd, and you're up top and you're behind all the LEDs. Mm. And he goes, and we're on a catwalk, too. It's like a little catwalk. He goes, nothing loose out of your hands. Put everything in your pockets, like even your phones, because if it falls, you're done, or it's going to, you know, go down, or it's going to kill somebody probably in the first section. But he's told us there are two really interesting things about the Sphere. Number one, if a light bulb goes out during the concerts, they have guys that are on the little, you know, those that propel from the ceiling.
1: Yeah, like those guys who clean windshields outside of skyscrapers.
0: They'll come down in seconds and put.
2: Immediately?
0: And put, yeah. And he said, it's just like your cable box. You unplug and plug it back in. And then the second one is, there is one guy that has the greatest job at the Sphere. It's the guy that works 45 minutes a day. And all he does is he comes in the morning and he resets everything, makes everything work for the entire day, works a 45-minute job, goes home, and makes an unbelievable salary. But he is needed because he knows all the technology. So it's kind of cool.
1: Sounds like our engineers.
3: Yeah.
0: I had fun singing along to songs. I mean, I was... I felt like a fool, but it was fun.
1: You had a good time. I could tell by that video you posted. Mm-hmm. Just singing along.
3: I felt bad, though, for you because no one else... You were trying to get, like, Leah to sing with you, and she was...
0: Nobody was... I know. She was dancing and stuff.
3: Okay, back to me.
0: That's all right. That's all right. The girl next to me was feeling herself. She was cute, too. She was, like, really... She was really cute.
3: You should have showed her.
0: She was probably like your age. I didn't want to look like I was Jeffrey Epstein in her. So, but she was really into it.
1: Legal.
0: She was really into it. And I have to tell you that after the show was over with, and this is interesting, I want to ask women a question real quick. Could you date a guy that you are taller than? The Backstreet Boys are not as tall as I thought that they were. When I hung out with those guys, like here at our Jingle Ball, they seemed like maybe it was a quick situation or they were standing on a pedestal or something. But Nick and Kevin seemed like the tallest of the two guys.
2: Yeah.
0: And I felt like I was towering over them. But you know who was towering over them more? Nick's wife was taller than Nick.
2: Mm-hmm. Really?
0: Yeah. It was wild. Like because we got to meet their families because their parents came and, you know, Nick's in-laws were there and stuff. They're standing by each other. And when they were standing by each other, she was like maybe, I don't know how big that is, maybe half a head or a forehead, a little bit taller.
1: Well, and she had,
0: and I looked down at her feet, not because I was being creepy or anything. I just wanted to see if she was wearing heels because maybe she was wearing heels. Didn't have heels on at all.
3: Oh, wow.
1: If Google is accurate, it says Nick is 6 feet tall. Would you say he's 6 feet
2: tall?
0: I'm 6'2", and I don't know, maybe. Maybe he was, which means that she must be a little taller than six feet. But it's funny because I was telling, Leah and Dennis, I'm like, yeah, don't she? And they're like both surprised by it too. And then you look at like the little guys, like Howie is.
2: Brian is a tiny guy.
1: Well, say Howie is the shortest. He's 5'6".
0: Yeah.
2: Oh, I felt like it was Brian.
1: Brian's 5'7". He's got him by an inch.
0: Yeah. Could you date a girl taller than you?
1: I have before. Absolutely.
0: Have you?
1: Yeah.
0: What was it like?
1: Take down a tree. I mean, she was.
0: Take down a tree.
1: I enjoyed her. I mean, it wasn't a concern for me. Like, it wasn't a barrier of entry, so to speak. I don't know. And it wasn't for her either. And I enjoyed myself. She was taller than me. She was thicker than me. And, you know, when we laid down, things evened out.
0: Yeah, I knew you were going to go there. I knew. Shannon, you're the same height as Wes, right? Or is he?
2: Oh, my God. You're going to get a phone call from him. I could never date anybody shorter than me. I'm 5 feet even. I mean, they would essentially be.
0: With heels, have you ever had it where your heels are on and mm-hmm. you're like seeing Wes
2: eye to eye? Wes says he's 5'8". He's not. He's probably 5'6".
0: 5'6". Okay.
2: Maybe 5'7". Okay. His driver's license says he's 5'8", but.
3: Yeah.
0: How tall mm-hmm. are you? What are you?
2: I'm literally 5 feet, even 60 inches,
0: dot. 60 inches, which is wild because I got to tell you, I used to be 6'3". I weighed myself. I also

0: in the league? Like, why are you in here why? Making Italian herb cheese sandwich?
1: Why is it every tall black guy I think is in the NBA?
2: Oh, for sure.
1: Right away, yeah. I'm just assuming.
0: Because you're prejudiced.
1: Yeah. What's going on, Brenda? Hi.
3: Hi. Can you guys hear me okay?
1: I got you, Brenda. Where are you?
3: In my car. First time, long time.
1: Hey, Brenda! What's
3: love
1: happening?
3: You guys.
1: We love you too.
3: So I saw the Eagles at the Sphere at the end of 2024 for my birthday. It was the most amazing show I think I've ever seen.
1: Brenda,
3: the sound in that place—it's
1: incredible. Yeah. The sound in the video is 6K. Like, it's crazy. It's wild. Like, there's a part during the Backstreet Boys show where you think that the Backstreet Boys are like right in front of your face, like a 3D movie, and they're basically on stage. It's crazy.
3: I'm so jealous. Yeah. The next time you need to bring up your favorite listeners, I need to become one of the ones, what do you call it? Your
1: misfits. Yeah. Although I got to tell you, if I took you over Shannon, she definitely would get a complex after that whole thing. What's going on, Kristen? How are you?
4: Good. How are you?
1: Fantastic. Oh, are we in the bathroom this morning? Where are we?
4: I am getting ready for work.
1: I can hear a little echo. The ambiance is good. Let me hear you sing real quick. Saying, I want it that way. What's happening?
4: I absolutely cannot. But yes, I'm 5'9". And men take it personally. I hate it because I hate telling men that I wouldn't date someone shorter. But it makes me uncomfortable and more insecure because I feel like Amazon woman, like I'm so big.
1: Really?
4: I don't like it.
1: But you have a place to rest your arm if you ever date a shorter guy.
4: Oh, my goodness. There's only one person that gets the hall pass, and that would be Keith Urban. I just saw him this weekend, and he is a lot shorter than me, but gosh.
1: Yeah.
4: Yeah, I would date him.
1: He looks good in a pair of jeans. What's going on, Maggie? Hi.
5: Hi.
1: What's up?
5: Oh, not much. I was calling because I'm 6'1" and my daughter's 6'3". Wow. And short men love tall women.
1: Do they?
5: From my experience. Yes.
1: Wow. Can you wear heels? Because with heels, how tall are you?
5: Always like 6'4" or 6'5". Don't care.
1: I bet you with women with long legs and heels are hot as hell. Like if they've got, you know, but 6'1" wearing heels.
5: Yeah, I love them. Love them.
0: Do you feel like, do they ever make you feel like, not that you're like, it's a kink, but like, do you think they do it because they genuinely enjoy you or that it's just the fact that you're tall?
5: Probably a little bit of both.
0: Okay.
1: That's kind of wild. Have you ever had a situation where it was like awkward to be with them romantically because they were short?
5: I guess. Like when you're going out, when you're 6'1", people stare anyways.
1: Yeah.
5: And then they like look at your feet to see if you're wearing heels just like you did with Nick's wife.
1: Yeah.
5: And so I guess like I'm used to it now. I'm almost 40 and like it's just.
1: How big are your feet? What size feet do you have?
5: I wear a 13 and a half.
1: What'd you say?
2: 13 and a half.
1: Is that women's 13 and a half? Women's 13 and a half?
2: That's huge still.
1: Wow. Is it hard to find them?
5: Yeah.
6: Told you.
5: Yes, it is. Yes. Wow. Anna said shoes, and I was like, yep.
6: Wow. How tall is your partner or your daughter's dad?
5: He's 6'4".
1: That's okay. That's good.
0: And what size shoe does he wear?
5: A 15.
1: Oh, my God.
2: Oh, my God.
1: Do you have a closet that's big enough for those? You got to have extra deep closets.
5: Exactly.
0: Now, that's one thing I won't be able to do. I could deal with a woman that's taller than me, but her feet can't be bigger than mine. That's where I draw the line. I got to draw the line somewhere.
6: Know. What
0: if
6: y'all can share shoes?
0: No, I got to draw the line somewhere.
7: We going to take you back in the... It's Mojo in the Mornings, back in the day. Tell us when this stuff happened.
0: Give me a foot rub. We ain't got no time.
1: Teddy Swims. 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You don't have to buy tickets. If you know this year, what year was it that Princess Diana was killed?
8: She was just a wonderful, warm, compassionate person. Very caring.
1: I believe the conspiracy that she was murdered.
8: It was real. It wasn't...

0: publicity stunt.
1: Is that Michael talking about
2: it?
1: Yeah. Titanic was the big movie.
3: Why did you do that? Why?
4: You jump high, jump right.
1: And you know what the big song was of that year? I believe I can fly. From Space Jam. I believe I can R. Kelly. I think about it every night and day. What year was this? Spread. We're going way back to kick off your back to school Monday. Good luck.
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6: 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It's Mojo in the Morning's Motor City Traffic.
7: 631 and 71 degrees already outside. Sunshine mixed with clouds today. It is going to be very, very humid. And this afternoon, actually later on this morning as well, we may see a pop-up shower and thunderstorm, a high temp of 86. Going to get into the mid-90s and high 90s through the rest of the week. We still have that accident on the right shoulder, 94 westbound after 75. And construction closing the left lane, already causing some slow go, 94 westbound between North River Road and Metro Parkway. That's your Channel 955 traffic on Mojo in the Morning.
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8: It's Mojo in the Morning's Back in the Day. We give you clues. You tell us the year. We give you cool prizes.
9: All right. On this, the anniversary of the death of Princess Diana, this was the year it happened.
10: She was just a wonderful, warm, compassionate person.
9: And this is Michael Jackson speaking about her. This, by the way, is a big anniversary, too. I'll give you that as a clue.
10: Stop. Everything shrill. She really cared.
9: Titanic was the big movie.
11: Why did you do that? Why?
12: You jump high, jump right.
9: And another big movie that must have come out at that similar time, this movie Space Jam that had R. Kelly as the big song of the year. What year was it? Let's go to Marlene and see if she's got the answer. Marlene, we're going way back. What year was that?
13: 1997.
9: Let's go, Marlene. 25 years ago? Is that it? 25 years ago? Yes.
13: No.
9: No?
13: Is it? A little bit more.
9: Is it more? Wait. How many years ago was that? 1997.
14: That was 29 years.
15: Holy cow.
13: 29
9: years ago. Okay. All right.
14: By two.
9: Congratulations to you. We're going to set you up with the tickets to see Teddy Swims.
14: A few more.
13: Oh, thank you so much. This is so, I call all the time and I finally made it through. Thank you.
9: You got tickets. Teddy Swims is going to be at Little Caesars Arena September the 29th. He played our Jingle Ball a couple years back and he was incredible. You'll love seeing him. So congratulations to you.
13: Oh, thank you so much. Thank you.
9: Have a great morning, okay?
13: You too. Thank you.
9: It is time now for Secret Sound. So I'm going to give you the Secret Sound.
15: Ready.
9: Are we ready, ready, ready? Your chance to win $5,000, share of $20,000. What is this secret sound?
14: Can we hear one more song?
15: Yeah, what?
9: No, you cannot hear one more
14: time. No.
15: What?
9: Yes, you can hear one more time. What is the secret sound? All right.
14: I got a guess.
9: 844 Mojo Live, 844-665-6548. From DFCU Financial, the Cashback Credit Union, we're giving you a share of $20,000, celebrating 20 years of these guys giving you cash back when you have accounts at DFCU Financial. 844 Mojo Live, right after the dirty, we'll grab the first guest of the day.
0: Mojo in the Morning's Dirty on the 30.
9: First, though, Shannon with all the dirty from the weekend. What's going on, Shannon?
16: Well, Dolly Parton was laid to rest on Friday in a very quiet, private family funeral in Nashville. No big star-studded send-off with celebrities, just a simple ceremony that Dolly very much wanted. And her niece confirmed the burial in a post on social media, writing, "It still doesn't feel real that she's gone. I'm going to miss her voice, her laugh, her hugs, and just knowing she was there." She was buried in a cotton dress and her signature stilettos right beside her husband of 58 years, Carl Dean, who passed away last year. He was 82 years old. Dolly was 80. Over the weekend, I saw the Grand Ole Opry did a big tribute to Dolly with performances that included this one with Carly Pierce and Jelly Roll. Working
9: 9 to 5. They caught a lot of crap, by the way. Did you see?
16: Wow. No.
9: They said it's Dolly Parton, and the star-studded was not as star-studded as it should have been.
16: Oh, I know. I was looking at some of the other names, and I'm like, I don't know who some of these people are. You want me to read you the names?
9: Yeah.
16: So we know Carly Pierce, but Kathy Mattea, Molly Tuttle, Dan Dominski,
9: yeah.
16: T. Graham Brown, Channing Wilson, and Belle France.
9: Oh, they were,
16: I'm like, I don't know any of those people except for Carly Pierce and Jelly Roll. Yeah.
9: It's the Grand Ole Opry, and she is the biggest star of country music ever.
16: Yeah.
9: And you would think that they would pull something together, and maybe they needed to not pull it together
16: so quickly.
9: So quickly, yeah.
15: It sounded like the lineup for that other halftime show they tried to do for the Super Bowl.
9: Yeah.
16: Yeah, there was like one you knew, Kid Rock, and you didn't know the rest of them.
9: Well, can I tell you that the interesting thing is all these stars live in Nashville. And many of them, I'm sure, are just hanging out around the house. I can't believe they just can't pick up the phone and just make a phone call.
16: Speaking of tributes, Michael Jackson's oldest son, Prince, making a rare public appearance in Las Vegas over the weekend to celebrate what would have been his dad's 68th birthday. 29-year-old Prince joined fans at Cirque du Soleil's Michael Jackson One show, raising his hand, screaming "Happy Birthday, Michael!" with the crowd. He also spent time chatting with fans, signing autographs, and then I know I saw Paris Jackson honoring her dad with two personal, very personal and emotional songs that she released. One called "The Breeze," one called "Just Me and You," and those were dropped over the weekend. Meta has agreed to pay up to $17 billion and impose some new restrictions on Facebook and Instagram users 17 years old and younger. And this is the settlement from that lawsuit brought by a coalition of state attorneys general and Washington, D.C. over its claims that, or over their claims, I should say, that Meta's platforms harmed kids, got them addicted. So teen accounts will now be limited to 2 hours a day. They're going to be blocked from midnight to 6 a.m. Notifications will be silenced during school hours. Meta will also hide like and reaction counts for teens, disable cosmetic procedure filters, offer a feed that doesn't have like an algorithm, and then they're going to introduce some tougher age checks. Now, lots of questions from parents, though, about these restrictions. The big one being, how does Meta plan to verify that somebody's under 18? Like, how are they going to do this?
9: It's going to be the same way that they've done it with asking if you're 18 years old to be on adult sites.
15: Yeah.
16: Which, how do they do that? What are they doing?
9: You just click. Yeah.
16: Now, see, Luce has an app that I had to verify that she was a certain age, and like I had to create a video, I think with my driver's license, and like send it in.
9: Really?
16: And it had to get approved before she could. I don't know that they'll be that crazy about it.
9: I don't know if I would want them seeing my driver's license. I know.
16: Well,
9: stuff.
16: I had to do that to get verified on Instagram too.
15: Yeah. You got
16: to
15: do that for OnlyFans.
9: Really?
17: You would know. Yep.
16: Big black ankles live yet?
15: It is. We don't upload that much. We got to get more consistent.
16: Okay. All right.
15: Maybe today.
16: Lots of people I know went to see Ed Sheeran at Ford Field over the weekend and said he was absolutely fantastic.
18: I would love playing here. I really feel there's an affinity between the place I've come from and here. And I've loved it. I've loved it. So thank you so much, Detroit, for giving me your all. I love you. Thank you for giving me your time. Thank you for giving me your Saturday night.
16: And Bianca, always, did you go? Bianca was there. Was it good?
19: So good, yeah. Honestly, I'm used to like the crazy concerts where I'm like dancing to every single song, but this was like the first one where I just stood there for most of the time. I was getting a little bit yelled at by the security to like stay in my spot, but it was great.
9: Really? Did you bring Bryce with you? It was like a romantic concert for you and Bryce?
19: No, I went to with my friend Nancy.
9: Oh, because I was going to say that's a good concert for you and Bryce probably to be at more so than.
19: Mm-hmm. Yeah, he was one of his friends.
9: Later this morning, we got to talk about there's six people that couple of them in very serious condition this morning that were working on the crews, taking down the staging.
16: Yeah.
9: They got injured.
16: And lastly, your breakfast cereal might look a little different soon. General Mills has officially now removed artificial colors from every single cereal it sells in the U.S. So brands like Lucky Charms and Trix are now being made without synthetic color additives. And General Mills says it plans to eliminate them from everything else as well. So all of its fruit snacks all of its baking products and such by the end of 2027.
15: Can I give a quick shout out?
16: Of course.
15: Josiah's on his way to school, first day of eighth grade.
16: Hey, wow. Josiah!
15: I don't know if you're listening, but I love you. Be safe, have fun, and just be you.
9: I love it. First day of eighth grade. Eighth grade was the greatest grade ever.
16: It was a fun year. Okay. It was.
9: Cause
16: I remember eighth grade.
9: You rule the school. You're the bosses of the school. Right. That's cool.
16: Hey, miss anything from today? Catch up on the podcast on the free iHeartRadio app.
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9: It is time now for Mojo's Secret Sound. 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Our first contestant, Secret Sound, Tatum is on with us. Tatum, hi.
20: Hi, everyone.
9: Good morning. What's happening? It's Tatum from Ferndale. And what could you use money for right now, Tatum?
20: I am paying off my student loans from medical school.
9: Okay, we got to pay off those student loans. Medical school, what kind of doc are you going to be?
20: I'm going to be a pediatrician.
9: Oh, my God. That's sweet. I love it. Well, we got to get a pediatrician, a future pediatrician, some money. It's Mojo's Secret Sound. What is this sound? Did you hear that?
20: Yeah.
9: First guess. Let's see if we get a winner. Tatum, what is the secret sound?
20: I think maybe it's the sound of like a automatic paper towel, like dispensing.
9: The paper towel in a like in a public
20: bathroom?
9: Yeah,
20: like in the bathroom. Yeah.
9: Okay, automatic paper towel dispensing. Tatum.
20: Yeah.
9: That is not the secret sound.
16: I was like, if somebody gets it on the first guess,
15: we're not
16: that would
15: fancy.
16: Be insane.
9: No. Yeah,
15: we don't have automatic paper towels.
9: Well, we go to places.
16: Sometimes we don't even have paper towel. Or toilet paper. Or soap.
9: These sounds can be from anywhere. We know. It is not that. But Tatum, guess what? You can play again. We're going to play again every hour, 6:30, 7:30, 8:30, and 9:30. Your chance to win Mojo's Secret Sound from DFCU Financial. We got to help you pay off those student loans, Tatum.
20: Yes. Thank you so much.
9: Thank you so much. We're back with the 5 at 6:55 coming up next.
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16: 651, 70 outside, partly cloudy at the moment. We're going to see a little bit of everything today. Clouds, sunshine, a pop-up shower or thunderstorm expected this morning, maybe again later this afternoon. Very hot and humid, a high temp of 86 to start our week. Out on the streets right now, we are in decent shape. We have an accident still blocking that right shoulder, 94 westbound after 75, and some slow traffic already, 696 eastbound from Orchard Lake to Franklin. That's your Channel 955 traffic on the Morning.
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10: All right, welcome back to the Mojo in the Morning show. The 5 at 6:55 we play every single morning before you go to work or school. We've had a champ that has been rolling now 2 weeks in a row. So two of our last, you know, weeks that we've had, she has won every Monday through Friday, and she has not gotten one question wrong. Welcome Stephanie back to the show. Hi, Steph.
11: What's going on, guys?
12: Good morning. How you doing?
10: Fantastic. Now, if you make it through, if you make it through this week, you will have completed the feat, and that is getting 15 in a row. And if you get 15 in a row, you're in the Tournament of Champions. You will be in that Hall of Fame that we have here of 5 at 6:55 winners. You will also then take Shannon.
11: Okay, period.
10: Yeah, so.
11: Okay, bet.
10: So,
11: Shannon, get ready, girl.
10: She has not missed one question, Crystal. Crystal is her your challenger here. You work at U of M. U of M. Whoa. Oh, hold on a second. Where did that come up?
13: Get this guy some water. Take a sip of the cold brew.
10: Man, you work at U of M Health. Crystal, what do you do there?
14: Pathology lab. I get to play with your blood.
10: Oh, okay. Wow. Hey now. All right. I like it. Well, my hospital. I love Michigan Medicine and U of M Health. Say hello, Stephanie, to Crystal.
11: Hi, Crystal. Good luck, girls.
14: Thank you, Stephanie.
10: All right, I'm locking you up in a soundproof area, Stephanie. We're going to begin this contest here. Five questions.
13: Let's go.
10: Whoever gets the most right wins. Tie always goes to the champion, Crystal. Question number one. The Kelly Clarkson Show is airing its final episode today after seven seasons. Kelly became famous after winning the very first season of which reality competition?
14: American Idol.
10: Question number two. The U.S. Open is underway with Serena Williams making an exciting return. In what city is the U.S. Open taking place?
13: 5 seconds. Three. Two.
14: Oh, I don't know that one.
10: No guess? No guesses? All right. No. Question number three. Michael Jackson would have been 68 this weekend. His son, Prince, honored him in Las Vegas. What was Michael Jackson's famous nickname?
14: King of Pop.
10: Question number four. Post Malone recently proposed to his girlfriend with a 20-carat diamond ring. Oh, my God. Which of these songs is not a Post song? All right, I'm going to give you three songs. You tell me which one is not a Post Malone song. A, I Had Some Help. B, Whiskey Glasses. Or C, Circles.
13: 3 seconds.
14: One. A.
10: A. And question number five. On this day in 1997, Princess Diana was tragically killed in a car accident in Paris. Who is her ex-husband, King Charles, married to?
13: 3 seconds.
14: Married to now?
10: Yeah.
13: Mm-hmm. Right.
14: Camilla?
10: Let's bring the champ back from a soundproof area. I don't think it's enough to win. It's not enough to win.
15: She was right in the middle, 3 out of 5.
10: 3 out of 5.
13: Respectable.
10: No. And it's respectable, but it is not going to get Stephanie to lose. Although maybe Stephanie might miss one of these questions. Let's see. You've been perfect for two straight weeks.
11: Okay.
10: Question number one. The Kelly Clarkson Show is airing its final episode today after seven seasons. Kelly became famous after winning the very first season of which reality competition?
11: American Idol.
10: Yes.
15: 1 to 1.
10: You did the dramatic pause on that one there, or were you just thinking for a second?
11: Oh no, I was literally just thinking for a second.
10: Okay.
11: I'm like so anxious. I dropped my daughter off at high school, Mojo. I'm like all discombobulated. She just went to high school today. I'm like, oh my gosh, what just?
10: Wait, what?
11: I know.
10: Is this her first year of high school or?
11: This is her first year, and I still feel like I'm 20, so the math is not mathing here. You know?
10: That's dramatic, by the way. That's a very dramatic thing to do, to drop your kid off at high school for the first time. All right. What high school does she go to, Steph?
11: Lance Cruz.
10: All right. And shout out to, what's your daughter's name?
11: Madison.
10: Madison, have the best year ever, Madison. All right, we got to get some questions in there.
11: Let's go.
10: Question number two. The U.S. Open is underway with Serena Williams making an exciting return. And, oh, God bless you.
13: Thank you.
10: In what city does the U.S. Open take place?
11: New York.
10: Yes, New York. By the way, Djokovic got upset after 4 hours of playing. He got sick last night.
13: He's out of there.
10: Threw up at the end. Yeah, the number. I think he might be the number one man.
13: Can I give you a quick fact?
10: Yeah,
13: it was a young lady who played Serena in that King Richard movie where Will Smith played their dad. Mm. She's now playing in the U.S. Open.
10: Oh wow, yeah, that's
13: same
10: cool.
13: Same time as Serena. Pretty dope.
10: All right, we got three more questions here. Question number three. Michael Jackson would have been 68 years old this weekend. His son Prince honored him in Vegas. What was Michael Jackson's famous nickname?
11: King of Pop.
10: Yes.
31: 3-2.
10: Two more. Post Malone recently proposed to his girlfriend with a 20-carat diamond ring. Which of these songs is not a Post song? A, I Had Some Help. B, Whiskey Glasses. Or C, Circles.
11: What are you saying? Whiskey Glasses?
10: Yes! That's
31: two.
10: A Morgan Wallen song.
11: Oh, my God.
10: And last question. Get it right. You have officially completed 10 in a row and won with a perfect score. Question number five. On this day in 1997, Princess Diana was tragically killed in a car accident in Paris. Who is her ex-husband, King Charles, now married to?
11: Queen Camilla.
10: Yeah!
31: 5-3. Final score. She does it again.
13: Beast mode. Yeah.
3: All I do is win, win, win.
10: That's all she does.
3: Got money
10: win, win, win.
13: 50 up, 50 down.
10: Yes, and Madison's in high school now. Happy high school, Madison. Have the best year. It's a scary big school, but that's okay. You'll be fine. Everything will be good. We have a parting gift for you, Crystal, all this week. Our friends over at Blake Farms are sponsoring the Mojo in the Morning 5 to 6:55. They have Sunflower Festival coming up at Blake's Orchard this Saturday through Monday. Get your tickets at blakefarms.com. It's Labor Day, isn't it, this week?
31: Yes.
10: Yeah. Labor Day weekend. Uh-huh. So happy Labor Day to you, Crystal. And we'll
4: thank you and good luck, Stephanie, with your keep going.
10: Aww, I love it. We'll talk to you another time.
31: Mojo, can I get some new contestants?
11: Thanks for playing.
10: We need new contestants. Is that what you're saying?
13: They skirt.
10: We need new contestants. If you would like to play, text I Want to Play to 95500. 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Good luck.
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10: Mojo in the Morning Show. before I get into Kevin's topic, Kevin played in a celebrity basketball game over the weekend at that Razz Fest.
31: You did? Razzmania?
13: Yeah, I played at Razzmania. Go ahead. Do your thing.
10: So he played basketball there this weekend. And when he was playing in the basketball game, Razz wanted to videotape part of it to send to me because I was away and I didn't get a chance to see it. We should post this video, Bianca, of Kevin just completely missing a little two-footer.
13: Bruh, listen.
31: Let me see the video.
13: First off, what an incredible event it was. Secondly, got a chance to meet Raz's parents. Incredible people. Mom was celebrating her 80th birthday. Great time. Raz texted me Friday and was like, hey, do you want to play in a game? Mind you, I haven't played basketball outside of an arcade in like 20 years, bro. Like, to legitimately go on a court and competitively play against someone, I haven't done that since I was, like, in the eighth grade. I am an arcade don. But in my mind, I'm LeBron James. So I'm like, I'm going to show up and I'm going to get all the assists. So Jonas Jerebko, who's a former NBA player, played for the Pistons. The
5: oh, my God. You're world, playing so. With NBA so players?
13: I walk in there, I say, he on my team. So straight up. I want whatever color jersey he got. So in my mind, I'm like, Jonas, you score all the points. You become MVP. I'm just going to grab the assist. I'm out there player coach. I'm out there. Let's go, y'all. Set it up. I'm doing my thing. I am so bad. When I say I missed probably 6 layups. I'm talking about like right at first play of the game, they get the ball, dude running. I steal the ball. I'm on a breakaway. I'm running down. Give my 1-2. Miss. I missed like 7 shots. Missed a wide open 3-pointer. I think I airballed that, but we won the game. We had fun. I had 2 cold assists. One behind my head. Boom. Jonas for the 3.
5: Wow.
13: Another one. Boom. Wow. To the kid to the left. He hit the 3.
5: Who were the other celebrities that played with you guys?
13: It was a guy who owned a liquor store. Okay.
5: I didn't know. I saw Goff was there. I saw all these people were there. Yeah, it looked like it was a successful event.
13: It was, for sure.
10: By the way, your favorite WNBA player and you have this something in common.
13: I knew you loved that.
10: You and Angel Reese are great at grabbing offensive rebounds from yourself.
13: She's got the most double-doubles in WNBA this year.
10: Do you know last week she actually... had the most rebounds, I think, in a game. Out of those rebounds, 9 of them were her own missed shots.
13: Why do you hate her?
10: I don't hate her.
13: Why do you hate black women who play basketball?
10: I don't hate her. I love you.
13: One of your moves,
10: I love you. I love you.
13: But I had a great time. But looking at the video, though, I can see why I'm so washed.
10: Yeah. Put the video in the group chat.
13: I won't be honest.
6: And for the record, Raz, next time you should ask me.
10: That's right.
6: Oh, yeah. I'm a state champion. State champion.
10: State champion.
6: Keep
10: high school.
6: Keep me in mind for next year.
13: Yeah,
5: Raz, please do not ask me.
13: Next year, we got to I told everybody we got to come back and defend our title, so I want Anna on my team next year.
10: Yeah. No, that'd be good. Anna, you have handles? Or are you good?
6: I got a little bit.
10: Okay.
13: You're 3-and-D?
6: I don't know.
10: I don't know what that means, first off.
13: Okay, yeah. Stay
10: jammed. She was the Catholic, like, 1A school. Like, it isn't Our Lady of the Lakes
6: Class
10: has,
6: B.
10: Like, Our Lady of the Lakes has, like, 12 people in the entire school
6: out.
10: Or something. You guys play.
6: We still beat all of them in the state.
10: You guys play, like, the schools that are in a middle school and a preschool at the same
6: time. Some of my friends played at OU after, so we had some
10: D1.
6: Okay?
10: That's D1.
6: Michigan
10: okay.
6: State.
10: All right. You at least would have hit a 2-footer, right?
6: Yeah, for sure.
13: Listen,
6: I'm telling you. Yeah. Like, come on, Kevin.
13: I missed like 5 of them. It was pretty embarrassing.
10: All right. It's Mojo in the Morning Show. Phone number is 844-MOJO Live, 844-665-6548. What do you do when someone leaves something behind? Kevin, what's going on?
13: Yeah, so we had a great weekend. A lot of things happened this weekend. And a friend of mine came over, I believe, on Saturday evening. So Saturday evening came over, and she left Sunday morning. Shout out Grandmama, 96th birthday. Had to go to church early in the morning, and the girl had to go do her thing in the morning. Now, we didn't leave in a rush. Like, it wasn't a hasteful exit. But when I go back and lay on the couch after, opening the door and ushering her out, I lay on the couch, and I look to my left, and I see a watch she left, a ring she left, and some breast pads that she left.
5: Some breast pads.
10: Yeah. Are those like sticky things?
13: Yeah, you stick them on. They were circle. Yeah. They were circular, and I guess like make flesh sure tone and extremely
5: nipples
13: sticky.
5: Aren't sticking out.
13: Yeah. Yes,
10: I've found those stuck to the side of things before in my house.
13: Like what?
10: Well, like Chelsea will put it down on the counter, and it will get moved, and next thing you know, it's like stuck on a towel or something like that.
13: Yeah, I peeled off some hairs on it because it fell on the floor. So I was like, let me, not her hairs, it was my hairs.
10: Was it, so did you have to call her up and say, hey, I got your stuff? Or?
13: Yeah, I told her last night, I'm like, you left your titty pads here.
5: That's what
13: I
5: call it. You can't say that.
13: You left your breast pads here. She was like, yeah, and I think my watch, so I'll get it to her at some point.
6: She wanted you to contact her again.
5: And she knew she was coming back.
13: That was going to happen regardless.
10: Is this the same girl you're always with, or is this somebody else? Oh, the same one. Yeah. Okay. All right. Yeah. I like, because when you say, I had a girl over, and then you do that, the problem is it sounds like you're like having
13: multiples.
10: Like, yeah.
13: So the girl
10: that you hang with. Like,
13: yes. Okay. I want to be more, I don't want to say diplomatic. I feel like that's not the right word. I don't want to continue to
10: say
13: her name and because that's become a contentious part of our relationship.
5: Well, she never said her name.
10: She needs to be then more, understanding of the fact that it sounds worse that if Kevin bring up a story about something that happens between the two of you and then makes it sound like he's got some rando that's coming over. You know what I mean?
5: For sure.
13: Yeah, okay.
10: You're a committed guy. You're a good guy. You're a guy that can know how to take care of breast pads. What do they call it? They're nipple covers or something, right?
5: I don't even know. I call them sticky boobs.
10: Chelsea has them, and they look like little sunflowers. You know what I mean?
5: Oh,
10: like
5: she's got the petals?
13: Sunflowers.
10: Yeah, she's got petal ones, and then she's got ones that are just round, and she's got ones that look like, you know.
5: Chicken cutlets.
10: Oh. They're, yeah.
13: I like
5: those ones.
10: I don't know why I'm doing this to my... Have you ever tried them? Can I be honest? I would love if I could because I wore a white shirt over the weekend for this concert that I went to, and my nipples were like rock hard.
5: I know. Actually, always.
13: Right, would you consider using, in Shannon's words, the sticky boots?
10: Are they comfortable, guys? Are they?
5: I forget that they're really on. The only time it's a pain in the butt is if it's hot outside and you're sweating and then you can feel them going down your torso.
10: Yeah.
13: Oh, they start
6: sliding.
13: Or
6: you get back to a guy's house and you're like, I don't want him to see these.
5: Right.
13: Yeah. By the way, I saw him. I don't even think she realized it.
10: The funniest thing is, it's a funny one. A guy that I know, single guy dating a girl, had it stuck to his butt because she took it off, left it in the bed. He rolled over on the thing. He got up and she ate it.
6: Peel it off.
10: Hold on a second. Travis has a question to ask Kevin. What's going on, Travis?
7: All right, Kev.
13: What up?
7: No hard feelings on this, but I was just checking to see if Anna's ever left anything at your house.
13: Anna has been to my house with Zach. Zach was there as well. And no, she didn't leave anything.
10: No. Travis.
13: What a wonderful scent.
10: Travis, are you trying to start something this morning here? Is that what you're trying to do?
7: I was just going back to last week's conversation.
13: Some of my
7: wallets were found in cars.
13: Yeah.
10: There was a time, Travis, when I was young and single. I don't know if you even were alive back then when that happened. But when I was young and single, and I would remember that girls would leave things at my place, and I would always be told by guys, and it makes sense, that was their way to get a call back.
6: Or mark territory.
10: Or mark territory for if other girls were coming over.
13: No.
10: Like if you meet a girl, especially if you meet a girl out at a club or something, you meet a girl out at a club, she's assuming that she's one of many that you've met out at a club.
13: Mm-hmm. She has marked her territory.
7: Hey, I'm not as young as you think I am, Mojo. Come on now.
10: Okay.
7: I'm 40.
10: All right.
7: Be 41 on Monday.
10: Okay. I like that. Yeah. So I know, but I've been married to Chelsea for a long time. We've been together for a long time.
13: So you remember when I had that topic about the
6: shower.
13: Girl had left EOS butter smelling stuff in the shower? Now
6: she threw it out.
13: No, it's still in there, but she put like a shaver in the shower too.
10: Oh, really?
13: I've been seeing that in there.
10: Wait, you're
5: like a razor.
6: She's marked
10: a razor. Our girl left a razor at your house. That's, by the way, you're committed. Then you should definitely be.
13: Why am I committed? What does that mean?
10: That's a commitment. That means that she's going to be staying there. You leave toothbrushes, razors, you know, things like that.
13: Does that mean you're committed?
10: Yeah, I think so.
5: I think.
7: Might as well put a ring on it, Kev.
10: I know.
5: Well, that just means she feels comfortable enough leaving her stuff because she knows she's going to be back.
10: Next, she's going to feel comfortable letting
5: her have that stuff there.
13: Yeah.
10: Next, she's going to get a drawer, Travis. She's going to get her own drawer at the house.
13: Slow down, guys.
7: It happens.
13: Slow down, Travis.
10: All right. Talk to you later, buddy. We appreciate you. All right. It's Mojo in the Morning Show. Phone number 844-MOJO live. Text is 95500. 231 says, you need to look up Cakes nipple covers.
5: That's what I have. Those are the best.
10: Is that what they're? Cakes?
5: I like that brand.
10: Do they sell ones that are big enough for my nipples?
5: Probably. And the ones that Target sells are really good, too, and cheaper.
10: What's up, James?
9: Hey, so we're at my sister's house. My buddy was playing around with one of those little nipple things, you know, the covers.
10: Yeah.
9: And it was at my sister's house. He didn't know what it was at first, and he was playing around with it, having fun. I was sitting there cracking up, like, I got to tell him sooner. Like, my sister walks in and is so surprised. What is going on? Like, does he know what he's doing? And I'm just sitting there cracking up. What? I'm just playing with this little stick. Back and forth.
10: You know what it's like? It's like a stress ball. Like, you know?
13: Yeah,
9: we finally talked my entire family there. And he's so embarrassed and so disgusted. And we are just, to this day, it's still the topic of the conversation.
5: I love it.
10: I feel like you need something on your nightstand. Like Kevin needs to put something on his nightstand that is a you know how you have like a port for your phone?
13: Yeah.
10: like a place for her nipple pads.
13: Well, they didn't make it upstairs.
10: Oh. Way. Then you got to have a multiple chargers in every room. Figure it out.
8: Teachers, 2 weeks ago, you had your freedom. Now it's 9 months of prison. Welcome back to school.
12: This is Mojo in the Morning.
10: All right, Mojo in the Morning. Shannon's going to do a topic here right now. I know every parent can relate to. Any parents out there that hate their kids?
5: No, yes, I love my kids. I love my kids are my favorite people in the whole entire world. But sometimes it's just you want to lose your mind on them. So we were doing some back to school clothes shopping this weekend at the mall. So my kids don't start until Wednesday, actually, this Wednesday. And growing up, that was always one of my favorite days, was going to the mall with my mom mm-hmm. and my sisters and getting all new jeans and shoes and your backpack and like all I lived for that day. My kids do not like back to school shopping. Smith, especially going into third grade, like he was like, Mom, you just order everything. You just buy everything. I'm good. Lucy, seventh grade, a little pickier. So I knew I had to bring her with me. So we all three of us just went. They were at each other's throats and just arguing with each other nonstop. The entire time it was like this and this and this and this. And I had given them plenty of warnings. You guys, please stop. You guys, please stop. I felt like Lucy was kind of being spicy to me and ungrateful. And she was egging on Smith. And this went on for, I don't know, 40 minutes. And I could feel it, like myself getting hot and it bubbling up inside of me. And finally, I had had enough. And I was either going to lose my absolute spit in the middle of the mall, or I knew I just needed to take a deep breath. So what did I do? They're going after each other. I just walked out of Hollister.
6: Unannounced?
5: Unannounced. I just turned around. I grabbed my phone. I had my bags. I walked out, and I went down the escalator to the second level.
13: Left them.
5: I left them. Mom was done momming. I was like, I was so angry and so upset. And I knew they'd find me eventually because Lucy had her phone and she has my location. But I get a text message from her and she, in all caps, thanks for leaving us. And I was like, I just need to take a dang breath from these two. They were so, I should have just said, we're leaving and we're leaving. Right. But honestly, I had to finish the shopping with her.
10: I want to know if there are any parents that have ever played hide and seek like Shannon just did with their kids.
5: I just up and left that store.
10: And it's like, you know, could you imagine like, you know, your kids acting like an idiot or not listening to you? And what do? You hide and make them think that they're going to get kidnapped.
6: Oh my God. How long did it take them to notice?
5: I'm looking at the text right now. Thanks for leaving us. And I wrote back. I said, your behavior is not okay. You can meet me in the food court. I will not be treated like this any longer. It stops today.
6: Wow. Yes.
5: I said, this trip to the mall was
10: stand
5: for
10: up for yourself.
5: You.
6: You put the foot down.
5: And she goes, well, I might go to Starbucks first.
6: Oh, dang.
13: That's funny.
5: I said, I am not accepting this treatment as your mom anymore. She goes, okay. That like really gets me too. Just the okay.
13: Mm. Make her wear something ugly to school. That'll show her.
10: There you go. Yeah, you're buying her back to school stuff. Buy her the worst back to school stuff. Hold on. Hey, Jen, you want to say something to Shannon?
16: Oh, yeah. I just want to say, I feel like sometimes we set ourselves up for failure. Like, you knew Smith didn't want to come or be there, and I think you probably should have left him out of it to begin with, and it would have saved you a lot of hassle.
5: I agree. To be honest with you, he was not being as intolerable. He was just doing he was participating in the back and forth, but she was really the one that was the...
10: He was feeding
5: the instigator.
10: Into
5: Yeah. But yes, you are right.
10: Remember,
5: yeah, unfortunately, I had nobody at home, so poor little guy had to come. But
10: we have to remember, though, she's in middle school, and literally, I hated my seventh graders every single year. Any one of my three boys when they were in seventh grade, hated them. I would have given them. I would have given them up for adoption. There's a lot of like
6: hormones,
10: pubescent or whatever. Mm-hmm. I don't know.
13: I'm with you.
10: Yeah, in me. I'm not talking about my kids. I had a lot of those hormones. What's going on, Sarah? Hi.
17: Good morning, everybody.
13: Good morning.
10: Good morning.
17: I just wanted to say, when I was 15, we had to do the back-to-school physicals, and they were giving me my TB shot, and I didn't want it, so I
18: had like a little bit of a meltdown, and my mom left me at the doctor's office.
10: Oh my
13: damn!
10: What did you get a call from? Like the or did your mom get a call from the doctor's office? Like, hey, are you going to grab your kid?
18: No, I called my aunt to come get me.
10: Oh man,
5: she left you. Left you. Oh,
10: that's funny.
18: Left me. Left me.
13: When you finally saw her, what did she say?
18: Nothing.
10: Oh,
13: wow.
10: She had enough.
18: She just acted like, she acted like nothing happened. And
10: Sarah still hasn't talked to her. what's going on, Tracy?
19: Hello. First day back to school. And what do you do? What do I do? Call you guys. It's been a while.
5: Yay. Yay.
10: Tracy, I love that. Have you ever?
19: I missed you all summer.
10: We missed you.
19: All summer.
10: Well, yeah.
19: Yes. Same thing used to happen with my kids. They would just make it miserable. So I then started to just take them as a, you know, special day for each of them. So then we would go out to eat. We would go shopping. Yeah. And in turn, it ends up making some better memories because it's a day just for each of them.
5: Yeah. So I learned my lesson.
10: I wonder.
19: Yeah, they get older. You just don't want to do it.
10: I wonder how much stress there is for the kids anticipating that their nerves are going for going to school and stuff like that. But also, I think honestly, I think it's going to a mall with your kids is a stressful thing. Sometimes it's not as fun in games as you think it is. You know, going to be fun in games.
5: Yeah, in my head, I'm thinking it's going to be this fun day. Yeah.
10: You got things that you need to accomplish and the kids aren't paying attention and then they talk back and I sit there and I hold my credit card up in their face and I go, you ain't seeing this, you little bitch.
5: I did not do that.
10: No, I did that to my kids. What are you talking about? Kyle, what's going on?
20: Hey, how's it going?
10: It's going good. We're finding out that Shannon is not the only mean mom out there. There's a lot of moms that are calling in right now. What's going on with you?
20: Yeah. So when I was a kid, my dad's probably listening, but he's a longtime listener.
10: Oh, we love it.
20: I was seven, and we were back to school shopping, and we were at the mall, and my dad picked me up over his shoulder to take me out, and I was yelling, he's kidnapping me, he's kidnapping me, and beat him on the back. And mall security was circling the parking lot trying to find us, and he still tells me how bad of a kid I was.
10: Oh, Kyle.
5: That is insane. That's a good story, though.
10: Shout out your pops. What's his first name?
20: Yeah, Kevin.
10: Kevin. Your Kyle is a little pain in the butt. That is hysterical story. Melinda, what's going on?
21: Hey, good morning, Shannon. I think we're living a double life. I'm in Atlanta. My kids are the same age as yours, only my son's in seventh grade. Taking them into public is treacherous. Like, I am over it. Like, I don't want to take them anywhere. They kill each other the minute they get in the car. It starts with who gets shotgun, and I'm done.
5: Yes, and I always...

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2: It's Mojo in the Mornings, Motor City Traffic.
3: 726-70 outside, cloudy at the moment. We're going to see mostly clouds today, a little bit of sunshine here and there, and not ruling out a stray shower and thunderstorm later this morning and into the afternoon. A high temp today of 86 degrees, going to be very humid as well. We have some slow traffic already, 75 southbound between 8 Mile and McNichols. Same thing southbound 275 between 6 Mile and M1496, and that left lane closure slowing things down by about 5 minutes, 94 westbound between North River Road and Metro Parkway. That's your Channel 955 traffic on the Edge of the Morning.
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6: It's wild that it's been a year, but it's been a year since Chelsea's cancer surgery. We found out that Chelsea had ovarian cancer last year, and then she went and did an appointment with her doctor, who was not a Michigan doctor. 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We found out in the grand scheme of things, how great U of M was, that their women's hospital was voted the number one cancer program in Michigan. 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People travel from all over to come to U of M. Visit michigananswers.org for any kind of thing that you need with Michigan, and make sure, again, you speak up and tell your doctor that you need a Michigan doctor.
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9: 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It's back. Oh, poor Lydia. It is back, Lydia.
10: That's all people are talking about.
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9: People know. Spicy. 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
12: I want to start off with a very special birthday. It is my sister Jacqueline's birthday today. Happy, happy birthday. I love you so much. She's a rock star.
9: Happy birthday.
12: Got to celebrate her over the weekend. It was really fun. Okay, Harry Styles could not resist mentioning his ex-girlfriend Taylor Swift's wedding to Travis Kelce during his show on Saturday night at Madison Square Garden.
13: Madison Square Garden. Home of the world champion, New York Knicks. And they also do weddings.
12: You want to know what's interesting is Harry's fiance, Zoe Kravitz, was at the wedding, but Harry wasn't.
11: She went solo.
12: Yeah. I mean, it's been such a long time since they dated. It was like 2012
11: They're
12: when they dated.
11: They're both in different relationships now.
12: Detroit Lions head coach Dan Campbell telling our buddy Brad Galley of The Brad Galley Show that he recently changed his caffeine intake.
14: You've been really fun and open and honest over the past few years, describing your caffeine habits. You shared with me in the past that you work out every morning quietly by yourself, even though people still try to figure out what you're doing, what your routine is. You haven't revealed too much. Are there any changes that you've made to the caffeine habits or the workout?
15: Well, no, I still work out every morning.
14: That's clear.
15: I did do something to just, our guy Fish here told me to, hey, man, why don't you take this blood test? You know, they'll check all your levels, you know, your vitamins, hormones, all this stuff. And so a couple little things came out of it. I changed a couple of things. And yes, I did back down on caffeine. All right. It's not a gallon. It's a half a gallon now. All right. A day. So we're good.
14: Is that spread out from morning until when? When do you stop?
15: Well, yeah, most of the time it goes well into the evening. And I'm one of those weird people, man. I can chug a cup of coffee right before I go to bed and I'm out cold. I'm it doesn't keep
12: that's
15: me.
12: Me. Really?
9: I can
12: that's
9: do the same,
12: too. Yeah, it does not do anything for me.
10: Mojo, I think you need to take it down a notch with these
9: the caffeine?
10: Cold bros. Yeah, it's cold bros.
9: I think, well, first off, it's funny because I hear the opposite of the caffeine's good, but Dan's blood test thing is probably the big key of why he decided to do less.
10: Right, yeah.
9: Because there was, you know, some something that came up in that. But they say that's a big deal right now. Is a lot of people are finding out that their genetics or their bodies are in a different place, and it kind of changes them a little bit. I saw another podcast over the weekend with Holly Campbell, and I thought it was cute just hearing about how competitive the two get with each other when it comes to just even just playing a game of one-on-one basketball, or they'll play, you know, board games. And I thought it was really...
12: She is so dang cute.
9: Yeah, they're a great couple.
12: They are.
9: They're awesome, and they're... Dan, win. Just win this thing, man. Let's get us a Super Bowl, and we will mount statues for you and every one of your family members in Detroit.
12: Tom Cruise is officially getting back behind the wheel for a sequel to his 1990 NASCAR movie, Days of Thunder. I've never seen that. Wasn't it him and Nicole Kidman? Isn't that where they like met?
9: Yeah.
12: Well, the new movie hits theater summer of 2028. So we've got to wait a little while. And Anne Hathaway is going to be joining the cast as a race team owner.
16: Now what? Let's make the movie. Now what? I'm going to have this baby, and then we're going to make this
17: movie. That's a good idea. Okay. You have the baby, then we'll go make the movie. Coming out summer of 2028. Don't be late.
16: Are you sure?
12: Like Top Gun Maverick, it will also be shot for IMAX.
9: Tom Cruise looks old, doesn't he?
12: Yeah.
10: How old is he?
9: He's got to be 60s, right?
12: He's got to be 60.
9: He might be late 60s.
10: Tom Cruise is 64.
9: Oh, wow. 64, mid-60s. Wow.
12: Olivia Rodrigo packed her Daisy Chain Fields headlining set in Irvine, California with some huge surprise guests on Saturday night. Stevie Nicks, Alanis Morissette, and Sarah McLachlan.
18: Well, I've been afraid
9: would have loved to have been there for this.
12: Are you being facetious?
9: No, I love this song.
12: I love Stevie Nicks. She did all of the great songs with all of these women. So, do you guys remember Lilith Fair?
9: Yeah.
12: From like way back in the day?
9: Yeah.
12: This was her take on Lilith Fair. The festival raised and donated more than $10 million to nonprofits benefiting women and girls. Gosh. Just incredible. And do you think your mom is embarrassing kids? Listen to this. A Tennessee mom arrested for a DUI while sitting in her child's elementary school pickup line.
9: Oh, no.
12: The police were called after the mom was spotted slumped over the wheel with a mostly empty bottle of vodka on her passenger seat. The woman told officers she had a few shots of vodka and had been day drinking. While getting arrested, she also kicked one of the officers in the balls.
10: She is facing
12: not only a DUI, but also felony assault on a law enforcement officer in the pickup line.
10: Maybe have dad pick you up next time.
12: Miss anything from today? Catch up on the podcast on the iHeartRadio app.
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9: The Cashback Credit Union.
10: Kristen?
9: Angela. What's going on, Angela?
19: Good morning, Mojo. How are you? First time, long time.
9: Hey!
10: Angela!
9: Where are you from, Angela?
19: I'm from Sterling Heights, Michigan. Or Sterling Heights, I should say.
9: Well, you know what? I like Sterling Heights, Michigan is actually the city. Congratulations to you for getting through. You're the 95th caller. You're going to be contestant number two. Let's see what you got here. Did you hear it last hour, or did you hear me play it just a couple seconds ago?
19: I heard it a couple seconds ago.
9: Okay. All right. I'm going to play it for everybody and for you, okay? And we're going to give you a chance to win. What would you do with the money if you won the $5,000, Angela?
19: So I'm moving right now, and I would immediately buy a stackable washer and dryer.
12: Good
11: purchase.
9: Get yourself a stackable.
19: I'm moving to a smaller spot, so I'm trying to utilize all of the space.
12: Yeah.
9: I like it. You got a brand all picked out already, or no?
19: Well, you know, Costco has a really nice, I think it's an LG or a Samsung.
9: Okay.
19: I mean, it sings you when it's awesome.
9: All right. Well, you know what? Let's give you a chance to win that thing. Here we go. Mojo's secret sound. What is this sound?
19: Okay. I'm going to guess the people mover.
11: Not a bad one.
9: Is that secret sound the way that we get around in downtown Detroit if you've never been on the people mover? No, it is not.
19: Oh! Oh, do I get a second guess?
10: Nah, you just got to wash the clothes.
12: Also, you have to remember, you have to be so specific. So it would be like the door opening,
9: that's
12: just
9: a good
12: be people mover. It's got to be so super specific.
9: That's good. That's a very good point.
19: The train heading out from the new train station at 9 a.m.
9: No, unfortunately, it's not. It is not, and we're going to play again coming up at 8:30 this morning after we do the second date update, Angela. Okay.
19: Okay. I'll try again. Thanks, guys.
9: We will have another chance for you to win. I want you to hang on the phone for just 1 second, okay? Actually, I don't even know you. You hang on the phone. Goodbye. I didn't need that. So
11: sorry, I did hang up on her.
9: No, that's good. That's good. Goodbye. Goodbye. Hello. Goodbye.
10: why are you laughing?
9: That's so funny.
19: Goodbye.
10: Actually, I don't need you.
9: All right. It's Mojo on the Morning Show. So I was in Vegas this weekend. I went to go see the Backstreet Boys. I've talked about this for a while, and I don't want to beat a dead horse, but it was fantastic.
12: And you were wearing white from head to toe. I was impressed.
9: You had to wear, well, they say that you, they encourage you to wear white, and everybody was. And it's funny because I was so nervous to wear white. And then you see everybody else wearing it, and you start feeling like you're part of something.
10: Yeah.
9: You know, it was kind of wild.
10: It's community.
9: We went to the concert. The guys were great. We actually, at the end, it was their last show before the holidays. So their whole families were there. We sat in the section where all the family members were sitting there. It sat literally by Howie and AJ had family that were there. Nick had his wife with, I think, in-laws that were there. Brian's wife was there. Brian's wife is amazing. Brian's wife is really cool. So all these people are there. I'm not trying to rub it in, Shannon.
12: It's okay, no, it's okay. I just think it's so funny that I texted you. What, Saturday night was the show?
9: So
12: I was like, how was it? Was it epic? And he just sends me back him and a picture of AJ. Him and a picture of Nick. I'm like, oh, now we're hanging out with them as well. Right.
9: And Nick gave me his phone number because I'm going to help Nick do something with iHeart. He wants to do something to protect kids. So I thought that was actually kind of cool. So
10: Make sure Shannon's involved.
9: Yes, absolutely. So let me tell you what happens after the show, okay? Because this is where it does not become very, fun. Let's put it that way. So after the show is over with, the Sphere exits you right out. Like in there, they had like this little room area, bar area, the Delta something Sky Club or whatever the heck it's called. And they go, okay, you exit out this way. You walk out, all of a sudden, boom, here's the lights of Vegas. You're out on the street, and there's a security guard going, yeah, jump out of this door right here, and then, you're good. I go, where's the Ubers and the Lyfts? They actually had a Lyft sign. Well, they don't pick you up here. You got to walk to the Venetian or the Wynn to go get a Lyft. Mm. And I'm like, that's a walk. I already did the walk to get there. It's a long walk. Mm. Here's where the topic comes into play. I would like to know, other than going by car, how did you get there? Just tell me what it was that you drove or got in or got on to get to wherever the heck you were going. Because as we're walking, now it's me, it's our friends Dennis and Leah, and we're walking and there's nobody really around except for a couple smatterings of people that also left the party at the time that we left the party. And we're walking and we're on the street trying to get to the, you know, close to the Venetian, but realizing it's going to take a long time to get there. And I see a dude come by on a bicycle and I stopped the guy and I stopped him for a second. And you know, the people in Vegas will do anything for money. I don't know if you know that, including sexual things.
20: How big was the bike?
21: I've heard.
9: He had one of those bikes that you could sit like maybe a couple of people
20: in the
9: back of
20: the
9: bike. With like a little buggy in the back.
20: Yeah,
9: like a pedal cab. Yeah, exactly.
20: They have those around Detroit.
9: Okay, like a guy that will do this thing. We're staying at the Aria, which if you don't know where Venetian and Wynn and the Sphere is, it's down here.
12: Yeah.
9: And the Aria is way down there.
12: Yeah.
21: Opposite end.
9: So I say to the guy, and the guy, his name was Serge. He was from Egypt, I think. It's a Serge from Egypt. I said, Serge, hi, Mojo from Detroit. How you doing? And he goes, good. And he says, yeah. And I go, could you give us a ride to the Aria? And the guy looked at me and looked at the size of me. And then he looked at Dennis and Leah, who are definitely not the size of me. And he goes, hop right in.
12: And he had money signs in his eyes.
21: Exactly.
9: He goes, $80.
12: What's a deal?
9: Was that unbelievable? Shannon, I am not lying to you when I say this to you. An Uber would have cost me probably $60, $70. This guy pedaled his ass off.
12: Yeah.
9: And now the bike did have a little bit of juice in it. But we ran. It was electric.
21: Oh, okay.
9: But we ran juice on the way.
21: No, there's no way.
9: We were going 10 miles an hour entire.
12: Did he have music playing for you guys too?
9: He played Larger Than Life. He had Backstreet Boys.
12: Because we
9: awesome.
12: Always do one when we go to New York City. It's kind of like a tradition for Lucy and I when we take our mother-daughter trip. But I was going to say, you have to bargain with them a little bit. Because there's usually a price per mile.
9: Okay.
12: Or price per minute, excuse me. And I always get them down from like 10 bucks to usually like $4 or $5.
21: Okay, little haggler.
12: I play the walk away. Never mind. I'm just going to go get a cab. And they will follow you.
9: Let me say this to you. It was honestly quite refreshing, first off, to not be walking. But also the breeze that we were getting
12: that's
9: of
12: so
9: going
12: fun.
9: Down.
21: It was in a drop top.
9: But then it got a little bit crazy. We're driving down. Well, you're driving down Las Vegas Boulevard and there's big trucks driving down. There's cars that are actually crazy.
12: The billboard
9: guys selling the strip clubs or whatever the deal is.
21: Spider-Man's.
9: It was crazy. So it was nuts. And we're on this thing. And hold on. I don't know if I have a picture of us on the thing. Because I didn't take any pictures. I was literally every single bump that we went that we went over, I could feel it on my hemorrhoid.
21: Larger than life.
9: Right. 844, by the way, text some of the texts that are coming in. The texts are pretty funny of people talking about they rode their electric bike, their e-bike to the bar one night. I want to hear those stories. Oh, here. Hold on, Sam. Here you go. Here's us in the back of the pedal pub. There's us driving down Las Vegas Boulevard.
20: That's Serge.
12: That's fun.
9: No, that's Dennis and Leah. Serge is in the front. There we are. Las Vegas Boulevard in the background. Hold on a second here. Jamie, what's up, Jamie? It's Mojo in the morning.
22: I have a question for just you, Mojo.
9: Yeah.
22: Did you remember to bring Shannon her cup from the Backstreet Boys concert?
12: Even better.
9: Can I be honest? I bought her a sweatshirt because of I did not order a drink at the thing that came with one of those cups.
12: I'm wearing it tomorrow.
9: But I got a sweatshirt that I purchased for her.
21: And it's boyfriend size.
22: That's good. That's even better.
9: I did feel bad, by the way. I want you to know that there was at one point that I did feel bad.
12: No, I'll go eventually.
9: Yeah, I asked the guys. I'm like, you guys aren't calling it quits after December too.
12: Boys and they are performing said no. In my nursing home.
9: Yeah.
12: One day.
21: Somerset.
9: Somebody texted in and they rode a horse one time to work. How do you ride a horse to work?
0: Where'd you get it?
9: I don't know. Who's where are they listening to us?
21: I feel like Tony could do that.
9: You think?
21: Travato?
9: Do you think
21: horses, don't
9: he? I don't think he has horses. I think he's got goats and things like that. Does Tony have any animals that you can ride? I don't think he does.
21: Yeah, pigs,
20: he
21: right?
20: He sold his donkey like a couple years ago.
9: You could ride a donkey?
20: Yeah, you
21: Jesus
20: can.
21: Did it?
9: I don't know if you can. I think donkeys might not.
20: Didn't Jesus ride it on
12: Sunday? Yeah, Palm Sunday, right?
21: Never mind.
12: Wasn't he on a donkey? Yeah,
9: he was on a donkey?
21: Yes, bro.
9: Maybe they called horses donkeys during those days.
21: He was a mule. He was on a donkey.
9: Is there nobody that has gone on a commute on anything that was other than a car or a truck? Where are you? 844 Mojo Live.
21: I rode a bird scooter.
9: Did you? Where to where?
21: From Fourfield to like Harbortown.
9: What's the furthest that you can go on one of those bird scooters?
20: From Queens.
21: I got Uber. I feel like you can go a pretty far distance.
12: That's actually a good question. Does it stop at some point?
21: There's no location barrier.
20: You're just paying a lot of money.
12: There's not.
21: As long as it still has charge.
12: So you could end up like, you could go down
21: Southfield?
12: Woodward into Royal Oak.
21: Can I go to Southfield?
20: Yeah,
21: you could probably
20: there.
21: Ride the Gordie Howe Bridge. I bet you could. Canada
9: you
21: could.
9: I bet you couldn't. I as bet you the thing's got to have some kind of a... Like a GPS thing or something.
21: No.
20: They do have GPSs because then people pick them up.
9: Really?
21: Yeah, but it's not like it shuts off if you cross 8 miles. Not like that kind of thing.
9: What's up, Dwayne?
2: Yes, I was just calling in because I have broke a donkey before.
9: You have broken?
21: How big are you? What happened?
2: No, that's what you call, that's what you do when you have to teach them how to ride, get used to riding on you.
9: Oh,
21: riding on you.
9: So you get them. You're teaching them how to allow a human to be on it. You had to break them. You're saying,
2: yes.
21: How do you do that? It sounds.
2: I lived in Kentucky for a couple of years, and that's one of the things that they did was break horses and donkeys, and they immediately made me break the donkey. I'm over that country.
9: Wow, that's pretty crazy. And you broke it, and then do people ride it to places? Have you had somebody use it?
2: Yes, they try to buck you off as soon as, because they're not used to human contact. And then after they get used to it, then they start taking them to shows and stuff like that.
9: Okay. Mm. Start taking them to the Speedway and go get yourself a... Can you imagine going into Speedway, pulling up there?
21: I can see...
9: Front parking spot?
21: I can see Bianca going to Shields with one of them.
9: What's going on? How you doing, Sean?
3: Hey, how you doing today?
9: Good. What's up?
3: So when I went to Vegas the first time, I seen a lot of people on these, like, the little rascals, like, scooters, like, for older. So I asked them, I said, where'd you get those? And they said, oh, they'll bring them right to your room. They fit in all the doors. They got a basket on the front, and the charge lasts about 6 to 7 hours, and it was like 100-something degrees when we went, so I rented it and took it down the strip, went up the elevators, went into the casino because the doors opened up for you, went right to the right up to the bar, and then got my drink, and then just power scootered all around Vegas.
12: I can totally see you doing that.
9: Sean, you and I are going to Vegas sometime together. You want to go see Backstreet Boys with Shannon and I? By the way, The greatest part is anywhere you go, you got a seat. You got a chair. You don't have to look for a table or anything.
3: And then everybody gets out of your way. It's got a little horn on it. It's great.
9: That's amazing. Oh, God. Hold on a second. What's up, Eric? How you doing?
23: Yeah, those bird scooters, they do have, like, ride zones where they will cut off after a certain time.
12: Okay.
23: We used to have them in Sinclair Shores.
9: Yeah.
23: And, like, we would ride them up to the lake, and, like, they would cut off, like, maybe, like, 150 feet, 200 before you get to the lake, so you can't even ride.
20: Yeah, they do that in like park areas and stuff like that.
9: It will just shut off on you. That would suck. By the way, does it give you forewarning to shut off, or do you fly over the handlebars?
20: No, it slows down.
23: Oh, no. It just stops going, and you just kind of have to push it, and that's annoying.
9: That would scare the crap out of me. Shannon injured herself.
12: I'll never get on one of those
9: things.
12: Again.
9: Yeah.
12: I mean, my fault. I was drunk and dancing and took one of my hands off of the handlebar and hit like a divot, and I don't know, in the sidewalk. And I actually flew over the handlebars and landed on my head, and the scooter landed
20: DUIs,
12: on top of me.
20: I think.
12: The whole side of my face was so screwed up.
20: Oh my God.
12: Remember
20: that?
12: I was a bloody mess.
9: You get concussed.
20: A bloody mess.
12: I couldn't believe I didn't break anything.
9: What's up, Kevin?
0: Hey, first time, long time.
9: Hey, Cam on the phone. What's going on?
0: Like 30 years ago, the radio station in Muskegon was, they had a ride or a carload night for the local hockey game.
9: Yeah.
0: And so they had a semi-truck that we all got in the back of, and we rode to the game in a semi-truck.
9: Wait a second. In the back of a semi-truck, that radio station kept you guys in luxury.
0: Back, they could have taken us anywhere. Right. Yeah.
9: That's pretty crazy. Hey, hop in the back of a semi-truck. But it's got to be hot back there. They shut the door or leave it open?
0: It was hockey season, so it was cold.
9: Oh, so it warms you up. Okay.
21: I think that's called trafficking.
9: It does.
12: That's what that feels like to me. Not good.
9: You got to be careful. Ice will get you on that one.
21: Talking to hockey.
9: What's going on, Emily?
1: Hi.
9: What's up?
1: First time, long time.
9: Hey. Good morning.
1: So similar to the last caller, we were in Louisville for someone's birthday party. And last minute decided to go to 4th Street Live. And we were like, well, how are we going to get there? Nobody's going to be able to drive home. So we devised a plan to rent a U-Haul trailer. And like the kind with the roll-up back. And we rode to the bar in a U-Haul and then parked in front of the police station. And about 16 people jumped out. And we went to the bar.
9: You know what's funny?
1: And then our DD entered.
9: The cops would never think that you are partying with a U-Haul. They think you're just moving apartments, you know?
1: Yep. It worked out very well until our DD entered a Long Island pitcher drinking contest.
12: Oh, my goodness. Oh, God.
9: Long Island iced teas, yep. Man. That's like motor oil.
21: Strong
9: oh, my
21: Island.
9: God. What's up, Amanda? Hi.
4: Hi. First time, long time.
9: Hey, Amanda on the phone.
4: So I live in Ohio, Sandusky by Cedar Point, and I worked at a fast food establishment for a while, and there's a guy who had come through on, like, a single-use, like, tractor. He'd come through, order his food, grab it, and leave. And we knew him from coming in all the time, but it was just weird.
9: That's wild. And, you know, I've been in, you know, obviously to Cedar Point and stuff like that over time. I mean, it's a little rural, you know what I mean? But to have some guy just randomly driving a tractor down the street, can you imagine getting behind the tractor guy? That's crazy. Thank you for the call. I see golf carts now. A lot of people driving golf carts all over the place. Yeah. Jake, what did you drive to the bar?
5: A church bus.
12: How did you get the church bus? How did you get it? Like how
5: did I get the church? I was a member of the church and I was very good in with the pastor. He was the younger pastor at the time.
20: Were you taking people with you or a single person on the bus?
5: Oh, I was given I was given rides home.
9: I like it. The church bus pulling up in front. Hey, you can party if you're in a church. That's cool. Those buses, those buses are great. No cop is ever going to pull you over in a church bus.
21: That's a fact.
5: Nope.
9: My buddy Dan Reck, who does docks for a living, he puts docks in and out. Uh-huh. Dan Reck bought a church bus from the Rochester Community Church, and he leaves on the side of the thing. It says still the church's name on there. And I swear to you, I think the only reason he does it is so that they don't pull him over.
12: What does he use it for?
9: He puts docks in the back.
12: Oh, or, he uses it for his work truck.
9: Work truck. So he got it as a work truck. But I'm telling you, I think that the way that he gets away with probably not stopping at stop signs or something and not getting pulled over is the cop thinks, I'm not going to pull over the church truck.
21: Jesus, take the wheel.
9: What's up, Alyssa? Last call. What's going on?
24: Yes, we were in Vegas last year, and they charged us $100 a person leaving the Sphere on one of those stupid taxis.
12: Oh,
9: so,
12: wow.
9: Wait a second. So a regular so a taxi would have been $100. So I actually didn't.
24: No, one of the bike taxis. Like
9: taxi. Oh, listen.
24: Yes.
9: I don't know where you're going.
24: So it costs us. We are going to the MGM, so it costs us $300.
9: Oh, that's even $100 a person? The guy only charged
24: a person.
9: The guy charged me $80 for all of us. That's amazing.
24: I know. I need to get that guy's number when we go in a couple weeks.
9: Serge from Egypt. Yeah. Go look for him.
24: I might be looking for Serge.
9: All right. Thank you.
25: WKQI Detroit. WSNX Muskegon Grand Rapids. WVKS Toledo. And iHeart

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7: Coming up in 30 minutes, Mojo's Secret Sound. We'll do that just after we get done with Second Date Update. So Mojo's Secret Sound is back. Do you know what the secret sound is? If you haven't heard it yet, you'll hear it coming up here. I'll play it in like maybe 10 or 15 minutes just as a tease for you. So I'll give you a chance to listen to the secret sound. Your chance to win $5,000, your share of $20,000 from DFCU Financial, the Cashback Credit Union. All right, Mojo in the Morning Show. So, and oh, and B's and C's. I thank you for saying that. I appreciate that. Lydia, by the way, still is a little uncomfortable with interrupting me sometimes, but just like throws out. Lydia, should I do the contest now for B's and C's?
8: If you would like, yes.
7: Let's do
8: it. I do feel awkward sometimes, so then you can use the transition for something else. But
7: no, don't be afraid, by the way. I told Lydia, I said, listeners like to know how we make the donuts sometimes, you know, or the sausage.
9: You ever heard it?
8: It's like the Krispy Kreme glass.
7: Yeah. It's like how you can pull around, you know, like stuff like, you know, like how you pull
9: sure.
7: up and everything.
9: Yeah.
7: So Lydia's keeping track of contests. Last week, remember we gave away the breast augmentation?
9: To a teacher.
7: Yeah. What was her name again? She swore at one point too. She was so excited.
9: My kind of teacher.
8: Tess Salomon.
7: Congratulations to her. She's going to be going and she's going to go to Allure Medical and get breast augmentation. Mm-hmm. She was last week's winner. We qualified 10 people. You know what? Let's qualify another 10 this week.
9: Let's do it.
7: Now, we were doing it at set times. I think this year or this time, maybe we'll do 8 and 9 o'clock.
10: Mm-hmm.
7: So we'll do it as things, you know, as
10: give
7: an
10: different people a chance.
7: Yeah. So give opportunity to you to win when you're going to work or going to school or whatever it is. Here is the phone number, 844-MOJO-LIVE, 844-665-6548. 95th caller is going to win a $200 gift card to Allure Medical, which is home of the under $5,000 breast augmentation.
11: $4,995.
7: $4,995 is all you'll pay to get a breast augmentation.
11: Free consultations, too.
7: At Allure Medical. So make sure you check those guys out. They're on social. They're on, you know, the web, everything. Just make sure that you tell them that Mojo in the Morning sent you. And right now, win a free breast augmentation. Qualify. We'll only do 10 people like we did last week. So you'll have a 1 in 10 chance of winning. And then you'll get a $200 gift card to use towards all kinds of different stuff. They got a lot of things there, right, that they do?
11: Mm-hmm. They do the jabs that you get, shot.
7: Oh, do they?
11: Yeah,
7: really?
11: They do
7: like
11: that.
7: GLP-1s and stuff
11: Botox,
7: like that?
11: Botox, laser treatments. So really a
9: one
11: lot of things.
9: Shot.
10: All the things.
7: How do I not know this? And how am I not had an appointment there?
11: Good question.
7: You need to get me in with your people. Anna has the best people, by the way. And this is Anna's client. Anna has, there's a guy at the Tigers game. We went to the Tigers game the other day.
9: Shout out YL.
7: Who set me up with some good, like some really cool merch.
11: You know, that made me mad too, because usually he brings me stuff and he walks in and I'm like, ooh, yay. And he's like, I got you next time. This is for Mojo.
7: I think I show my appreciation by hugging and kissing him afterwards. And I think you guys just don't do that enough. But that was very, very cool. Now I need to go get the docs over to Allure Medical to give me a shot. Hold on a second here. Alexandra. Is it Alexandra?
12: Yes.
7: Guys, say hi to Alexandra.
10: What's up? Alexandra.
7: She's a winner.
10: Good morning.
9: Yeah.
7: Congrats. How you doing?
12: Hi.
7: What's happening?
12: Fine.
7: What do you got? What do you got going on?
12: Just working right now, but from home.
7: I like it. I like that you have us on it. We're at home.
11: Early start.
7: Yeah. No, that's good.
9: What do you do? What are you doing?
12: I listen to you guys every morning.
10: Thank you so much.
7: What do you do, Alexandra?
12: I work for a hospital.
7: Okay. Well, listen, you are now qualified for breast augmentation from Allure Medical.
9: Yes.
12: Yes. Oh, thank you.
7: I'm just reading here. You must have told Lydia this, that you had a tummy tuck and now you want to actually get your boobs done, huh?
9: Okay.
12: Yes, I had a tummy tuck done last year. because I had lost weight. I had bariatric surgery like 3 years ago. Lost about 80 pounds, had excess skin, so I had a tummy tuck. Had a thigh lift last year also.
9: Oh, you
12: getting
9: a whole
12: my arms done.
10: Oh, my goodness. Oh, yeah.
12: Like a mommy makeover. I'm getting my arms done actually this Thursday. So the fourth part four surgery would be the breast.
7: You know what, Alexandra? I love it. And I don't know if you're doing this, you know, because this is the new you and you're going to do that and go crazy. Maybe did you go through a kind of relationship thing?
10: No, she
7: or
10: said
7: what?
10: She lost a whole bunch of weight.
7: I know, but you had the transformation thing. Like, what was it that made you transform and do all this?
12: I've had four kids and just let myself go. And so I just have three grandkids now and just.
7: Oh, my God.
12: You know, I want to be healthy. I just wanted to be 53.
9: Okay. 50. Wow. I like that.
7: You know what? This is the new me. Alexandra.
9: That's right. Grandma,
7: I like it.
9: Grandma coming crazy. Yeah. Grandma about to pull up. Look at the little baddie grandma.
7: I love it.
12: Get all snatched.
9: Yeah. There we go.
7: Alexandra, you're a winner. Congratulations. You're qualifier number one for this.
12: Thank you.
7: Do another one before the end of the show, okay?
12: Okay. Thank you.
7: All right. You hang on the phone for just 1 second. I love hearing Alexandra. Okay. Listen to this. The sound of her voice. She sounds so happy.
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7: Looking hot. All right. Well, hold on 1 second here.
5: 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On a second date update. At 8:20 on Mojo in the Morning.
7: I'll play the secret sound right after Anna's topic here, okay? It's Mojo in the Morning Show. Anna, you went out to the clubs?
11: I did, which is so weird.
7: Do they call it the clubs or the curb?
11: In the curb, we all fam. No, so I went out with a bunch of friends, a mix of guys and girls, and I was talking to these two guys and they were looking around the club. They were like, she's too old to be here. She's too old to be here. She's too old to be here. And I'm like, what are you guys talking about? And he's like, I know her and she is like in her late 30s. She's way too old to be at the club right now. And I was like, what are you talking about? Coming from two guys who just turned 40 and you're telling me that these girls in their late 30s can't be here. And they're like, yeah, we believe that girls should not be in the clubs after the age of 35.
7: Oh.
11: Like, he's like, I know she has kids. I know she needs, like, why is she in the club? And I'm like, I think that is a double standard because you're 40
10: yeah,
11: and you're
10: absolutely.
11: In the club. And also, like, what constitutes a club? They're like, anywhere where you can get bottle service. Like, a girl above 35 should not be there. Now I'm freaking out. I just turned 30. I only have 5 more years in me.
7: That seems really young. 30.
11: Doesn't it?
7: Yeah. I mean, actually, I think everybody should be allowed to be everywhere. But there are probably certain people that maybe age out of certain places you go to.
11: Do you look at a girl different if, like, she's a woman with children and is, like, I'm at the club.
10: Maybe it's because it's me, but I'm like, good for her. Good for her for getting out and having a night with her friends.
7: I look at her different if she has her purse with her kid's like picture from his sports team on it.
11: Yeah.
7: You know how moms will do that sometimes on the purses?
10: Like, and she's doing body shots.
7: And she's doing body. Yeah, exactly. Like, I don't know necessarily if I want to see you wearing your team colors. You know what I mean?
11: Like, I do look at a guy different. Like, these guys that I was out with, they're literally at a club every weekend. And I'm like, bro, you're 40 and you're at the club every Saturday. Like, to me, that's, you're too old to be doing this.
7: Can I tell you these guys are unbelievable. And maybe it's, I'm jealous of them because of I'm a married man that, you know, doesn't get to do this stuff. These guys that go out to these clubs that are single
11: every weekend,
7: divorced dudes, and they, you know, have a little bit of money and they sit there and look and are judgmental and they're hanging out with girls that honestly probably should be their daughters.
11: Mm-hmm.
7: It's crazy. Although, how old are these guys that were there? You just said they were
11: late
7: not that
11: 30s,
7: young.
11: Early 40s.
7: They like younger.
11: I guess so.
7: Yeah. Okay.
11: But yeah, me and my friends are like mid 30s, 30. And yeah, they were like basically telling us you're getting to the age where you need to not be in these clubs.
7: That's crazy that these guys think that a mid 30s woman is aged out of them.
9: No, I mean, some people need to take their grown ass home. Like, you clearly got responsibilities. You need to be up for work in the morning. Like, why are you in here? But, I mean, as long as it's not your every weekend, every day type of thing, I think it's okay. Because there has to be a separation of who you were as a child and who you are as a mature adult. And I think that type of lifestyle is reserved for someone that is a bit younger. I'm never going to say you shouldn't be in here. Like, go have a ball. Go have your fun. But, like, it shouldn't be, like, your regular thing at that age. I agree.
10: I'll be honest with you. I don't want to go to a club.
9: I'm tired.
10: Put me on a patio in the middle of the day. I'll do some day drinking or like a bar or restaurant at night. I do not want to be in a club unless it's like, you know, my little sister's best friend's bachelorette party. Yeah. And I'm like, okay.
7: But do you really even want to be there?
10: No.
7: No, I know.
10: I do think they're naturally, and maybe I'm just boring, but there naturally becomes an age where I'm like, you want the sweet spot of my day? Sit my ass on a patio with a crisp glass of Sauvignon Blanc or a spicy margarita from 1 to 6 p.m. I'm good. Let me be in bed watching Netflix by 8 in my comfy pajamas and a face mask. I am living my best life.
7: Have you ever been on the patio so long that it turned into the club and all of a sudden you're like, I got to get out of here?
10: A few places that happens.
7: Yeah, but I'm like, I'm done. Listen, I'm a guy that eats dinner at 4 o'clock if I can. Yeah. I don't necessarily know if I want to.
10: Like,
7: be
10: if there's a cover
7: club.
10: Charge, I'm good.
9: I'm not.
10: I don't want to come in. No, thank you.
7: And I think that there are some guys that just look creepy when they're and I don't know if women look creepy. Like, I don't never necessarily see older women hanging out at some of these places. Like, 35 is not an older woman.
9: Not
7: What's going on, Carrie? Hi.
0: Okay, so I'm part of the singles group. I am a 50-something, we're just going to go with. I actually ran into Kevin when he was doing something in Greektown because a bunch of us did an event at a rooftop bar.
9: And
0: we totally actually walked up to you, Kevin. You were like on the mic, and I just like did a selfie and walked away. Don't know if you remember a couple months ago. Month and a half ago. Anyway. We were doing our best life. We went to the Capri rooftop.
11: Oh, Club
0: so
11: Capri.
0: I didn't know what to expect. None of us did. OMG, Anna, I totally can understand with those 40-year-olds. We were in our, I would say, 40 to 55-year-old group. We took over an entire corner. We had bottle service. Never had been to a place like that. I mean, I hopped in that little tub. I had a cannoli or whatever the heck bar thing they had going on. But every time we went to the bathroom, it was all a bunch of 20-somethings. I kept looking for my children's friends. A lot of the little 20-something guys were all over the cougars that were in my group. Don't get me wrong. We have some pictures with some. This one kid really wanted, like, the pictures I was taking because it was, like, hilarious. But I get it. I get what those guys were saying, but those 40-some-year-old boys shouldn't have been in there either. I was like, we old, but we paid, and we were in the corner. And
9: we don't enjoy ourselves.
11: I'm telling you, they all wanted to be with you if you had bottle service.
7: Yeah, exactly. That's the thing.
0: You know, that wasn't it. They wanted to be with the hot cougar mamas that don't look like they're in their 50s that were wearing, you know, dancing and living our best lives because now we're like...
7: And has a credit limit on that credit card.
0: Empty nesters and, nurses. I mean, we're professionals.
7: We can't get you pregnant.
0: So anyway, I kicked you.
10: Oh, my God.
11: Whoa.
7: I'm just saying, right?
9: Shoot or shoot.
7: You
11: never thought of it that way.
7: That's why. Tell your buddies that. What's up, Yvette? Hi.
3: Hi. How are you?
7: Doing good. We're talking about, are you ever too old to be at the club?
3: I would say no. I mean, I'm 52. I like to go out. I like to go out maybe every, like, twice a month. I like to go. I live in Rochester. I like to go to the Wine Social, to the Roxy. But I also like to go to in downtown Detroit. I like to go dancing and have a fun time. It's all about being with friends, hanging and dancing, and forgetting about problems. So that's my thing.
7: I am so turned on by your voice right now. I just want you to know
9: that. Down, boy. This side of the desk rolls 3 inches.
7: We go to the club and we hang out with boys. I like it. What are you doing
3: funny. I'm German.
7: What are you doing right now, Yvette? Are you taking the family to school or are you heading to work? What do you got?
3: No, I'm actually going to the gym. And after the gym, I have to work. I'm a photographer.
7: Just
3: so
7: going to the gym.
3: I'm
7: going
3: from home.
7: I thought you said chimney. What did you say?
10: I love how you say it.
7: Oh, my gosh. They're not. No guys with that accent. No guys kicking you out of the club. Even Shannon or Anna's 30-year-old guy friends are going to be hanging out with you. Okay.
3: Well, if I get free drinks, good.
7: All right, take care of yourself.
9: Do be Sean.
7: Hold on. Initial K wants to be voiceless, guys. What's up, K?
4: Yeah. Hey, what's up? How are you?
7: Good. Why do you want to be voiceless, guys?
4: Yeah, so I actually go to swingers clubs.
7: Oh.
4: And I'm 37, and I'm one of the younger ones.
7: Okay. Mm.
4: So, Anna, you're up.
9: You're up.
10: You're up. I don't know if you're allowed to say, but where is there like a swingers club?
4: Yeah, so I'm in Ohio and in the Toledo area, and there's nothing. So I have to go to Columbus or Cleveland.
10: Okay, and it's just is it a known specific night for swingers, or there are actual places that are swinger clubs designated?
4: So there's actual swinger clubs.
10: Huh.
4: Not in the best areas of the cities, but they're fantastic, and everyone's so nice, and rules are no means no, so we have a great time.
7: So you're telling Anna when she ages out of the regular clubs, she's open to go to the swingers clubs. Anna, are you into that?
11: Do I need to have a partner to swing with?
7: Yeah, can you go single?
4: No, so you can be single. Some of the places don't allow single guys. But you can go ahead and go on your own, and you would be kind of the unicorn.
7: Oh, my God. I would think a single girl going in there is probably fresh meat.
4: That's why we call them unicorns.
7: A unicorn, yeah.
11: I like it.
7: Wow. Well, thank you for the call, Kay. Appreciate it. Now I know why Kay is voiceless, guys.
4: Have a great day.
9: You too.
7: Kay is the principal of a school. She's on her way. Could you imagine? What would you do if you found out the principal of your kid's school was a swinger? What's up? How you doing, Ray?
6: What up, guys?
9: What up?
7: What's happening, buddy?
6: People might not like this, but I really do think like 35 to 40 is a cutoff. It's different for everybody, right? But guys and girls, like, I don't know. I just look at it like the Yvette girl, you could kind of tell she's going out with her friends. She's dancing. She's the exception. She could go to the club till she's 80, right? She's just, I don't know. I can't describe it. You guys know what I mean by like.
7: So if you, when you go to a club, if you see somebody that is over the age of 35, some of them should not be there. You're saying, Ray?
6: A lot of them look like sleazeballs. Like, go move to Miami or Vegas, bro.
10: Does it matter? Like, my question is, why does it matter to you? How does it affect you? Like, it doesn't disrupt your time, right?
6: It doesn't at all. It doesn't at all. Only because, you know, it's a radio topic. Like, if I was to put myself in their shoes, I would feel like, okay, I got to hang this up. You know what I mean? If you're going there with a partner, it's different.
10: Uh-huh.
6: If you're going there with, like, a couple friends, it's different. But I'm talking about the people that are going. We're talking about bottle service, you know, the people that are going there every weekend. The waitress knows your name, but you're 40 years old. I don't know. That's not. That ain't it.
11: I hear that.
7: But here's the problem, though. Bottle service is expensive. I would think the only people that can afford it are people that...
11: Yeah, the 40-year-olds.
7: Right? I mean, I think the creepy people are the dude that goes every single week, gets bottle service, and has different groups of people that are still sitting around with them and stuff. So I think going to the places that have bottle service, to me, are creepy. I don't know why that is. Like, I don't like it. I've never been into that thing. I'm much like where Shannon wants to be on the patio and stuff like that. I'd much rather be in the sports bar.
9: So would you rather go to the swingers clubs in Trenton and Plymouth?
7: I already have. I'm still thinking of the German lady.
5: 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This is Mojo in the Morning.
7: Yeah, I don't know if you know this. 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So Facebook Live, TikTok, Twitch, Instagram, YouTube is a great one. And you can go back and what's that? I'm sorry.
13: So no, we have no Facebook, Instagram, YouTube, okay. Instagram, Twitch, TikTok. So all those five.
7: What did I say that we don't have anymore?
13: No, I think we're on everything.
7: Oh, you're on everything. Okay. I thought you were telling
10: me. She was just giving you more.
7: Oh, okay.
13: Yeah, you only listed three, so I was giving you all five.
7: Oh, okay. Thank you. where is the best place, Bianca? And this, I want to help out some listeners because I had some listeners that came up to me. By the way, I ran into, you guys partied with with somebody. You, she said, from you guys were so nice.
9: Oh yeah, our drinking buddy.
7: So she, so I met a girl at the airport, and she said, really sweet. She came up and she said, she goes, I partied with Kevin, Anna, and Zach, and she said that she couldn't get a table. And you guys had an opening at your table, and you said, hey, come sit with us.
9: Yeah.
7: And she partied with you guys and hung out with you guys.
9: It was a great group. Sweet. It was about three of them.
7: And you guys gave her your phone number, and you're in a group text.
9: Yep. Yeah, so we'll go drinking at some point next month again.
7: That is so cool. I want to ask a question because I met somebody else on the plane yesterday, and they said, hey, where can I go back and watch shows or listen to shows that I missed over summer? Because they, of course, I hate hearing this, listen a lot with their family in the car, the kids in the car going to school. And then sometimes during the school year, they're working from home. They don't have to deal with it. So they're just at home and not checking us out. And I said, if you go back to, and Bianca, you tell me if this is right, YouTube has a lot of archives of our shows, right? Like past shows.
13: Yeah. So YouTube has every single live stream that we've done on our page. Facebook also has it, but it deletes after 30 days. So I would say YouTube is the best one because you can go back like years.
7: That's awesome. So Mojo in the Morning on YouTube. So make sure you know, we don't charge you or do anything like that. We just want you to be, you know, a regular. And so click the button so that you have it automatically downloaded to your YouTube account. And it's an opportunity to be able to catch up on the show, hear all the old War of the Roses that we've done and different things that we've had happen on the show. So it keeps you up to date.
10: I want to say this too, because my friend Jess just realized this on Friday. If you're already in the car, now you know this for tomorrow, but when you're getting the kids ready for school and kind of like getting that new routine, you know, you can listen to us in your kitchen or bedroom or bathroom or whatever on Alexa too. She was like, I didn't know I could listen to you on Alexa. Oh. And I said, yeah.
7: And just tell it to play the radio stations that we're on. So,
10: we'll come right up.
7: 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I just changed all your Alexas, so. You know what that is?
9: I think I do.
7: That is the secret sound. I'll play it for you one more time. We're going to play in less than 10 minutes to get your guess and give you a chance to win $5,000 if you know the secret sound. Good luck.
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7: Time now for second date update here on the Mojo in the Morning show. We're going to find out why you're not getting a call after you went on a date. Aaron is getting ghosted after what was not only dinner, but also you guys spent the night together. Explain what happened, Aaron.
15: Well, I met this girl on Tinder, and we had a great time, and I got a room. And, you know, after dinner, and we had a really, really great time. And
7: explain the, you got a room. What does that mean? I got a room.
15: Yeah, I got a hotel room.
10: Oh, wow.
9: You know what that means. Yeah.
7: So was this something that was like planned or did it come up spontaneously?
15: No, definitely planned. It was planned for the night.
7: So you guys talked about the idea that you were going to go out, grab something to eat, and then you were going to get a hotel and you guys were going to spend the night and have time in a hotel.
15: Yes.
7: And you guys did, and now she is not calling you back and you're wondering what's going on here.
15: Exactly.
7: All right, her name is Deja. She's on the phone with us right now. I know you know that, but I'm just telling everybody else. Aaron, will you say hello to

0: night or was this in the morning?
1: This was in the evening.
2: So you,
0: oh, so you didn't even stay the night.
3: Yeah. Oh, snap.
2: So did you just stay there and check out in the morning, or did you leave?
1: I stayed there by myself overnight. I figured, I mean, it was a free room.
2: Okay, so Aaron, why did you leave? Why did you take off?
4: Well, I actually have a lot of business to conduct. Like, I'm a hard-working man. That's how I'm able to kind of play hard. I didn't see it as a disrespectful act, so this is actually news to me. I actually thought it was a kindness. Like, we had a great date. We had a great night, and you get to have, you know, you get the room for the rest of the night. You get to be in peace and bliss. I'm going to go out, work, and do my thing, and then I'll holler at you later.
0: Wait a second. Like, why even get a room then? Just take her home.
4: No.
3: Sounds like he had someone to get home to.
2: You think?
4: Well, no. It's not in that nature. But I feel like just the same way with her, I'm not, you know, we're just meeting up. We're having a good time.
2: Anna brings up a very interesting point.
0: I agree with Anna.
2: If you guys go on a date together, and I'm assuming that this is a first or second date, how many dates have you guys been on, Deja?
1: Like, this is our first date.
2: This is your first date. You go on a first date. You don't say, hey, I want to have you come back to my place. Why would you not invite her? Why would you get a hotel room? What's the whole point of a hotel room?
1: Again, I will say I don't like going to people's houses on the first date. So I would be okay with the room.
2: So the hotel is more of like a public place. Okay. All right.
5: Yeah. His wife don't like people coming over that late.
2: That's what I'm thinking. Right. Aaron's going home to work, in quotes. He's got to get some work done. What time? Who the hell's working? What time of the night was this, Deja, that he took off?
1: It was like 10 or 11 o'clock at night. So I don't know what work he got to do.
2: Why are you working at 10 or 11 o'clock at night, Aaron?
4: Guys, I do not punch a clock. I'm an entrepreneur.
5: Is this Misfit Tony?
0: That's what I sound like him. But he's trying to change his voice a little bit. Yeah.
4: I work for myself. So,
2: okay.
4: With me doing the business that I do, I'm on call. So,
2: yeah. What kind of hotel? What kind of hotel? Like, if I'm going to arrange it, and you don't name the actual hotel.
0: How many stars?
2: But is it a hotel like a you know, business type hotel, like a Hampton Inn or something like that, or is this like a nice hotel? Like, did you stay at like the Crown Plaza or something like that, or the Hilton or something?
4: No names, but it was a 4 or 5.
2: So it was a nice hotel. Like, you have to check in at a front desk, and you go up a nice elevator, and you got the room service. You can get room service and all the rest of that stuff.
4: Exactly. Everything is on me.
5: I see why she ain't calling back.
2: Well, no, I'm saying my point I was going to try to make is, I'd be afraid a girl was going to stay in that room and order room service.
0: He doesn't seem to care.
2: It's on my credit card. You know what I mean?
5: I can see that. I could also see why she didn't reach back out.
0: Absolutely.
5: It is a bit suspicious. You do spend a night with somebody, you know, you give yourself over to them and they just leave in the middle of the night.
0: I would also feel so used. I would be like, did he leave money on the nightstand?
2: Oh, man. Do you understand?
0: I don't like it.
2: Do you understand?
5: Dine and dash.
2: And Deja, are we right in saying that that's how you felt?
1: I mean, yeah. And it sure was a nice hotel, but you can't, like, you bought me with a nice hotel.
4: Come on. That's not the case. Not at all. I feel like if that was the case, the guy would not reach out the next day or try to get back, you know, with you to see if we can go out again and all that kind of stuff. Like, I'm making effort to reach out to you. If somebody was trying to use you, I don't think they'll make the effort. That's just my point.
2: Hold on. Trish wants to say something. Trish is calling in right now. 844 Mojo Live. What's up, Trish?
6: Hi. Good morning, everyone.
2: Good morning. Good morning. What do you want to say?
6: Listen, my 53 years of common woman sense tells me 100% there's somebody at home.
2: Yeah.
3: You and me both,
2: girl. I kind of agree on that one there.
6: Listen, I don't understand this hotel business. You take her to your house, you got all this money, you got a nice house.
3: She did say she didn't want to go to the house, though.
2: Yeah, what do you think about that?
6: Oh.
3: I understand that.
6: I don't know. Well, I guess a motel or a hotel's more public, there would be more people around. Mm-hmm.
2: I don't know.
5: There's a security risk factor. Just going back to somebody who you don't really know, coming back to their house, anything could happen.
6: Yeah. I agree with you, Kevin. And thank you for attending my wife's baseball game last night.
5: Oh, yeah, for sure. That was a good time.
2: What did you guys... wait, what did he do last night?
5: Southfield Police.

0: fire department had a softball game.
1: My wife works for the Southfield Fire Department, and they got the ass police beat. Department.
2: They did.
3: They
2: got clobbered
3: 20-4. Hey, oh, man. Thanks for the call, Trish. Appreciate you.
1: Thank you, guys. Have a great day.
3: Hold on a second. Sarah's got a theory about Aaron. What's your theory?
4: Hey, Aaron had to leave, and he's on call. He is an after-hour drug dealer, okay?
5: I mean, it wouldn't surprise me.
6: Entrepreneur.
4: Mm-hmm. Yeah, entrepreneur. He's on call. He delivers those drugs when they need them. Come on. You got to pay for that nice room, right?
3: Thank you, Sarah. Take care of yourself.
4: All right.
3: Hold on. Loretta. What's up, Loretta? It's Mojo in the Morning. Second date update. What is your thoughts or theories?
7: Well, I mean, when he was asked, who do you have? Do you have someone to get home to? And he said, not in that respect. So who's actually at the house?
6: Maybe kids.
7: Why didn't you take her back to the house?
3: That's the thing I wonder. I wonder if maybe he's a single dad and he had like... get home to the kids.
5: But then say that.
3: And he's not telling us.
5: See, then I completely understand.
7: But then why didn't he say that? And why get a hotel room then if you know you have kids to go home to?
3: Well, because you want to have fun and you'd also know that you're not going to bring her back home because you got kids there.
7: Right, but why wasn't he up front with her about it all? Wait,
2: do you have kids?
3: Because he's a guy.
2: We having this whole...
7: I do.
2: Not you. I'm talking about I'm talking about the guy.
7: Oh.
3: Do you have children, Aaron?
8: I actually have a son, yes.
3: Okay. So were you getting...
5: And does he live with you?
3: Were you getting home to your son?
8: Yes, my son does live with me, but I wasn't going home to my son at that time. I was going to work.
3: Okay. Hold on. Amanda says she's with Aaron. What's up, Amanda?
9: Hey, guys. So I'm with Aaron. I just think that, you know, some guys just don't know no better, and I just honestly think he's just one of them guys.
3: He just kind of... That's true. The way he left, probably not the smartest move. So, all right.
9: Yeah, no, leaving probably wasn't the smartest move, but I think if, you know, he get another date, I feel like, and it's in that scenario, I feel like he'll stay because he knows he did wrong this time.
2: Listen, I think they deserve another date.
3: I think they deserve another date, too. I think they need another. Yeah, they got to add to their Bonvoy points that they get. Unreal.
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10: Mojo in the Morning's Dirty on the 30.
3: All right. We're going to do the Dirty on the 30. What's going on, Shannon?
5: Well, this fake 49ers player that we've been talking about for the past couple of days. Crazy. I mean, this story is getting better and better. His name is Dejon Love. And let me just give you the synopsis if you don't know what I'm talking about. He has spent years meeting women on dating apps, convincing them that he was this wealthy NFL player, played for the 49ers, before allegedly getting them to hand over money for fake investments. He also said he was like a big time investor. He's made around $1.3 million doing this.
11: The FBI has arrested two men, including one who pretended to be a 49ers player to defraud dozens of women out of millions of dollars. The U.S. Attorney's Office in Oregon said the pair stole more than $1 million from 2022 till now. They targeted at least 26 victims on dating apps and social media. Investigators say they would create fake financial documents to make them seem wealthy. They would then convince the women to send them money and even take out loans to invest. One pretended to be an active 49ers wide receiver on his Instagram. When women tried to confirm this, search engines and AI sometimes wrongly confirmed his player status. Both suspects face three felony wire fraud charges. The FBI says they believe there are more victims, and they ask them to contact.
5: Here's the best part. This guy does not have a job at all, let alone like any money. But he would, I mean, this went, he conducted a fake NFL contract signing. He would do fake autograph signings. He would send videos like this to some of the women.
0: So let's get something straight right now. I didn't end up going to Florida because I gotta get my hair cut right now. I'm about to buy a new car in Huntington Beach at Lamborghini. I made a deal last night late with the GM because I've known him for a while.
5: I mean,
3: how is he driving nice cars though? Because he's in a nice car.
0: If I was already going,
6: he got 1.7 million off of these girls,
0: and I probably would have added you on Instagram. When you act as if opportunities like this come around to be.
5: Wow. I mean, this guy was next level manipulator.
3: If you're a woman and you're with a professional athlete, you're assuming they've got money. Why would you give them money?
2: Thirsty.
5: Because he also said he was, he was an investor, a successful investor, and could make them money.
3: My favorite meme, by the way, of this is the meme of fake NFL player arrested for imitating a professional athlete. And the picture is J.J. McCarthy.
2: I've seen that one, too.
3: Minnesota Vikings.
2: I've seen that one, too.
3: Which, by the way, did he get cut by the Minnesota Vikings or traded?
2: I don't think so. Not yet, I don't believe.
3: But
2: he lost a certain job to Kyler.
3: Yeah. Mm.
2: But a lot of these women, one of the most popular songs of the summer, "We're All My Scamming." And there y'all go.
3: Wow.
5: Fire on stage during Kacey Musgraves' show in Boston. She had just finished singing Golden Hour, and there was this shower of sparks overhead. What appeared to be in this a small fire in the rafters of the arena prompted Kacey to stop the show, look up at the ceiling. She was very calm about the whole thing.
12: That looks bad. Genuinely, something's on fire. I have way too much hairspray to be standing in the night.
5: President Trump officially renamed Lake Ontario Lake America last week, and now Google Maps is reflecting that change. Google says people using maps in the U.S. will see Lake America. Canadians will still see Lake Ontario, while users everywhere else in the world will actually see both names. Now, Canada having none of this. Ontario Premier Doug Ford unveiled a huge sign along the lake on Saturday, and it said Lake Ontario now and always. He said President Trump can call it whatever he wants. The rest of the world will always call it Lake Ontario. And I love this story. A fourth grade teacher in Texas has come up with a solution for kids who pass gas in class. She created an official fart corner.
13: This is our fart corner. If you need to fart, simply come over here, fart, take about 10 seconds.
3: We need to do this.
13: Get your little spray going on. Go sit down.
5: She teaches 9 and 10-year-olds, and she's like, look, it happens all day long. She was having no more of it. So, yeah, there's even air freshener over in the corner.
3: I think that's a great idea.
5: In a fart corner.
3: Although, if you're a kid that goes over to the corner.
5: Everybody knows.
2: Right.
5: Yeah, you can't sneak it out.
3: I'm telling you, this is a great thing. As a kid who was fat my whole life and still fat, everybody thinks the fat person is the one that did the farting. I would have girls looking at me all the time.
2: He was the one.
3: Kevin is the one, though.
2: They'd be like, Kevin, a corner again.
3: Everybody
2: walking all the way to that corner.
3: Kevin's farts are no longer non-smelly farts. I just want everybody
2: I let one go.
3: Yeah.
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3: Hey, it is time now for Mojo's Secret Sound. That music can mean only one thing. We're going to give you money from DFCU Financial, the cashback credit union, giving cash back to its clients for more than 20 years. And this is a great contest to be able to win your share of $20,000. They gave us 20 grand. Literally just gave us 20 grand. And they said, hey, do this contest, Mojo Secret Sound. If you get a winner, give them $5,000, then you could do another secret sound up to $20,000. If you don't get a winner, just add to the pot. But I like this. This is good. Hunter is from Tiffin. And Hunter, are you there?
14: How we doing?
3: Doing fantastic, Hunter. Are you ready to play Mojo's Secret Sound?
14: Yeah, I'm ready to be a winner. I'm ready to go.
2: Come on, Hunter.
3: How old are you, Hunter?
14: I'm 22.
3: Oh, man, you're going to party with $5,000, aren't you?
14: Hopefully not. I'm hoping to put it towards my student loans, but unfortunately, I probably will party with it.
3: All right.
5: Okay, you can do a little bit of both.
3: Good man. All right, here we go. Let's get Hunter some money. Hunter needs $5,000. Hunter.
14: Yeah.
3: For $5,000, what is Mojo's secret sound?
14: Now, to me, if I'm not mistaken, that sounds like a garbage disposal.
3: Hunter, a garbage disposal?
14: That's what I would guess. That, it sounds like mine at home. Mine might be broken, but...
3: Is it a garbage disposal? No.
6: I could hear it.
3: That was a great guess, though. That was a really good guess.
14: Yeah.
3: That was like the first guess, I think, out of the three that we've had this morning that have made me go,
2: That was interesting.
3: Yeah. Hunter, Mojo Secret Sound is still eligible for you. You're still eligible for it. So make sure that you keep listening. We're going to do another one at 9:30 this morning. If we don't get a winner at 9:30, it comes back tomorrow morning, 6:30, 7:30, 8:30, and 9:30. All right?
14: You got it.
3: All right, buddy. I appreciate you. I was hoping that Hunter was going to party.
14: No, thank you, guys.
3: I actually wanted...
2: He's still going to party.
3: I want to do a contest where we say you can either be good or bad. You can pay off your bills, or you can go do something so stupid and random with a big amount of money, like $5,000, and just see what majority of people would do.
14: $5,000 on black.
3: Like, we got it.
2: Like you.
3: Yeah. Responsible or not responsible or something. All right, we'll be right back.
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15: 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It's Mojo in the Morning's Motor City Traffic.
5: 844. It is going to be a very hot and humid week of weather. We're starting off at 73 degrees. Clouds mixed with sunshine today. We are going to see some spotty showers and thunderstorms in there as well. A high temp of 87 degrees. We are getting into the mid to high 90s by the middle of the week, by the way. Still some slow traffic southbound 275 between 6 Mile and M1496. More slow go 94 westbound between East Outer Drive and Mount Elliott Street. And an accident in the left lane on the northbound Southfield Freeway after 8 Mile. That's your Channel 955 traffic on Mojo in the Morning.
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1: It is going to be hot and humid all week. Today, some sunshine mixed with clouds, the potential for some thunderstorms this afternoon, a high of 87. Tomorrow, mostly cloudy and temps up in the low 90s.
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4: All right, it is Mojo in the Morning show. Have you ever found out later in life that your mom or your dad were a little freaky? Did you ever find out, like, later in life, like, when your parents were grown and you're grown, that your parents had, like, a little kinky things? Kevin just found out something very interesting about his parent.
5: Listen, it can only be my mom.
1: I was going to say your dad. No.
4: We already know
1: not
4: your dad.
1: Not your mom.
5: It can only be my mom. So I'm at my mom's house. She got the photo albums out. I'm like, all right, let me go find some old pictures in case I wanted to do like a throwback Thursday type of post or I just want to see, you know, what was going on in my life. So she's got my mom has a ton of photo albums. Some she's taking from my grandma, some she has on her own. And there are like 20 of them in the cabinet, but there are like 6 of them on the table. So I start going through the table, only looking for the ones that I'm in. She got some older ones with older people. I throw them to the side. Get these, throw them to the side. Start to see the ones that I'm in. I start flipping through. And as I lift up a photo album to bring it over to where I am, a disc falls out. I'm like, okay, what is this? It was like in a white sheet of paper. So I turn it over, like one of those old CD folders. Written on the disc is 2 words, ball bangers.
4: Ball bangers.
6: How do you know what that means, though? That could mean shooting hoops in the driveway, she likes to listen to that.
5: My mama ain't playing basketball. That is a porno.
4: Oh, no.
1: I kind of agree with Anna. What if it's like you or your sister, like, doing, you know?
5: So she wrote ball bangers on our and one hoop mixtape? Like, no.
1: I just can't see that.
5: No way.
1: Did you ask her?
4: Did you put it in?
5: No, I asked her. I took it home, and I got to find a DVD player.
1: Let's call her right now.
5: So I took it.
4: Do we know? We know it's a DVD, so it's got some
5: like
4: videos.
5: What else? We don't go to balls.
1: It could be a CD.
5: But why would you write ball bangers? Who's going to a ball?
4: It could be like these guys said, it could be a music compilation CD. Yeah.
5: Like, why would my mom name it Ball Bangers? She don't even talk like that.
4: Because, well, maybe, I don't know.
1: There is a CD by a group that I can't say the name of on the radio that is called Ball Bangers.
5: This was written in Sharpie.
6: So do you think on there, or do you think that's a video?
5: I think it's a video.
6: See, because I took it as maybe that's like her playlist for when...
5: For Ball Bangers?
6: Yeah. Maybe some Marvin Gaye on there.
4: So you haven't asked her about it? You just came and brought it up on the radio?
5: Yeah, well, I got to ask her for it.
4: Because I would have been like... Mom, what if it is that your mom has like this freaky side? Mm-hmm. You now have just exposed her to all of the state.
1: Hey, we
4: got to
1: call her now.
5: It is what it is. I don't know if she's going to answer.
1: Please.
5: But wait, ball bangers is somebody take.
4: I should call up there and change my voice and go, hey, this is Ball Banger. What's going on? See if she goes, hey, I didn't think I was going to hear from you. 844 Mojo Live, 844-665-6548 is our telephone number. What do you do if you find out something like this with your parents? Like, does it change the perspective of them? Like, when I think of my parents, I think of people that gave me life, they, you know, they would do anything for me. They were, you know, there's something just that you hold to a high esteem. Mm-hmm. If I found out that my dad was ball banging my mom, you know what I mean?
5: But how do you think you got here?
4: I understand that. But they only had sex to have kids. That was it. Yeah, what's up, Casey? How you doing?
7: I'm good. How are you?
4: Good. Casey found something interesting. First time?
7: First
4: go ahead.
7: Time, long time.
5: Hey, Casey, you're on my phone.
7: I had to share this. So when I was 8, I found a manila envelope filled of pantyhose under my dad's bed. And then I never said anything to anyone. And then in my early 20s, I talked to my mom about it over a few drinks. My parents were divorced at this time. And my mom was like, yeah, your dad liked for me to wear pantyhose. And he would cut holes in them. And sometimes he would put them on. And it completely made me just look at my dad in a completely different way, because he's such an opposite person that you would never expect to do that.
4: Can I say something to you, Casey? It started with the manila folder. Those anything that's in the manila folder with the little silver thing that's on there that closes it, you can't open. That is Pandora's box right there.
5: Did you ever ask him about it?
1: Heck no.
7: I never did. But I did share with my stepmom about it, and she relayed that it's still a current
4: thing. It's still a thing. Wow. It's interesting. What would you be less weird about if you found out that your dad were sniffing panties and that's all pantyhose, or the fact that he's wearing them? Which one is weirder?
1: Sniff away. Wearing them is weird.
6: Caitlyn Jenner.
7: Yeah, I would say wearing them is a little bit more freaky than sniffing them.
4: Yeah.
5: Okay. For his birthday, you should just get him a box and have pantyhose and scissors in there and see his reaction.
4: Do they still make pantyhose? Are pantyhose still a thing?
2: Yeah.
4: Really?
2: Really?
1: Who does? Your dad?
2: Sometimes.
4: You wear pantyhose?
5: You know what pantyhose are.
2: Yeah, I do. That's from CVS and the Walgreens. They have the little box.
1: What do you wear pantyhose for?
2: Yeah,
1: what do
2: you wear? Underneath, like, your dress, you know, like, smooth you out. If I don't want to wear, like, shapewear,
6: are
2: then...
6: Are pantyhose and tights the same thing?
5: Do y'all know what pantyhose are?
1: No, pantyhose are really thin.
4: Pantyhose are leggings. No. Like, for
2: it's
4: legs.
2: Like really
4: they
2: thin
4: make your legs
2: tights.
4: Look...
2: Yeah, I wear them.
6: Never mind.
2: I wore them to the MAVs.
4: Let's get back to the kinky parents. DeAndre, you there?
8: Yeah, what's going on, Mojo?
4: DeAndre, I'm wondering what the ball bangers thing is. Can you give us, before you tell us your personal story, what do you think Kevin's mom's ball bangers DVD video is?
8: It can either mean two things. Either she is a really good basketball player or she's in the circus juggling balls.
4: Okay, all right. Good guesses.
8: It's one of those two things.
4: All right, tell us about finding your parents' kinky stuff.
8: Last year, my sister texted me and said that she found my mom's sex drawer with all the toys in there.
4: Oh, boy. Mm.
8: And I was about 30 at the time, and that's not really a cool thing to hear. But the worst part is she read through her text messages and read about a whole bunch of things about baking cookies. Mm. And that was not pleasant to hear.
4: Wow. That's crazy.
2: I found a drawer once, too. Whoa. At my friend's house, we were, hanging out, and we opened up her parents' drawer. And there are some CDs on there. I don't know if I can say the name on that. I think that's an FCC violation. But there were toys and booty
4: records.
2: This
4: wreckage. Is your friend's mom.
1: Okay, you can't say that.
4: Did I have to dump that or no?
1: You didn't hear it. Right.
4: Okay. This is your friend's mom.
5: Right.
4: Was she the type of person that you would expect to be like that or no?
2: No, because the mom seems so innocent to me and her kids were so innocent. So seeing a freaky mom like that, I was like, oh.
4: Oh, my God.
5: Rachel.
1: Stop that's saying
4: crazy.
1: It.
4: That's crazy. Hold on. Let me go to Liz. Liz, what's up, Liz?
9: I was helping my parents look for something one day at their house, and they had a silver briefcase underneath the bed. I picked it up and, sat it up vertically, and the whole thing started vibrating. I looked at my mom and threw it at her, and I was like, you are disgusting. And she just started busting and laughing.
4: That's funny. Oh, my God.
5: Sensitive.
4: Isn't that the greatest? By the way, play this podcast for your mom. She's going to love that you called us up and told us that. Take care of yourself. Have a great day. Hold on. Darian, what's up, Darian?
10: Hey, what's going on, guys? Good morning.
1: Good morning.
4: Hey, Darian. What did you find, Darian?
10: So I was helping my grandma clean out the garage, and they got a lot of, my grandma and grandpa had a lot of stuff. I found a bunch of old camcorders and stuff.
4: Oh, no,
10: charged them up to see if they still worked. And I'm going to just say my grandpa was a very freaky man.
1: Oh, my God.
10: It was some stuff in there that got me scarred for the rest of my life. I never want to see it again.
4: Never?
1: Does grandpa know you found it?
10: My grandpa passed away, so he doesn't know was that it, I found it.
5: Was it grandma on the footage?
10: No, it was not grandma on the footage.
4: Oh, my God. Crazy. This is crazy. These stories are so good. Deborah, what did you find?
11: After my stepdad died, we were going through the house, found lots of pictures, and found some where they were kind of posed and scantily clad. So one of my stepdad laying on the couch wearing nothing except his hat covering his area. And then we found some like my mom. Fishing and stuff, so we were in hysterics, but also taught us, like, make sure you go through your pictures before you die.
4: Wait a second. What kind of a hat did he have covering his dong?
11: His baseball hat. He just
4: Was he no hands, too, or what is he doing?
5: Oh, you really asked.
11: No, he was just kind of laying there smiling. So, and we also found one of him taking a bath in the wheelbarrow when they're having the house built. So I have no idea what they had.
5: That's a visual.
4: Oh my God. Hold on. David, what are you doing, David?
12: Hey, good morning, guys.
5: Good morning.
12: First time, long time.
5: Hey, David. On the boat.
12: This story is a little embarrassing for myself because I was about 8-9 years old playing hide and seek in the house with my friends. And I went into my parents' bedroom and I hid, climbed into their closet and I, you know, to hide in the closet. Well, as I'm climbing in there, something fell from the top shelf and hit me on the top of the head.
4: What was it?
12: And it wasn't really hard, but it was, you know what I mean? Like, and I ran as fast as I could and got away from that. Like, and I promise you, I never went back in my mom and dad's room again.
1: Imagine the horror of your mom walking in the closet and just seeing that on the floor.
4: You didn't pick it up and throw it back up on the top shelf?
12: No, I didn't touch it.
5: You don't know what that's been.
4: Rachel, what's up, Rachel? How you doing?
13: Good, how are you?
4: Good, what's going on?
13: So it's not so much my parents, but my neighbors. We found their flavored nipple covers in my son's backpack one day. So her daughter went through her stuff and found them and then went on the bus and gave one to my son. And they they found one in her bag, and my son ended up eating his.
4: Oh, my God.
13: Something.
4: This, parents, think about this. Your kids find your stuff, and they bring it for show and tell.
5: Oh, my God.
4: Flavored nipple covers. What do they taste? What were they like? What was the flavor?
13: I don't know. They're 9. And they stick up for each other, so I'm not getting anything else out of them.
5: Sour apple.
4: Oh, my God. All right, thank you for the call. Appreciate it.
3: 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Guaranteed human. Real stories. Real laughs. Real dough. Mojo in the morning.
2: Mojo, I have to say
4: something
2: really quick.
4: What's that?
2: You know the tape that Bianca said she found? Like, can't say the name of it again, obviously, but someone said, that sounds like a band name for dudes with a lisp.
4: Oh, oh my God. How does it not surprise me that Bianca's going through her friend's mom's drawers? You know what I mean?
5: Bianca's crazy.
4: That's funny. All right, let me give away another of our mojos. B's and C's get degrees.
5: Yeah.
4: You know what's funny is I ran into in Vegas. I ran into Valentine, who does the morning show in Los Angeles. Mm-hmm. Shout out to Valentine, by the way.
5: Yeah.
4: I think he's number one or number two in Los Angeles radio. Guy beats like Ryan and all those guys. But Valentine was there, and he said to me, he goes, Paul Corvino, our old boss, is there.
1: Yeah.
4: And he goes, the guy keeps trying to convince me to do breast Christmas ever and give away boobs at Christmas time. I go, well, wait till you hear what we're doing now. Now we're doing a back to school one called B's and C's Get Degrees. And he goes, how do you guys get away with that on the radio? And I'm like, how crazy is that? People want...
1: People get boobs all the time.
4: Like, that's edgy. That's like crazy.
5: We're helping the community.
4: I'm like, hey, in L.A., you think in L.A., everybody's got B's and C's.
6: You might already have them.
4: Yeah, exactly. We're going to give you a chance to win a $200 card to Allure Medical. It's a card that you can use towards any of their treatments that they have there. And you'll get qualified for breast augmentation. You'll be one of 10 qualifiers. So 844-MOJO-LIVE, 95th caller is going to get that. There was another thing that I wanted to bring up. Oh, with back to school now and parents being back to school and taking your kids and stuff like that, back to school. We have all kinds of stuff that, you know, we're going to be doing over the course of like the next school year, gearing up towards the holidays. You know, it's going to be here before we know it.
1: Don't even
4: like,
1: say that.
4: Like it really is, but we're planning stuff. We got our, podcast live on September 24th. Mm-hmm. Then after that, I think we're going to do something Halloween. So we got Halloween coming up. But one of the biggest things we got, Lions kick off their season, and we got Lions tickets this season to give away. So we're giving you a chance to win your chance to go to Ford Field. Who's sponsoring this year? Lydia, do we have a, I know she's going through the phone lines right
14: now. I didn't know what you were talking about.
4: Who's sponsoring our Lions giveaways that we're doing
14: that
4: this year?
14: That would be Rinaldi Sausage.
4: They're back.
5: Shout out to Rinaldi Sausage.
1: Official tailgate sausage.
5: Yes.
4: Rinaldi Sausage. Yes. In the official sausage of Mojo in the Morning. So thank you to Rinaldi Sausage for doing that. So the Lions kick off their season, I think, this weekend, right?
14: It's going to be the next weekend for a home game, though.
4: Okay, so, but their first game of the year is happening at Carolina, right?
1: Carolina?
4: Yeah, at Carolina against the Panthers on Sunday Night Football.
5: Whoa. That should be a dub.
4: So that's on that's Sunday Night Football. Carolina, you think that's an easy one? They made the playoffs last year. We didn't.
5: I don't give a damn. But we play... Well, September 13th is the first home game, right?
14: It is, yeah, against the Saints.
1: Okay,
14: yeah.
1: That's why I was so confused.
4: Oh, no. Oh, screw it. I got the wrong schedule here.
1: Yeah.
4: Hold on, I'm looking. Okay, no. We kick off the season September the 13th. What date are we in right now?
1: Well, tomorrow will be the 1st of September.
5: Today is August 31st.
4: So September the 13th. So we don't play for a couple of weeks?
6: So they don't have a game this weekend?
4: No, they have
14: no
4: game
14: this weekend.
4: But
14: we'll be giving away tickets next weekend.
5: The season kicks off next Thursday, and then we play that Sunday.
4: I was kind of confused with college football this year, this weekend. College football kicked off with like two horrible games, I think. There was like no really good games. Mm. It was like TCU versus North Carolina. When does Michigan's football season and Michigan State's football seasons kick off?
5: Let's see. To the Google. So U of M. Why couldn't it just pull
4: in Ohio State, we have to say, for our Toledo listener.
5: You could do that one.
1: I know I'm going to Michigan State next weekend.
5: So U of M.
1: Or this Friday.
5: They play Saturday against Western Michigan.
4: What about Michigan State?
1: Spartans play at Spartan Stadium versus Toledo.
5: Yep, Friday.
4: Friday at 8 Friday o'clock. Okay. All right.
5: Anything else you want to know?
4: I like that college football is kicking off. You know what I mean? Okay. Since baseball season's over with. It's nice
5: you
4: to have
5: it. You said it's over?
4: It's pretty much, right? What's going on, Maya? You there?
15: Yes, I'm here.
4: Maya, B's and C's Get Degrees. Congratulations.
15: Woo-hoo!
4: Congrats. We're setting you up with a $200 gift card to Allure Medical, and you're now qualified for Friday's big drawing to win brand new boobies.
15: So excited.
4: Yeah, congratulations to you. I want you to hang on the phone for just 1 second, okay?
16: I like your take on boobies.
15: Thank you so much.
16: I like boobies.
4: All right. Where are you from?
15: I'm from Ionia.
4: I love it. We love you guys. We love hanging out with you guys. Hold on 1 second, okay?
15: Okay, thank you.
4: All right, don't go anywhere. I want to give away a trip to Vegas. So this weekend was my first time back in Vegas in, I don't even know, a couple years or something like that. Vegas felt weird to me.
6: Why?
4: I don't know. Maybe I'm at a different stage of my life. I used to go there and get excited and stuff. And it just seemed, it was just, I don't know. There was something about it.
5: You're a bit older now.
4: I don't know. It was weird. It didn't seem as crowded as I normally had pictured Vegas, even though Vegas always, even if there's five people, it feels like it's crowded just because there's so much crap going on.
1: Yeah.
4: But I was thinking about the festival, and I still have no idea. Are they sending us to the festival or no?
5: Pretty clear.
1: I really hope they tell us soon because
4: I don't think
1: I'm trying to like push things off, you know, keep that weekend open.
4: I would love to go. You know what I feel like we're in right now? This is no offense. We're in the waiting period of getting fired. Like I feel like with this company right now that we're at a point right now where nobody will tell us like, all right, really, what's going on? Is everything okay? Like, what's it? Nobody's told us if we're going to the festival, like if we're not going to the festival,
5: guys,
4: or what?
5: Guys,
4: yeah,
5: we're not going.
4: I don't think we're going either.
5: It's pretty obvious.
4: We don't have airfare right now.
5: It's pretty obvious.
4: And it's in 2 weeks.
5: We're going to be streaming it live on Hulu.
4: All right.
5: With everyone
17: what a bummer.
5: Else.
4: Man, there used to be a time when this show got invited to stuff.
5: And the ratings probably weren't even as good as they are now.
4: Well, you know.
5: They probably were still good, but I mean, third in the entire company as far as IR podcast, you think we'd get a flight.
4: Yeah. Mm-hmm. Well, guess what? What's that weekend, that thing?
17: September 18th.
4: The Lions are playing the at Buffalo. You guys want to go to Buffalo?
5: I would actually prefer.
17: Let's get a sprinter.
4: We're going to have time on our hands. All right.
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4: The trip for you is still available. Kev, quickly get your phone out and I'll just give you
5: the word.
4: Out.
5: I'm ready.
4: All right, you want to win a trip for you and somebody that you love? 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All right, here is the word. Text LUCKY to 200-200. That is LUCKY, LUCKY, to 200-200 for a chance to win a trip to go to Vegas, $1,000 spending cash. You're going to the iHeart Festival. We're not going, but you're going. And you know what? Honestly, I'd rather have it that way. So good luck to you. And pick up your phone if you get a call from an unanswered or an unidentified number. That's how we tell you won.
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4: All right, it's Mojo in the Morning. What'd you do this weekend, Shannon?
1: My God, I had a busy weekend. Hung out with a bunch of friends on Friday night. And then I had an appearance at the brand new Elevate Dental on Friday afternoon. Shout out to Dr. Machini and his team. Then Saturday was my stepson Kieran's birthday, and we also celebrated my sister Jacqueline's birthday that night. We went to a really great restaurant in Franklin, Michigan called The Franklin. If you're ever looking for a great restaurant. Oh my God, it's phenomenal and it's so cute. And then yesterday it was like getting the kids ready for school and, you know, school starts this week and doing the Costco runs and all those things. But this Friday night, we were calling it a gathering because it was actually one of my friend's birthdays, but she does not like to celebrate her birthday. So she said everybody was coming over to her house for a gathering. And it was so fun because it was like seven different families and all of the kids. And we ordered pizza and we had a dirty soda truck that I had hired this listener. Her name is Lauren, by the way. Another shout out. This one's to Lauren because she and her husband just started this business doing dirty sodas. Do you know what that is?
4: Yeah, that's like a big thing right now.
5: It's like dirty sodas.
1: So Happy Fizz is the name of her truck.
5: It's dirty Sprite.
1: What are really, they? Really cute.
17: Different, Kevin.
1: It's like sodas and lemonades, and then you add different things to them. Syrups, creamer, candy.
4: What did you drink? What did you try?
1: I had vodka, lemonade, and wine. I did not partake in the dirty. The dirty soda truck was for the kids.
4: No.
1: That was like for the kids.
4: Are they doing adult dirty sodas yet or no?
17: Probably.
1: You probably could add something to them and they'd be great.
17: They originated for the Mormons who can't drink alcohol.
1: Yes.
4: Yeah.
1: So. Yeah. Yeah. That's how I even found out about it when Lucy and all her friends did it. Anyway, so we're there for like 5-6 hours. It was so fun. It gets to be like midnight. Everybody's getting ready to leave. And at the end of the night, our friends who were so graciously hosting started bringing out these big baskets. And they brought them out, and I'm like, what in the heck are in all these baskets? Slippers. The coziest slippers of every style and size, embellished with the names of hotels on them. And this couple said that they have this thing that when they go to hotel rooms, they take everything they can, from the robes to the lotion to the slippers. You guys, I think they probably had, I don't know, 80, 90, maybe 100 pairs of slippers to choose from.
17: And they're not getting charged?
1: I don't know.
17: Like,
1: but
17: if I'm taking
1: but
17: the
1: that
17: Shinola
1: is like their
17: rope.
1: Thing. That is their thing that they love to take. And then they want you to go home from their house feeling like very cozy and ready to just crawl into bed. So I happened to bike to their house. So Wes and myself and Luce and Smith all biked home wearing brand new pairs of hotel slippers from all different hotels.
4: I love that. You know what's funny? It's my sister would take the mini shampoo bottles, which they don't do anymore.
1: Yeah, now, they really don't, which I kind of...
4: Now they have like pumped, like big ones inside of the... I know.
17: Someone could have put something in
1: there.
17: That's
1: what I think too. It's kind of gross to me. I don't trust it.
4: My sister used to take the little mini shampoo bottles and stuff from the hotels, and she would put it into a jar. And then if she had a guest, and she'd put it in her guest room.
17: Smart.
4: And she'd have it. But can I ask this question? Because I love when people steal things from places. I'd like to know, like, what's the coolest thing that either you or somebody that you know has stolen from a place? Because you're talking about, like, the slippers and
1: they had so
4: the robes
1: many pairs
4: and all
1: of
4: that
1: slippers.
4: Stuff. I want to know if there's anybody that's ever been in the hospital and, and like, stole some of, like, the hospital gear.
1: Okay, well, let me tell you this.
4: Because they, like, are really protective of stuff.
1: Yes and no. After I had both of my babies, I went through... and took every free, I think they were, I don't know, anything that was in that room, I took. The gauze underpants, mom, you know what I'm talking about. I still wish I could wear those to this day. Diapers, wipes, if it was in that room, blankets, I took it.
5: For it.
1: So, I took it, I stuffed my overnight bag.
4: My doctor's a U of M doc, so I go into her office. And when I'm in her office, I try to open up the cabinets. And they're so high tech and stuff. Like, I think you have to have, like, punch a code or something to get in there. But I'm like, I know they got, like, Michigan gear in there. You know what I mean? Like, I've gone in before. Like, you go in there and you're like, I'm going to steal that shirt right there. Because that, you know what I mean? Like, if it ain't tied down, it's mine.
5: Hear that.
1: I mean, I'm famous for stealing centerpieces at any event that has florals. I'm taking one home with me.
17: I was just at one of my best friend's house, and she has a ton of different wine glasses, and she told me they take them from everywhere they go, a different wine glass.
5: How do you get away with that?
17: I'm wondering the same thing.
4: We had a neighbor that used to live next to us when the kids were little, and you go to their house for dinner and the ketchup bottle could have been from the Coney. The salt and pepper shakers could have been from Denny's, you know what I mean?
1: Or
4: of course, the knives, steal steak knives from Outback.
17: Mm-hmm.
4: They ended up selling them because so many people stole
5: them. For
4: real? Yeah.
5: It's a bar called Standby, like in a belt.
17: Love
5: and
17: it.
5: Their menu is like a newspaper, but it's like art. It's and fire. They literally say, don't take it. But you know,
4: my dad used to
5: home.
4: Take a menu from restaurants all the time. He collected them. Yeah. What's up, Mike? How you doing?
18: What's the deal, man? I'm smooth, man. How y'all doing this morning?
1: Good,
4: bro. I'm like a little rough. Man. I don't know.
18: you got to smoothen that out, man. Nah, but I remember the devious lick phase on TikTok like 4 years ago. You guys probably don't.
17: Remind
18: I'm a little
17: us.
18: Younger than y'all.
1: Wait, say that. What is it?
4: The devious?
18: The devious lick trend that was on TikTok.
1: The lick trend.
18: Yeah. It's called the devious lick.
4: And you would
18: you
4: lick.
18: You know what a lick mean? You know what a lick mean?
17: Yeah, no, that means
18: yeah,
17: like stealing.
18: Lick. Like you hit a lick. You know what that means?
4: Okay.
18: You're stealing some stuff.
4: So what were people stealing? What would you
18: do? Devious lick on TikTok. Man, anything and everything. I remember one time me and my buddy, we stole a hand sanitizer dispenser off the wall at Central Michigan in the dorms.
1: For what?
4: We don't want to know what you guys were doing
18: sanitizer.
4: With it.
18: It was COVID. It was COVID year. They made us wear masks everywhere. They had hand sanitizers everywhere. You don't want to catch COVID. Got to stay.
5: Bringing this with us.
4: I would always, you know what I would love? I would love in my bathroom at home, I would love to have like the dispensers you have at a public place and put nice things in there, you know,
1: like
4: something
1: the
4: easy.
1: Soaps.
4: Yeah, like good. I actually, I told you this. I love the smell of that Le Labio or whatever that is.
1: Me too.
4: And I'll go to there's a restaurant called Phoenicia that has them in there. And I'm like,
1: they have them in the bathroom?
4: They have big, and I want them so bad, but I know.
1: Oh, I wish you wouldn't have told me that.
4: They've got video cameras
1: Sammy,
4: and stuff.
1: You're going to be missing one.
4: What's up, Erica? Hi.
19: Oh, I wanted to be voice disguised.
4: Oh, I'm voice disguising. Initial E. Are you okay with us saying your name or no?
20: I just wanted to be voice disguised.
4: Okay, what's going on? What did you take?
20: Yeah, so I was in the clinic, and I was, like, at the GYN office. And then when they had, like, these little cute little small little packets of lubricants. So when they left out the office, well, out of the exam room, I, like, took a whole handful of them.
4: Oh my
20: but
4: God.
20: While I was, listen, this is so funny. But when I was getting ready to put them in my bag, the nurse walked back into the room and caught me taking them.
21: What'd she say?
20: I was like, oh, I'm sorry. Like, can I have them? She said, no.
4: Oh.
1: Did you say, but no. I'm dry as a desert. I need these.
20: Look, you know, that was back in my younger days. I thought it'd be cute, so I could have a little bit of this, and I could have my little condoms and my little bag.
5: Dang. Yeah. Young, that's crazy.
4: Thank you.
5: This was like last
1: the
5: week
1: Sahara.
5: Or something.
1: You know, like,
4: thank you for the call. Hold on, Trinity. What would your mom steal from hospitals?
22: So when she usually goes to the hospital, she usually would take like the pillows and the blankets and some of their soaps and stuff.
4: Are they comfortable? Were they that good?
22: Yeah, they actually are very comfortable. We keep the white blankets all the time.
4: The hospital blankets.
1: See, that's the stuff I wouldn't steal because I'm like, someone peed, pooped, bled died. On that.
4: Yeah. Oh,
1: died.
5: Died is in crazy.
4: It. What's up, Nikki? Hi.
23: Hi. Hi, everyone.
4: Hey, Nikki.
1: Good morning.
4: What's up?

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19: Thank you. 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
19: Hold on a second here. I'm going to put on my lanyard. Uh-oh.
20: Wow, you are so official.
19: I'm a VSB VIP.
21: Okay.
19: Right here. Yay. Here I am. There it is right there.
21: Let's go.
19: There I am. I'm one of those guys. I'll show it to you.
21: Let's go.
19: Watch out, guys.
20: I always love the people that wear their lanyard, even when they don't need to.
19: Oh, I'm wearing it all
20: the
19: time.
20: Like the conference guys that wear it out to the bars.
21: She's talking about you.
20: This one to my left.
19: That is me. I love, by the way, you know what I love? I love the people that have the really special lanyard. It gets you the special thing. And they're very protective of not letting you take a picture of it because they know that there's somebody out there that's going to make a counterfeit version of it.
21: We have to do that for our Pistons badges.
19: Do
21: whenever
19: you really?
21: We take pictures,
19: we
21: they tell us to put them up and stuff.
22: Jingle Ball.
20: Yeah, we do.
19: Mm. Yeah.
20: Speaking of shows and concerts, multiple people hospitalized after Ed Sheeran's show at Ford Field on Saturday. Officials at Ford Field say it happened in the stadium's vehicle tunnel as crews were loading out. I think 6 people were sent to the hospital. They all are going to be okay. 2 of them, though, were in pretty serious condition.
23: I can't even know if I should scream. I was literally right in front of the go-kart, right in front of everything. I saw everything coming through.
24: 24-year-old Roxana Padilla works as a supervisor for Minutemen Staffing, a company that supplies workers for events at Ford Field. She says crews had finished cleaning the stadium floor and were heading towards a tunnel used by vehicles and equipment. That's when Padilla says a forklift crashed into a golf cart at the bottom of the tunnel. The golf cart was also carrying 2 of her colleagues.
23: I don't know where we see the forklift driving so fast right here. And that's when it impacted the mini go-kart. The mini go-kart just flipped over. Everybody fell. It went 360 and then the forklift just kept driving too.
24: This cell phone footage shows the aftermath. Padilla also shared this picture of the forklift taken by one of her employees. Padilla says she tried to get out of the way, but was hit during the chaos.
23: I was bleeding, like you could see the whole entire blood all over the floor. That was my supervisor.
1: Mm-hmm.
23: Well, that was the forklift that hit the stage. This is the mini go-kart that I was talking about that she was in,
1: yeah,
23: that flipped over.
24: In a statement, Ford Field says the incident happened during load-out operations following the concert. One of the injured was a member of the Ford Field team.
23: I felt like a lot of pain on my jaw, within my chin, my nose. They said that I had fractured my nose. We're just going to wait till the swelling goes down and see if we need surgery. So I have to go back in within a week.
1: What kind of questions have you got right now?
23: Why were they driving fast?
11: Now an investigation is underway. Ford Field spokesperson says a review is also being conducted at their end. They are cooperating with authorities and coordinating with their event production partners.
20: Mm. Yeah.
13: Wow.
14: Cha-ching.
20: And well, a new nose.
22: Yeah.
19: Wow. Well, hopefully the seriously injured are going to be okay.
20: Yeah. It looks like Miley Cyrus is getting ready to launch not only some new music, but a whole new music era. I say that because yesterday I noticed she posted a mysterious red and black close-up of her face on Instagram with no caption. At the same time, I don't know if you noticed this, Kev, her official website was completely refreshed with the same imagery, and then you could sign up for more info. Oh. And then another interesting clue, her website now simply says Miley, so no Cyrus. She dropped her last name. And that same imagery appears to match some mysterious billboards that have been popping up around New York City for the past couple of weeks with the words "coming soon," but no artist identified, but it matches all of Miley's stuff. So she did just sign a new record deal with Atlantic Records following last year's Something Beautiful album. So expect something from her soon. Taylor Swift donated to a GoFundMe for a woman who was hit by a car while trying to help somebody else. Listen to this story.
25: This morning, one Good Samaritan split-second decision and the long road home. Ashley Taunton was driving through torrential rain on I-95 in Rhode Island last month when she saw a car ahead of her hydroplane off the road. The mother of three pulled over and ran to help the three teenagers inside. Moments later, she was the one who needed help.
26: I just saw a car coming really fast. Like, I got hit. It felt like being rolled by a huge wave, but way more intense.
25: Another car had hydroplaned and was barreling toward them. Ashley pushed the teen closest to her out of the way and took the hit herself. She suffered a collapsed lung, a lacerated liver, and a severe leg injury, needing three surgeries. As the bills piled up, a family started a GoFundMe fundraiser online. A modest amount of money started trickling in, but then came a massive donation, $50,000 from Taylor Swift.
27: I had to go outside and take a second and kind of just process everything. Very overwhelmed.
26: I want to be able to hug her. Like, I'm just a regular, you know, person. How does this happen?
25: Swift owns a home just 20 minutes away from the crash site. Her donation came with a note saying, "Wishing you the best recovery possible and sending love to your family, Taylor." Even now, with her own mountain of bills, Ashley is still thinking of helping others.
26: We've been able to bless some other GoFundMes that I see.
19: I like that.
20: That's a great story.
19: Paid her bills and then had money left over and paid other people. That's good.
20: Real quick, I don't have many details on this, but a Hooters movie is officially in the works.
13: Okay, now I'm talking.
20: Telling the story of how a group of guys who had no idea what they were doing ended up creating a national restaurant empire. So it's talking about how, like, the original Hooters in Clearwater, Florida came to fruition in 1983. of course, some of the world famous Hooter girls are going to be the real stars of the movie. Filming begins in Tampa this November. Casting is underway now, and there is a petition going around to make Sydney Sweeney, your favorite, Kev, the star of the movie. And lastly, Serena Williams making her comeback at the U.S. Open in New York City over the weekend.
28: Now I'm not nervous. You know, I have my expectations here is just to take it easy and to be calm and to have fun, which is something I historically have never done, but in a good way.
22: Yeah.
28: I think, you know, my intensity and my passion is always great, but I've never just was like, oh, let's just have fun.
20: And I love this too, mom to mom, on what she wants to teach her daughters from this.
28: I hope to show them that anything is possible. You can do anything at any age, as long as you work hard and put some effort and dedication behind it.
19: Let's go Serena and Venus. Let's go to both of them.
20: Yep. Hey, miss anything from today? You can always go back and listen to the podcast on that free iHeartRadio app.
0: Go. Celebrity Dirt. Directly from the source. It's Mojo in the Morning's Dirty on the 30.
19: Mojo's secret sound. It is back. Just like the school year is back, this contest, which makes everybody go, I think I know it. You know, like you can't. Mm-hmm. I don't even think it's about the money after a while. Although it is about the money. Everybody wants the money.
2: Yeah, slow down.
19: But I think it's one of those brain busters that makes you go crazy. Your chance to win your share of $20,000. We're doing $5,000 this week with this secret sound. If you can guess it, you'll win $5,000. And if it does not get a winner this week, we will add to the money and make it even more than that. Thank you, DFCU Financial. Elena from Warren with us.
3: Yes.
19: Hi, Elena. How you doing?
3: Hey, Mojo. I'm good. How are you?
19: I'm doing excellent. Elena, Mojo's secret sound. Are we ready?
3: We're ready.
19: All right. This kind of ominous music is playing here, which means that I'm going to ask you the question, what is the secret sound?
3: I think it's the pole start of a lawnmower, for a pole start lawnmower. Oh, I think it's starting a
19: so
3: lawnmower.
19: It's start. Do lawnmowers still start that way now?
2: Some of them, yeah.
19: Do they?
3: When you got a pole cord, yeah.
19: Okay.
2: They all can be, you know, seated and...
19: Well, sometimes it's like a push button, like a little push button. But no, I'm not trying to tell you that I'm saying that because I don't think that that's the reason why it's the wrong answer. But no, that's wrong.
2: Whoa.
19: That's wrong. Wrong. No, that was the wrong button.
4: That's sort of what Bianca and I thought it was.
19: You thought it was?
4: Yeah, you just asked her and she said that.
19: I don't think so. Wrong. I didn't ask that question, did I?
2: I asked her.
19: You did?
2: Yeah.
19: Elena, it is not the right answer. It is not the pole start on a lawnmower. So you know what that means?
3: Okay.
19: It's back tomorrow morning, 6:30. So tomorrow morning at 6:30.
3: All right. Thanks, Mojo.
19: You're welcome. Elena, I know you were spending that $5,000 even before you probably got through to us.
3: I was.
19: What are your plans? What are you going to do with it?
3: Bills and take my family on a day trip somewhere. Go enjoy something.
19: Oh, man. I wish we could give you something for this deal, but unfortunately we can't. But maybe Labor Day weekend. You guys got plans to go anywhere for Labor Day weekend?
3: Not yet.
19: All right. We're going to have to find something for you to do.
20: I love that she's manifesting. Not yet. But when I win this, we will.
19: Be listening, okay?
3: Yeah, for sure.
19: Where would be your day trip if you were going to win? Would you do like Cedar Point or something, or what would you do?
3: Honestly, I'm not even going to lie. Cedar Point is out of the question because all this stuff going on with these rides, I'm not doing rides anymore.
19: Okay.
3: So I think we go to like take a day trip to Traverse City or something like that. Like I have family up north, so I'd like to get to see them.
20: I love that.
19: That'd be great. All right. We'll play tomorrow, okay? Yeah.
3: For sure.
19: Wake up early, 6:30. We have more chances for you to win at 6:30 than even 7:30, 8:30, 9:30 because the listenership grows as the show goes on. So. All right, it's Mojo in the Morning. So went to Vegas this weekend, and this is actually kind of an interesting thing. I was there with a couple of other people, and one of them was my friend Dennis, who on Saturday, I'm like, where's Dennis? I couldn't figure out where he was. He sent me a text that said that he was on a Zoom, and I thought, man, who does a Zoom on a Saturday? And it's a Zoom on a Saturday while we're in Vegas.
20: Yeah.
19: You know what I mean? Yeah. He was on a Zoom Bible study that he does.
20: He
19: does a Bible study every Saturday from like 7 until like 9 o'clock in the morning or whatever it is. And so he was doing the Zoom Bible study.
20: Good for him for not skipping it.
4: Priorities.
19: From Vegas.
20: From his hotel room.
4: He's going to heaven.
19: Yeah. From his hotel room. But it's wild because you know that the city is of sin, right? It's Sin City. Mm-hmm, and here you are going there, which made me think to myself as just a random thing, like, what is the most sinful thing you did before you went to church? I don't know if there's anybody that would call up for something like that or right after church, you know, you did. Like, what's the money? Because I always love when people leave church and then they start arguing with, like, the waitress at the restaurant.
20: They road rage on their way out of the parking lot.
19: Or they road rage in the parking lot. How about that of the, when we used to go to Kensington, I would pull in and out of that place. People were like maniacs. We just got done saying how much we loved each other and the Lord is there with us, and you won't let me back my car out of a parking spot?
5: Yeah.
19: It's crazy.
5: Or the first song you put on, definitely ain't talking about the Lord.
19: We've had that happen a couple of times where you're in the car and the kids are like all, you know, so what did you guys do in kids' church? You know, or, yeah, you know, and they're like, we did I Want to Lick You Up, Bend Down.
4: I went to Catholic school and we did some crazy things in church. Actually, while Mass was going on, like every grade would sit in a different section, and during Eucharist, we would see which grade could finish the wine first. So it would be like two guys would go up there and chug it, and we would just get in so much trouble because it was always a competition, like who's going to finish it first.
19: 844 Mojo Live, 844-665-6548. What is the most sinful thing that you have ever done right before or after church? I want to know. Kevin, Lydia, Bianca, you are the church growers.
5: I mean, like, for me, it's probably nothing that's like crazy. I mean, I've been to church hungover, but I still went.
4: What about drunk?
5: No, I ain't never been to church drunk, but I mean, like, you know, you had your after drunk, mm-hmm, like you kind of still got a little in your system, but we showed up, you know.
19: Lydia, have you ever done your Bible study and then after your Bible study, you put on the Hoochie Mama stuff or what?
6: Of course. I leave the church playing little baby and I'm like, oh, we just talked about a three-way.
19: Has it ever been that your Bible study was on the same night though that you were going out with the girls or hanging out?
6: Yep. And then like we'll go to Bible study, we'll hit the mall really quick to pick up an outfit, and then we're at 350 Terrace just a couple hours later.
19: The place is called 350 Terrorist. What did you say?
6: Terrorist.
19: Oh, Terrorist. Oh, 350
6: no.
19: Terrorist.
6: Maybe people are going to think I said that because I'm Middle Eastern. No, guys, it's Terrorist.
5: Come on. Out of control. Not
19: it's
5: great rooftop.
19: It's funny because I have never known anybody in Vegas until Dennis. I've never known anybody that's like said, hey, it's Sunday, I got to go to Mass or, you know, yeah, I got to go to church or something like that.
20: Yeah.
19: But him doing the Bible study was wild because he's in his room doing the Bible study. And at the time he's in his room doing the Bible study, I'm sitting at a casino floor with a dude who's negotiating with a hooker, basically. You know what I mean?
5: Really?
19: Oh,
20: did you see that?
19: Can I tell you you want to know when you want to see the most fun? Because I went to bed really early on Friday night, and in a second I want to tell you a hooker story, okay? Because I got a crazy hooker story.
5: Oh, you had a time in Vegas.
19: Let me tell you this: the floor that I was on was crazy of this hotel. I think they must have thought that I was like into hookers or something, because it was like every guy in the world was coming down the hall with a girl that definitely was not a girl that was their Yikes. Spouse. The mornings in Vegas, 7 till 8:30, 9 o'clock, when just the Starbucks is open in the hotels, like there's really even nothing else open than that. There's the vacuum person vacuuming the casino floor and stuff. Walk around at that time and see the people doing the walk of shame, or the guy that decides he's going to steal a hooker that's coming out of another person's room or whatever, like a used hooker.
5: Yuck.
19: You know what I mean?
5: Wash it first.
19: Like at that time in the morning, do you understand you might be the fifth guy? That
5: better be a discount. Price has got to come down.
19: What's up, Christina?
7: Hi, guys. How are you?
19: Doing good. What's going on? What was the most sinful thing that you've ever done?
7: Just wanted to say my daughter this morning before her first day of school said she's excited to get to listen to 955 in the morning.
5: I love it. What's her name?
7: Her name is Lillian.
19: You got to call with her in the car tomorrow so that we can talk to her.
7: I will tomorrow.
19: Okay.
7: But so my story, when we were teenagers, the church I went to used to host like a lock-in for all the kids. We had like a skate park, lots of stuff, right? And we would sneak in like a fifth of Burnett's and drink while we were there.
20: No,
4: not
20: Burnett's. Burnett's, the cherry kind.
7: Yeah, we would do a hey, mister, and take it in. And we didn't ever get caught. But, you know, as an adult, you're like, wow, that's really bad.
19: When you call us back with your beautiful daughter, I won't mention why you called us today, okay? What's up, Samantha? How you doing?
8: I'm good. are you guys?
19: Good. What's up?
8: I was kicked out of the summer program at the church right before the Cedar Point field trip because I locked the pastor's daughter in the bathroom and was trying to fight her.
20: Oh, my God.
5: Dang, what'd she do?
20: Yeah, why didn't you like her?
8: We just liked the same boy, and she had an annoying voice.
19: You know what? She deserved
8: no reason at all, actually.
19: Put her in there. By the way, the church, I always felt like the kids of the pastors were always the worst kids. Is that true or no?
8: Yes. And I can confirm because we've seen the altar boy from my Yaya's Greek Orthodox church over in Canada. He was working at Danny's.
19: Oh, so, he was a stripper at Danny's, the old male strip club. Wow. That's wild. Hey, what's going on, Jackson?
10: Hey, I definitely, when I was younger, I'm a big windows down when I'm driving kind of guy, so I've definitely pulled into church bumping some Salt Shaker by Ying Yang Twins. Yeah. Full windows down, just pulling into the parking lot like I own the place.
19: Is that the church that you went to, one of those churches that had, like, the guy wearing
20: the safety vest,
19: you know, trying to direct your
10: truck? No, I mean, it's a pretty big Catholic church, so there were definitely people, like, walking in big crowds.
19: Yeah.
10: And I was just not embarrassed at all.
19: Dude, I remember the priest that we had growing up, Father Rich Homa, who is no longer a priest anymore. He ended up marrying one of the women that went to she was a widow or divorcee or something like that. I remember one time listening to his music. He was listening to like heavy rock music, and he would have his like radio just blaring. And I don't remember
20: from
19: what the
20: office,
19: song.
20: From his office?
19: No, in his car. He'd be pulling in his car.
20: Really?
19: Yeah, he'd pull in because the football field was right next to the rectory. So you'd be on the football field like, where the hell is that noise coming, that music coming from? It'd be Father Rich.
5: Turning up.
19: Now Father Rich is with some lady.
5: I would like to know that too. Like, how many priests out there are no longer priests? Or how many nuns no longer nuns? Like, what got you kicked out? Why'd you leave?
19: Well, I remember there was the Chaldean priest that left the priesthood. He was a young guy. That
5: Wiley.
19: I don't know if I know the story. But I think he's no longer a priest now. Mm-hmm. Hold on a second. Wes is on the phone with
20: Wesley.
19: Us.
20: Hey. Do not tell this story. Wesley.
12: Guys, I'm on my way to church right now.
20: Wes.
12: So happy I heard this.
20: I know exactly what story you're telling.
19: Tell us, Wes. You got to tell us.
12: So when Shannon and I first started dating, we didn't really have many places to go to, so we would go to a church parking lot.
5: To pray?
20: Yeah.
12: Well, it said everyone was welcome on the sign outside. So.
19: wait a second. This is not, I went to church and did something evil. You guys actually went to church and literally did something evil there, or, you know.
12: Yeah, evil, sure.
20: Wait, well, it was hard because there were always children at home. Mm-hmm. And we wanted to, you know.
19: What day of the week was this that you guys are hanging in a church parking lot? Was it not a Sunday, was it?
12: You creep. I'm not going to tell you.
19: No, I don't want to know what day of the week you guys are doing. But I'm saying it was like basically it was an empty church parking lot, right?
20: Oh, yeah.
12: Yes, correct.
19: Okay, because I was going to say it's not like, okay, we went there and there was mass going on or service going on.
12: Oh, gosh, no.
20: Sometimes we will still do that on the way home.
19: Were you guys, you guys don't get worried that a cop's going to drive by and think that there's something going on?
20: I mean, it never happened.
12: We were doing the rosary.
19: Or who would you rather get stopped by or get, to come up to the car? The actual minister? The police
12: officer.
19: I was going to say, same.
12: Yeah.
19: Same. Was it your church that you guys would go to or just some random church?
12: Mm-mm. No, for clarification, love my people. It wasn't your place.
19: Yeah. We'll talk to you later, Wes. All right, I got to tell you the hooker story. Can I tell it next?
20: Yes,
5: please.
20: Yes.
19: All right, I'm going to tell you this one. By the way, I don't think we have any hookers that that live here, right? There's no.
5: Absolutely. There are escorts and
19: Do they call them? Is that what
5: ladies of the night? I mean, depending on where you are.
19: I heard them talk, and I heard their terminology they used, and I want to see if they use that terminology. If it's universal term, you know. For the, you know how it's in radio, like we talk about, hey,
6: P1s.
19: Yeah, P1s.
5: They say P1s too.
19: We'll be right back.
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20: She
1: 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It's Mojo in the Morning's Motor City Traffic.
20: 957. We are at 76 degrees already, getting up into the high 80s today. It is going to be hot, humid, and we may see a passing shower or thunderstorm at some point later this morning into the afternoon. Out on the streets right now, an accident. 75 southbound. This is the on-ramp from 14 Mile. The right shoulder block, 94 westbound after East Outer Drive, and some slow traffic, and a left lane closure, 94 westbound between North River Road and Metro Parkway. That's your Channel 955 traffic on Mitch in the Morning.
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13: 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One stupid show. Mojo in the Morning.
10: All right, it is Mojo in the Morning Show. Good to have you guys here with us. Thank you for being here. Appreciate you listening. Make sure that you set us as a preset on your iHeartRadio app. I actually listened to my radio in my car for the first time in probably a year the other day. 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I listen to it on the app. So I'm on the iHeartRadio app all the time. I'm listening to us. I'm listening to our sister stations. I listen to even non-sister stations. You know, I listen
11: to... Why do you do that?
10: I listen to the enemy stations. But I get it on the app all the time because it's my CarPlay. My Apple CarPlay is so much easier. But, yeah. So I was listening on the radio going, oh, we sound actually pretty good on this because, you know, the mute or the way that the thing is processed is a little bit cleaner, I think, on the radio because it's got the processing. I don't know. I was listening to back and forth, and it's kind of a nerdy thing to just bring up randomly, but you can listen any way you want to. I don't even care if you listen to this radio show 5 days from actually the time that we're doing this live by just listening to our podcast. I love that you consume it, and you know what? Honestly, I think the reason why the show is done as well as it's been doing over the years is because we embrace how people do it. You know what I mean? Like we know your lives are busy. We know many of you guys aren't in the car sometimes commuting in the morning every day, maybe only a couple days a week. And we know that if you're going to catch up on something, you're going to catch up on it when you can. And we are cool with that. So thank you very much. And Zach, make sure this is in the podcast.
11: Exactly.
10: Sometimes I'll listen to the podcast back and I'm like going, I just did this whole great rant thanking people for what they're doing. And it's listening to our podcast. And Zach cuts it out of the podcast. So don't cut it out of the podcast, Zach. I love you, buddy. So I was in Vegas over the weekend, and I had a Vegas trip like none other. And not talking about the Backstreet Boys thing. I'm talking about the first night I got to Vegas, I really did nothing. Because I had not been feeling great all last week, and I was kind of realizing that, you know, I'm in Vegas by myself. It was a weird trip to be by yourself. Even though I was met out there, Chelsea and I's best friends that live in L.A., they drove in from L.A. Mm. I didn't realize how quick of a drive it was. It's 4 hours. It was like driving going up north. It's like us going, to Traverse City or whatever, you know, or going to Chicago or something, you know. So so they drove out and then we went to dinner. And after we went to dinner, it was kind of like Mom Leah put us to bed. It's like she basically said, all right, guys, let's go. And I'm going, that's all the fun we're going to have.
11: That's a time change.
10: Like, we're gonna have. I'm like, this is going to be the thing. You know, again, this is the same guy that had a Bible study the next day. Yeah. I should have figured this whole thing out. So I'm like, okay, you know, whatever. I guess I'm going to go to bed. So the casino that I was staying in has two bays of elevators. One bay is for floors like 1 through 20, and the other bay is floors 21 through 101 or whatever it is. And you know how you have to, when you go up to the bay, the elevators, they'll make you swipe your card to show that your card is valid so that
11: you're actually staying there.
10: Right. Yeah. And I think, and at first I'm thinking, oh, this is great. This is good for security so nobody's robbing you. And then I realize, you know what? I think they're doing it because they don't want random hookers coming up to your room. Okay. So they want you, if you're going to, you know, have a hooker, you're bringing
11: Why are you doing an air quote?
10: Your book. Because I don't know if they like to be.
11: Okay.
10: Don't call strippers anymore. You call them entertainers.
12: Or dancers,
10: right? Yeah. So
12: I would love if a hooker could call us and tell us what they prefer to be called.
10: Yeah.
12: Let's hear from the horse's mouth.
10: Lady of the night.
11: So you have to go down in front of the elevators to escort your escort upstairs.
10: So I'm going up on the elevator, and as I'm going up on the elevator, this nice gentleman, who I'm not lying to you when I say this to you, he could pick up a regular girl himself. He was a good-looking guy. Like, I'm looking at him going, dude, you don't need a hooker. Like, you know what I mean? Like, I'm looking at this.
12: You might not want to put the work in.
10: And I'm like, if any of the girls on this show, any of you guys saw him, you'd be like, he was hot. He was a good looking guy. Dressed nice, whatever the deal is. And he's up in he's in the elevator, and we are going to the high floors. And as we're in the elevator, I'm listening to them have the conversation. And she is using terminology like, well, as a client of mine, and she's using that.
14: Maybe she's a masseuse.
10: Well,
12: she didn't
10: look like her hands were very masseusey.
11: And
10: the way she was dressed, if I had a masseuse that dressed like that, I'd go get more massages.
12: Yeah, she only specializes in endings.
10: Right. She starts having a conversation with him about payment, and the conversation was something about Venmo. She does not accept Venmo. It is a cash only business, no Venmo. And then she said, we have set rules. And like, she's going through this whole thing and she's having this conversation. And I am listening the whole time. And I had to put my room or my floor in there.
11: Yeah.
10: And when I looked over at the thing, I'm going, okay, I wonder when they're getting off. I realize they're getting off on my floor.
12: Oh, Lord.
10: Literally, guys. Hold on. And so we all get off on the elevator, and I am a gentleman. Of course, you always let the hooker go. I go, you guys first. They get off. They turn left. Guess where I'm turning?
11: Left. Stop.
14: You had a front row seat.
10: Shannon, I'm walking down. And then I'm thinking, God, I got to weigh back a little bit because I don't want them to think I'm like a narc or cop. Right.
11: You're following them.
10: Yeah. Hey, guys, just so you know, I'm in 19. You know what I mean? So I'm walking down the hall, and they're still walking. And I can tell that they weren't dating. Like, it wasn't like a dating thing because he was uncomfortably escorting her down the hall, kind of like you would if you had a plumber come to your house and you wanted to show
11: which bathroom. I don't do that to my plumber. I was like, I don't escort them with my hand gently placed on their back.
10: Follow me this way. Come with me this way.
11: Okay, type of thing. I gotcha.
10: And so they're talking more, and as they're communicating about hooker stuff, and they're doing their thing, I'm thinking to myself, what if they're in the room right next door to me? They keep walking about four rooms past my room. So I swipe mine, and I literally was in that floor number. I don't even remember what floor it was again, but it was the room 19. They were in probably, I'm guessing it was going up. So it was 20, 21. They must have been in like 22 or 23. Mm-hmm. Okay. Or they were on my side of the hall. So it was an odd number.
11: Yeah.
10: So he swipes and then he lets her in, and he does one of these things like when he lets her in, he opens up the door and then he looks.
11: He did not.
10: He swear to you. He looked.
11: Did you give a thumbs up?
10: I wanted to.
15: They were not discreet.
11: Did you give a finger, a tickle wave?
10: I wanted to say to him, if you need anything, call me. I'll see you in the morning. Yeah. One of those things. So the whole time that I was inside of the room at that moment, I was thinking to myself, oh my God, there was a hooker, I guarantee you, in this room at one point or another. Because all those rooms, I guarantee you, these people are bringing these stuff up.
12: Vegas, man.
10: But I'm looking at this you know, particular hooker, and I'm thinking to myself, this hooker was, she looked like...
15: Vegas.
10: No, she was
12: Dolly
10: like...
12: Dolly Parton.
10: Can I be honest? She looked like Anna or Bianca or Lydia, mm-hmm. but when you guys dress up.
15: So not what I look like right now.
10: Like she was around your age.
15: Yeah.
10: She's, I mean, or maybe could have even been younger. And
12: how old was the guy?
10: This guy's probably 40.
12: Okay.
10: He was like, I mean, he was as stylish as Shannon's husband, Wes. Okay. Like he
15: got money.
10: I mean, you could tell that this guy, you know, this guy looked okay. You know, he could have gone easily. He could have gone to some club and met a girl or whatever. But I don't know if he could have closed the deal like he closed the deal. So I had all these questions I wanted to ask, and I honestly wish we were on in Vegas. I almost called Sean Strife, who used to work
12: Strife Dog,
10: and asked him if we could just take a moment on his airways.
12: Yeah.
10: Hey, Sean, I know you do a show like Jay Towers does. Do you guys ever talk about strippers and hookers? Because here are some of the questions that I wrote down, because I wrote these down while I was sitting at the airport.
11: Oh, my God. Okay. Yeah. All
10: right. I wrote down if someone works as a sex worker in Vegas, do they live in Vegas? That was one of my questions. Because there are no taxes there, no state income taxes. You don't have to pay taxes.
11: Well, I also know, because we've talked to them before, that some of the dancers, like from Detroit, will go out to Vegas sometimes.
10: Really, to be?
11: On the weekends to make some, yeah.
15: I think the hookers live there. Bunny XO did when she was a hooker.
10: Oh, wow. Does everybody call them clients? Is that a thing? How do you negotiate price? Like, what is the story about the price? And when do you negotiate the price? Mm-hmm. And when you're with the guy, does the married guy tell you his whole life story of why he's with you and not with his wife? Because I always wondered, like, this guy that got into that room, I don't think he didn't look like, I'm not that I can tell if somebody's married or not. He didn't have a ring on his hand. So he didn't have that.
11: But that doesn't mean he didn't take one off or not wear one.
10: But I'm wondering, like, is this guy like, yeah, I got this, you know, fiance at home and she wants to get married. Like, he's telling his life story to them.
12: I think it depends on if it's your first time. Like, if it's your first time, maybe you're a bit nervous and more conversational. But if you a seasoned trick, then you probably just get in and get out.
10: I honestly started thinking to myself, I would listen to or would host a hooker podcast if I lived in Vegas. Like if you could get those.
12: Yeah.
10: You know who would be the best guys too? They had the guys on the streets that were passing out the cards of the girls.
11: Oh,
10: the
11: they pin. Still do that.
10: You start off the show with the guy. You know how they do that with they like make the noise with the cards.
12: You could do this.
10: What's up, Amber? How you doing?
16: Hi there.
10: Hi. You're not a hooker, are you? You're not calling up, are you telling?
16: Absolutely not.
10: Okay.
12: Not anymore,
15: right? We don't shame the sex workers though.
10: No.
16: They do have a professional name, though.
10: What is it?
16: It's called a courtesan.
10: What?
12: I've never heard that.
11: I have never heard that word. A courtesan?
10: I guarantee you this girl did not know how to spell courtesan. There's no way.
12: How do you know
11: Oh, wait.
12: That?
11: Okay, hang on. Oh, a high-class sex worker.
10: How did you hear that?
11: Or mistress who has a wealthy clientele.
12: You got to be high-class.
11: Courtesan.
16: Okay, so you ever heard of the TV show Love After Lockup?
15: Yep.
10: That's how
16: I learned it. Because one of the women on there, she was a courtesan.
10: A courtesan. Well,
16: yep.
10: I met a couple of courtesans.
12: But not every hooker is elite and upper class.
11: And studies literature and practices the fine arts, according to Google.
12: Yeah.
10: Do you know? Quick question for you on this TV show. Do they cover the Vegas ones?
16: Yes.
10: And did they talk about like where they live? Because for some reason, I always wondered that, like, if you are one of these girls, like, do you live in the suburbs with your parents or do you have like a Like, do you go home to like a regular type of lifestyle, or do you live in a hotel, or what do you do?
16: Well, she was like a professional sex worker in Vegas.
10: Mm-hmm.
16: So, you know, where it's legal there.
10: Yeah.
16: So I don't know if it's different.
10: Interesting. Well, thank you, courtesans. I will change my terminology. Nobody will know what I'm saying if I do it, but that's the words. Keith, who texts us regularly, sent in a text and said that there were these workers at one of our Mojo's hotel hookup parties. Yeah.
12: Liar.
10: He said, oh, no, he's joking. He said, that's where Shannon got the, or where you guys got the pink eye. Or did somebody get pink eye during one of the?
12: I got pink eye. That wasn't at that party, though.
17: He said it was a joke, though, but he did say there were hookers standing by the bathrooms.
10: Oh, really?
15: Mm. I've been.
17: Yeah, he said the Shannon thing's a joke, but the hookers were real.
10: Oh, okay.
15: I was in a hotel in Detroit, and they had a rooftop bar, and I went to go get on the elevator, and there was already girls that were, like, in it when the doors opened, and they were dressed a little scandalous, and they were like, oh, do you have a key? And I was like, no. They're like, you need a key to get to the room. So I went to the front desk. I was like, hey, we need a key because I need to get up to the bar. We get over there, and she escorted the women out. She was like, you got what floor are you going to? And they didn't say the rooftop bar. They're like, oh, 17. She's like, where are your key? Like, oh, we don't have one. They got escorted out. I think they might have been.
10: I think if I was a woman going to a place like Vegas, I would want to announce, I am not a hooker.
15: Yeah.
10: Getting in. Because if you're just going out for like a fun night, you know.
11: Well, remember the one time, I mean, honest to God, how can we forget this? The one time we all went to the festival and we stayed at the Wynn that year.
10: And they had the hooker bar.
11: And they had the hooker bar. And we were all just sitting there hanging out. And some guy approached me. And I was like, of all the people in this damn hotel. And casino, you pick you a me. Probably was wearing like a turtleneck from my neck
15: and
11: to my toes.
15: That's why I liked you.
10: Were you? By the way, you have never worn a turtleneck from your neck.
11: But you
10: to
11: know
10: your
11: what I mean,
10: Vegas.
11: Like.
10: But real quick, did you bring your breast pump that year? Was it the year that you had your
11: honestly,
10: breast pump?
11: Honestly, it might have been one of the years.
10: Remember when Joey had to carry your breast
11: slim.
10: Pump or was it
11: slim? Yeah.
10: Through the airport, security guard Anthony on with us. What's up, Anthony?
12: What up?
18: What's going on, family? How y'all doing?
11: Good
10: what's
11: morning.
10: Going on?
18: All right, so look, so I used to be a bouncer or a bodyguard, I guess you should say, for a guy who used to pick up women at the flight club, the strip club, flight club. I don't know if I can say where he worked because I know he don't work there no more, but like he legit would pick them up, take them back to his house. I would take them back to the house and I would go in another room. But while we used to be at the strip club, he would hand me stacks of money to give to them.
10: Oh
18: I would
10: God.
18: Just put it in my pocket. I'm like, I'm not gonna get it to him. Like, no, I'm good. I'm gonna just go ahead and put this in my pocket. Like, sir, no. But I remember one day he got into an argument with one about payment. Well, it was hilarious. And then she comes and was like, so such and such not gonna pay me, so can you take me home? I'm like, how much money you got? I'll take it off.
10: Oh my God. Wait, when you're waiting to like, you know, for the guy to be done. What if the guy's done in like 5 seconds?
18: Yeah. All right, well, that's not my problem. He's still gonna pay me for protecting him.
10: Yeah.
18: He's gonna pay her whatever he pay her, and I'm gonna still eat the steak bites that come from that's all I'm gonna do.
10: Steak bites from a strip club, by the way. That is a true thing. All right, Anthony, thank you for the call. I appreciate it.
18: All right, y'all have a good
11: one. Bye,
10: take care. Back with more next.
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0: Hey.
1: When's the last time, Aaron, that you heard from Deja?
0: I think it's going on a couple days now since the date. So.
1: Oh, so the date is that? Wait, that's that recent? You guys just recently went? Was it last weekend?
0: Yeah.
1: And she hasn't called you in 2 days, and you're worried about 2 days? Maybe she's just busy.
2: Bro is ready.
0: Come on. Two days after a good night, come on.
2: He's fiending.
1: Deja, is he getting a little carried away with this thing? Are you just been busy, or what's going on?
3: I mean, I have been pretty busy, but I don't think I was planning on calling him back anyway.
4: How come?
3: I mean, we had a great night, but he left so fast after.
1: How did he leave?
3: I mean, after we, you know, spent the night together, he was in a rush to get home, and he left. He left me in the room by myself.
4: So even though you guys had a hotel room, he was this at night or was this in the morning?
3: This was in the evening.
1: So you
4: didn't even stay the night.
5: Yeah. Oh, snap.
1: So did you just stay there and check out in the morning, or did you leave?
3: I stayed there by myself overnight. I figured, I mean, it was a free room.
1: Okay, so Aaron, why did you leave? Why did you take off?
0: Well, I actually have a lot of business to conduct. Like, I'm a hard-working man. That's how I'm able to kind of play hard. I didn't see it as a disrespectful act, so this is actually news to me. I actually thought it was a kindness. Like, we had a great date. We had a great night, and you get to have, you know, you get the room for the rest of the night. You get to be in peace and bliss. I'm going to go out, work, and do my thing, and then I'll holler at you later.
4: Wait a second. Like, why even get a room then? Just take her home.
0: Sounds like he had someone to get home to.
1: You think?
0: Well, no. It's not in that nature. But I feel like just the same way with her, I'm not, you know, we're just meeting up. We're having a good time.
1: Anna brings up a very interesting point.
4: I agree with Anna.
1: If you guys go on a date together, and I'm assuming that this is a first or second date, how many dates have you guys been on, Deja?
3: Like, this was our first date.
1: This is your first date. You go on a first date. You don't say, hey, I want to have you come back to my place. Why would you not invite her? Why would you get a hotel room? What's the whole point of a hotel room?
3: Again, I will say I don't like going to people's houses on the first date, so I was okay with the room.
1: So the hotel is more of like a public place. Okay, all right.
2: His wife don't like people coming over that late.
1: That's what I'm thinking, right? Yeah. Aaron's going home to work, in quotes. He's got to get some work done. What time? Who the hell's working in the? What time of the night was this, Deja, that he took off?
3: It was like 10 or 11 o'clock at night, so I don't know what work he's got to do.
1: Why are you working at 10 or 11 o'clock at night, Aaron?
0: Guys, I do not punch a clock. I'm an entrepreneur.
2: Is this Misfit Tony?
4: It does sound like him, but he's trying to change his voice a little bit.
0: I work for myself. So,
1: okay.
0: With me doing the business that I do, I'm on call. So
1: yeah, what kind of hotel? What kind of hotel? Like, if I'm gonna arrange it, and you don't name the actual hotel.
4: How many stars?
1: But is it a hotel like a you know, business type hotel, like a Hampton Inn or something like that, or is this like a nice hotel? Like, did you stay at like the Crown Plaza or something like that, or the Hilton or something?
0: No names, but it was a 4 or 5.
1: So it was a nice hotel. Like, you have to check in at a front desk, and you go up a nice elevator, and you got the room service. You can get room service and all the rest of that stuff.
0: Exactly. Everything is on me.
2: I see why she ain't calling back.
1: Well, no, I'm saying my point I was going to try to make is I'd be afraid a girl was going to stay in that room and order room service.
4: He doesn't seem to care.
1: It's on my credit card. You know what I mean?
2: I can see that. I could also see why she didn't reach back out.
4: Absolutely.
2: Though. It is a bit suspicious. You do spend a night with somebody, you know, you give yourself over to them, and they just leave in the middle of the night.
4: I would also feel so used. I would be like, did he leave money on the nightstand?
1: Oh, man. Do you understand?
4: I don't like it.
1: Do you understand
2: Dine and Dash.
1: And Deja, are we right in saying that that's how you felt?
3: I mean, yeah. And it sure was a nice hotel, but you can't, like, you bought me with a nice hotel?
0: Come on. That's not the case. Not at all. I feel like if that was the case, the guy would not reach out the next day or try to get back, you know, with you to

0: to see if we can go out again and all that kind of stuff. Like, I'm making effort to reach out to you. If somebody was trying to use you, I don't think they'll make the effort. That's just my point.
1: Hold on. Trish wants to say something. Trish is calling in right now, 844 Mojo Live. What's up, Trish?
2: Hi, good morning, everyone.
1: Good morning. Good morning. What do you want to say?
2: Listen, my 53 years of common woman sense tells me 100% there's somebody at home.
3: Yeah. You and me both, girl.
1: I kind of agree on that one there.
2: Listen, I don't understand this hotel business. You take her to your house, you got all this money, you got a nice house.
3: She did say she didn't want to go to the house, though.
1: Yeah, what do you think about that?
2: Oh.
3: I understand that.
2: I don't know. I guess a motel or a hotel's more public, there would be more people around.
1: Mm-hmm. I don't know.
4: There's a security risk factor. Just going back to somebody who you don't really know, coming mm-hmm. back to their house, anything could happen.
2: Yeah. I agree with you, Kevin, and thank you for attending my wife's baseball game last night.
4: Oh, yeah, for sure. That was a good time.
1: What did you guys... Wait, what did he do last night?
4: Southfield Police and Fire Department had a softball game.
2: Yeah, my wife works for the Southfield Fire Department, and they got their ass the beat. Department.
1: They got clobbered 20-4. Oh, thanks for the call, Trish. Appreciate you.
2: Thank you, guys. Have a great day.
1: Hold on a second. Sarah's got a theory about Aaron. What's your theory?
5: Hey, Aaron had to leave, and he's on call. He is an after-hour drug dealer, okay?
6: I mean, it wouldn't surprise me.
3: Entrepreneur.
5: Mm-hmm. Yeah, entrepreneur, he's on call. He delivers those drugs when they need them. Come on, you got to pay for that nice room, right?
1: Thank you, Sarah. Take care of yourself. Hold on, Loretta. What's up, Loretta? It's Mojo in the Morning, second date update. What is your thoughts or theories?
7: Well, I mean, when he was asked, who do you have someone to get home to? And he said, not in that respect. So who's actually at the house?
3: Maybe kids.
7: Why didn't you take her back to the house?
1: That's the thing I wonder if maybe he is a single dad and he had like... get home to the kids.
6: But then say that.
1: And he's not telling us.
6: See, then I completely understand.
7: Then why didn't he say that? And why get a hotel room then if you know you have kids to go home to?
1: Well, because you want to have fun and you'd also know that you're not going to bring her back home because you got kids there.
7: Right. But why wasn't he up front with her about it all?
4: Wait, do you have kids?
1: Because he's a guy.
4: We having this whole...
7: I do.
4: Not you. I'm talking about, not you. I'm talking about the guy.
7: Oh.
1: Do you have children, Aaron?
0: I actually have a son, yes.
1: Okay. So were you getting...
6: And does he live with you?
1: Were you getting home to your son?
0: Yes, my son does live with me, but I wasn't going home to my son at that time. I was going to work.
1: Okay. Hold on. Amanda says she's with Aaron. What's up, Amanda?
8: Hey, guys. So I'm with Aaron. I just think that, you know, some guys just don't know no better, and I just honestly think he's just one of them guys.
1: He just kind of... That's true. The way he left, probably not the smartest move. So, all right.
8: Yeah, no, leaving probably wasn't the smartest move, but I think if, you know, he get another date, I feel like, and it's in that scenario, I feel like he'll stay because he knows he did wrong this time.
4: Listen, I think they deserve another date.
1: I think they deserve another date, too. I think they need another, they got to add to their Bonvoy points that they get. Unreal.
9: Your home of War of the Roses, the five lies to tell your mom phone scams, and Shannon's dirty on the 30. This is Mojo in the Morning.
1: All right, that does it for today. We are out of here. We'll be back tomorrow morning. You know what that means? Tomorrow morning, another chance for you to guess our secret sound and win. We got 20 grand that we're giving away. What is that sound?
10: 20 plus years of idiocy and still going in Detroit, Toledo, and West Michigan.
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Bro, that weekend literally felt like 30 minutes long. Anybody else feel like that too? But yeah, here we are on a Monday. Let's get it popping on Channel 955, Detroit's number one hit music station. My name is EJ.

Hey, my girl Ari on Channel 955, Detroit's number one hit music station. My name is EJ. Is it ever okay to break up with someone because you don't like their family? Well, like, what are you doing in this situation? We'll definitely talk now.

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My name is EJ. 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BTS, Major Lazer, Vincent Boone, and more. If you want a trip and $1,000, 110, I got you, y'all. When I was young, I fell in love with you.

0: And a weekend on Channel 955. Is it ever okay to break up with someone when you don't like their family?
1: I feel like it depends on how long you've been with them.
2: Maybe it's like 5 years. You can't stand their family. What you doing?
1: I'm going to be honest. It depends on your partner, too, because me personally, like, if my man really wants to be with me, like, he has to figure out how to help us work together and talk to them, you know? So maybe I'll stay with him, like, if I really like him that bad.

0: 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Is it ever okay to break up with someone because you don't like their family?
1: Yeah.
2: That is so shady. How you gonna break up because you don't like their family?
1: Because it's not gonna work out. They're not gonna like you in the family gathering.

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It is EJ. Did you see how this woman apparently woke up out of her sleep to find a bat trying to climb into her mouth? 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

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We got Zara Larsson coming through, Cardi B, Major Lazer, and more. 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

0: Wake up to the next Mojo in the morning. We are busting cheaters with the War of the Roses.
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0: Yo, Zara Larson on Channel 955, Detroit's Des Moines Music Station. My name is EJ, bruh. Are you watching Lioness this season? Can I just tell you, I am so confused by the last episode. I have no idea what's going on.
1: Said you want a little company, and I love it because the thrill's cheap. Said you left him for good this time. Still, if you knew I was here, you'd wanna hear. But it's time you met the real me. Filthy, but wasn't always will be. You pill me, filling, I'll still be your addiction.

0: just want a little company, and you just really want a thrill seek. 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
1: You're nothing but a barfly. You got your sights set on the one who

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Yo, Kehlani and Folded on Channel 955, Detroit's number one hit music station. My name is EJ. Shout out to Olivia Rodrigo. I saw her at her Daisy Chains Fueled Festival over the weekend. I flew on out there. And let me tell you something. It was so good. My favorite performance of the day was, shout out to my girl, Dochi. She killed it. Drop Dead is on Channel 955.

0: Wake up to the next mojo in the morning. 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

I am so paranoid. Olivia Dean, so easy to fall in love on Channel 955. Anybody else low-key be feeling away whenever a friend texts you and it goes K period? I be thinking to myself, what did I do to make you mad at me?

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You want to win up to $20,000? Our secret sound is back. The next chance to guess happens at 6:30 Tuesday morning. Wake up to

All right, here we go. Joe Show stepping in at Detroit's number one hit music station, Channel 955. Got to talk about Ashley's trip to Indiana that didn't happen. We'll get into that. Also, a trip to Vegas is going to be a fun Monday. 5:10 to win that trip, by the way.

0: Coming up on the next Mojo in the Morning, we bust another cheater with the War of the Roses. 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

0: Imagine going on a trip.
1: Imagine.
0: Getting halfway there. And then telling the people at the airport that you want to fly back home. We'll talk to Ashley about her weekend next. Channel

0: one hit music station, channel 955. We talked about it a lot last week, and you know, we're kind of hoping that today we'd get back from the weekend and ask Ashley what it was like to stay at her dad's house. And well, it's not going to happen because you had a connecting flight. You fly to that airport.
1: Yep. And I had weather issues, so I didn't make it to my connecting flight to get to my dad's place. So instead of going, I thought it was a sign. I'm always going to take it as a sign if something happened. I said, you know what? I'm not going to get to my dad's place until after midnight. I've been at the airport since 11 a.m.
0: So you chose to fly back home.
1: Yeah, I was like, I'm coming home. Why? I'm coming home. Yeah, I couldn't do it. Mind you, this is my first time ever traveling by connecting flights. It's my first and last time ever doing this again. I understand it saves money, but the stress that goes into potentially missing your connecting flight, yeah, I never want to experience that again, and I understand why people rage. I'm not going to say what I wanted to do, but yeah, I wanted to do that. I wanted to kick a baby.
0: Ends up, I thought you were going to talk about, like... All right, never. I think you're going to talk about something that I don't even feel comfortable bringing up. But anyways, yeah, kicking a baby, why not?
1: Yeah, I was
0: football
1: stressed.
0: Season anyways. Right. Obviously a joke. But I feel like airports are okay to have a crash out at.
1: Nah.
0: I feel like enough people have crash outs at airports that it's fine.
1: Traffic. I think it should be because the people that, I guess, rebook you, they're in the best mood ever. And I'm like, you need to realize I am angry. I don't care if you're smiling and happy. I'm not.
0: I feel like they're probably not in the best mood ever.
1: They gotta be.
0: I feel like if the only thing that would put me in a good mood is if those people having crash outs, if I know in the back of my head, there's no way that they're going to be able to reschedule their flights and get in a timely manner. And I'd just be like, oh, I'm so sorry that you have to cancel your family vacation. I am very sorry that this isn't working. Like, I'd be doing something like that. But you're also getting yelled at by a bunch of Karens.
1: You are, 100%. You know. Karen and Kevins. Mm-hmm. They were upset behind me.
0: Are you going to visit your dad now? Or
1: yeah, so it's not looking good. I'm thinking sometime next year.
0: Oh, okay.
1: Yeah, it's not looking good. Not looking good.
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0: Wake up to the next Mojo in the morning. We are busting cheaters with the War of the Roses.
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0: We love her so much. Ariana Grande, Heddle on Detroit's number one hit music station, Channel 955. If it's trending in Detroit, Ashley's talking about it. Only thing I don't want to talk about is the Lions uniforms.
1: I got you.
0: A week later, I'm still mad that those are our uniforms. Ugly.

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0: See, Olivia Rodrigo is going to have a Taco Bell drink.
1: I did.
0: Pink Baja Blast.
1: Well deserved.
0: She's well deserved?
1: Yes.
0: She's playing a dangerous game.
1: How?
0: Well, I mean, you're going to remix the best drink of all time? That's
1: and hers
0: dangerous.
1: Is pink. It's going to be better.
0: If she could do it better, that's great, but the likelihood.
1: I got faith in my girl.
0: Stick to music, champ. That's what I'd say. Drop that.

Oh, Pitbull. The theme song for Mojo in the Morning. Whenever I hear hotel room service, I always think about it. It's just the theme song. This is the Mojo in the Morning show. We're 2 hours nonstop on Detroit's number one hit music station, Channel 955. In two songs, we're going to play one of my favorite songs of all time. Yeah, I'm excited about it. For just

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1: Mm-hmm.
0: I love Dominic Fike. Kind of crazy we're playing a song, though, from like 7 years ago. But
1: about
0: then again,
1: time we playing them.
0: We did it with Sure Thing. It's Baby Doll, Channel 955.

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0: Channel 955 with the Joe Show. Ashley, what's in the news?
1: We talked about this last week when we lost one of our favorites, Dolly Parton, and we heard from Miley Cyrus, who's her goddaughter, and she's right, or Joe, you was right. I think she might be dropping new music. So we went on her website, and it doesn't say Miley Cyrus anymore. It just says Miley, and she posted on her Instagram a mysterious red and black close-up of her face with no caption. Now everybody is like, wait, is she giving us a new single, a new album? Something. Cool story is up at Channel 955.

0: Ashley's flight was delayed and then canceled. So, did they give you a free drink voucher at least?
1: Nothing. I'm looking at my email now to see if I'm ever going to receive anything, but nothing so far.
0: Did you know that they have, like, rules, like, if a flight's delayed or... No, sorry. If you don't get your bags within, like, 20 minutes, you get, you know, a certain amount of extra miles and stuff like that?
1: There's also, because, you know, you were asking me, like, why didn't I just get off the flight? I was trying to. You have to sit on the flight for 3 hours until they allow you to get off the flight.
0: Mm.
1: I'm so upset. I just want to go home.
0: I just like free things. It's like, oh, you inconvenience 24 hours and I get $10?

0: Jed, what's your favorite part about kissing guys?
1: Hey, stop.
0: Almost got him.
2: Kiss your brother.
1: When I was
3: kiss your brother on the lips?
2: Yeah.
1: No.
3: No.
2: I saw it on TikTok.
1: No, you didn't.
2: Yeah, but now they're adults.
3: Channel 955. Was that Heated Rivalry Family Edition?

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1: Festival. 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

0: 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It's the Joe Show. As I try to get more and more steps in every day, I'm going to average 12,000 steps at the end of this month.
1: Wow.
0: You just mentioned that I should get one of those little treadmill things.
1: You should. No. You just walk in the living room.
0: No. Whenever I see people, because people have it at work, I want to pour water on it.
1: Why are you hating? They trying to get their steps in.
0: I hate it.
1: It's the same thing as you walking outside.
0: Now you're at work.
1: Nah, you're getting it.
0: Now you're at work. I hate it.
1: You're going to be upset if I get one and just walk
0: pour water right on it. If you got one at work, if you got coworkers with it at work, you let me know. I'll go to your work and I'll pour water on it. Just for you. You know you don't like it, dude. Channel 95.

0: Coming up on the next Mojo in the Morning, we bust another cheater with the War of the Roses. 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

0: You know what I realized with like popular pages and everything? Mm. Joe shows on channel 955. Well, my uncle called me and he's like, hey, why do I keep seeing a bunch of porn on Twitter? And I went, well.
1: Did you like it once?
0: Let me know. Are you on the For You page? And he goes, yeah. I go, well, I think I know why you keep seeing it. Channel 955.
1: You're like totally relatable.
0: Yeah. Hey, I keep seeing those too.

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0: 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Wait, did I hear you say DoorDash?
1: Yes.
2: Great story.
1: Yeah, so a DoorDash driver in Texas, he lost his job after he delivered to a home completely naked. Why would he do that? The family got the alert of their order being delivered, and then they checked their Ring camera. They saw the driver with their food, and he was completely naked. They threw it away. They contacted DoorDash about the incident. Yeah, I would have threw it away, too. Fully naked? No.
0: Why not?
1: I'm sorry. I don't care what I got.
3: As long as the tape's still intact, I'm
1: still No.
0: Signed, sealed, delivered, and you get a free meal after because you're like, hey, this is disgusting. You do the whole Amazon thing. I did not use it.
1: I was upset.
0: And then they send it to you for free. And then

0: Wake up to the next Mojo in the morning. We are busting cheaters with the War of the Roses.
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0: the song Ordinary. The Ordinary. As you listen to the song, you're taking away this beautiful love story without really having to think about it. Take my breath away.
1: Detroit's number one hit music

0: 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Got to talk about Ashley's eventful weekend at the airport.
1: I did have an eventful weekend.
0: We'll do that right after Ariana Grande pedal.

0: Joe Show on Detroit's number one hit music station, Channel 955. We talked about it a lot last week, and, you know, we're kind of hoping that today we'd get back from the weekend and ask Ashley what it was like to stay at her dad's house. And it's not going to happen because you had a connecting flight. You fly to that airport.
1: Yep, and I had weather issues, so I didn't make it to my connecting flight to get to my dad's place. So instead of going, I thought it was a sign. I'm always going to take it as a sign if something happened. I said, you know what? I'm not going to get to my dad's place until after midnight. I've been at the airport since 11 a.m.
0: So you chose to fly back home.
1: Yeah, I was like, I'm coming home.
2: Why?
1: I'm coming home. Yeah, I couldn't do it. Mind you, this is my first time ever traveling by connecting flights. It's my first and last time ever doing this again. I understand it saves money, but the stress that goes into potentially missing your connecting flight, yeah, I never want to experience that again, and I understand why people rage. I wanted to, I don't know, I'm not going to say what I wanted to do, but yeah, I wanted to do that. I wanted to kick a baby.
0: Ends up, I thought you were going to talk about, like... All right, never. I think you're going to talk about something that I don't even feel comfortable bringing up. But anyways, yeah, kicking a baby, why not?
1: Yeah, I was
0: football
1: stressed.
0: Season anyways. Pie. Obviously a joke. But I feel like airports are okay to have a crash out at.
1: Nah.
0: I feel like enough people have crash outs at airports that it's fine.
1: It
0: that in traffic.
1: I think it should be because the people that, I guess, rebook you, they're in the best mood ever. And I'm like, you need to realize I am angry. I don't care if you're smiling and happy. I'm not.
0: I feel like they're probably not in the best mood ever.
1: They gotta be.
0: I feel like if the only thing that would put me in a good mood is if those people having crash outs, if I know in the back of my head, there's no way that they're going to be able to reschedule their flights and get in a timely manner. And I'd just be like, oh, I'm so sorry.
1: So evil.
0: That you have to cancel your family vacation. I am very sorry that this isn't working. Like, I'd be doing something like that. But you're also getting yelled at by a bunch of Karens.
1: You are, 100%. You know. Karen and Kevins. Mm-hmm. They were upset behind me.
0: Are you going to visit your dad now? Or
1: yeah,
0: is it
1: so it's not
0: canceled,
1: looking good. Canceled. I'm thinking sometime next year.
0: Oh, okay.
1: Yeah, it's not looking good. Not looking good.
2: Next year.
3: All right, class, tell me about your weekend. Leo?
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2: Hey, it's Sisseny from iHeartRadio, and I'm so excited for this. We are celebrating Olivia Rodrigo's first ever Daisy Chain Fields Festival, an incredible all-women festival. How exciting is this? Olivia Rodrigo is here with us now. Welcome.
3: Thank you so much for having me. I'm so excited.
2: Yeah, me too. And, you know, for the next 30 minutes, we're going to go inside the festival. We're going to chat about how it all kind of came together, and you're going to hear some exclusive live performances from Olivia's set, including songs from your new album, You Seem Pretty Sad for a Girl So In Love. And I'm just really excited for this. There's so much to discuss. Let's jump right in. You ready?
3: Yeah, let's do it.
2: Okay, so let's jump in with Daisy Chain Fields, because this was your baby. So I want to really kind of, you dreamt this, you put this together, and then finally got to see it happen. So what was it like seeing something that you created, like Daisy Chain Fields, come to life finally?
3: Wow, it's been so insane. I feel like I've been working on this festival every day for like a year and a half, and it's just kind of been in my mind and like just something that I talk about and email about and like put things on my cork board about. And so the fact that it's like actually here and, you know, seeing them set it up and talking to all the artists, it's just totally surreal. And I feel very lucky.
2: A year and a half.
3: Yeah.
2: See, that's kind of like, that's where I was kind of going, thinking about this. You think to your head, oh, I want to create a festival, right? That's probably how it started.
3: Yeah.
2: You're like, okay, I want to create a festival. That sounds amazing. But obviously there's all these different things they're going to have to do to make it happen. Where did the idea come from for Daisy Chain Fields originally? So, and why did you want to create your own festival?
3: Yeah, I mean, I was really inspired by Lilith Fair, which is Sarah McLachlan's all-women music festival that she made in the 90s. I remember hearing about it for the first time when I was a teenager and just being so jealous that I couldn't attend and like wishing so badly that there was one that I could attend. And after a while, I kind of thought, you know, why not me? Why couldn't I be the person who puts that on? And so I was really nervous to kind of start out on this journey of making this festival. Uh-huh. It's a kind of a tall order to create a festival from scratch and to book a lineup and all of these things. And I was so pleasantly surprised with how enthusiastic everyone that I called was. I think everyone really understood what it was about and was really ready to be a part of an event that was so positive and that gave back to women's charities, which is a huge part.
2: Yeah.
3: Daisy Chain Fields, 100% of the proceeds go to organizations for the empowerment of women. So I'm really, really proud of it. And I can't wait.
2: I can see how proud you are. It makes me proud that you're proud. All women, that is huge. And so many different generations as well. How you said you were like, they were so responsive and it was a great outlook, obviously, but how did you even go about deciding or choosing this lineup?
3: I mean, booking this festival was one of the most fun things ever. I called almost all of the artists myself and sort of told them about what I was trying to do. And they were so enthusiastic and so into it. And it was so fun because I basically just kind of got to pick all of my favorite artists. You know what I mean?
2: Yeah.
3: So, you know, everyone.
2: Were you nervous when you were making some of these calls?
3: Super nervous. There were certain ones that I was more nervous than others. I think calling Kathleen Hanna of Bikini Kill was really nerve-wracking because she's such a feminist icon and such a huge hero to me. And so the fact that she was down really, really was invigorating and made me very excited for the festival. You know, her, like Shirley Manson from Garbage, like that was so exciting to call her and get her support. But mostly, honestly, Sarah McLachlan, she was the first person that I called when I had this idea for the festival because she created the original Lilith Fair and I really wanted to get her blessing. And she couldn't have been more supportive and wonderful and kind of helped me and gave me advice. And
2: yeah,
3: so that meant the whole world to me.
2: And did you have the date already in mind or did you start figuring out the date based on people's availability?
3: Yeah, I think we had the date in mind and obviously there's some people who just couldn't swing the date, but for the most part, people were really into it. And there's so many of these, you know, women on this bill that are doing other things on tour, you know, making albums. And so the fact that they took time out of their busy schedules to do this for free also, because all the proceeds go to charity. That was really incredible. Makes me have so much hope and feel really proud to be a part of this like musical community, you know?
2: All right. Well, we should actually get into some of these live performances from the festival. Which song do you want to do for us now?
3: I guess let's start out with the first song, which is Drop Dead.

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2: That is Drop Dead, live from Daisy Chain Fields. Olivia Rodrigo is here with me, Sisney, on iHeartRadio. You said writing about happiness can actually be harder for you than writing about heartbreak. Did Drop Dead feel harder to write because of that?
3: Yeah, you know, it's, I think Fiona Apple once very famously said, like, when I'm happy, why would I stop what I'm doing and sit down at the piano, which I find rings very true. But this is a really fun one to play live, and it definitely reminds me of that intoxicating feeling of falling in love with someone who you just met. So brings back good memes.
2: It's Sisney. I'm hanging out with Olivia Rodrigo, if you're just tuning in right now, and we're discussing all things Daisy Chain Fields Festival, which sold out in 30 minutes. That, to me, is insane. Were you expecting that kind of reaction from your fans? Or
3: oh
2: from
3: gosh.
2: Fans in general? Like, because they're not just your fans. They're everyone's fans, 100%. Right?
3: 100%. Yeah, I mean, I am so excited that people understood what we were trying to do with Daisy Chain Fields. I really haven't had to work very hard to make people understand, you know, the power of positivity and togetherness and community. And that's everything that Daisy Chain represents. But honestly, I am just so proud of this lineup, from everyone to Not For Radio, to Eli, to Chapel Roan, you know, Dochi. All these women are so incredible. And so it's just a real honor to get to play at a festival with them, period, full stop. You know, regardless of the fact that I put together the bill, I'm just I'm really honored to know them and to kind of be their peer.
2: Did you have a vision as to how many artists you would have on this bill?
3: Yeah, I mean, it was a lot of back and forth. I have a huge list in my room of all the artists that I
2: you're like,
3: was kind of
2: that
3: thinking
2: this
3: about.
2: Year, yeah, yeah, next
3: yeah.
2: year.
3: Yeah, totally. We are doing a single day festival this year, and I foresee maybe in the future it being multiple days. And I really am keen on it being an annual festival too. So there's so much possibility. There's so much more time for more artists and more things. And it's just been so much fun for me.
2: Let's hop back into the festival. Saturday night, you're getting ready to perform this song. What does it feel like to do Stupid Song in front of everybody?
3: Oh my gosh. Obviously there were some nerves, but I was just so happy that everyone was there and that everyone was having such a good time. And so, it was really special.
2: Okay, let's hear it now.

0: Stupid song right there, Olivia Rodrigo, and that's live from Daisy Chain Fields Festival that was over the weekend here in Southern California. And you talked about Stupid Song being inspired by how falling completely in love can almost make you feel a little, I don't want to say insane, but...
1: Yeah, I would say insane. Yeah, it makes you feel crazy.
0: So you're a genius when it comes to your lyrics. And how do you turn that feeling into a song? Like, how do you do that?
1: Gosh, I don't know. I mean, I just try and try and try again. Yeah, I actually wrote this song. I was super jet lagged. I was coming from London to New York. And so I just woke up at 5 a.m. and I couldn't fall back asleep. And so I went on a solo walk around New York City and nobody was out and the sun was just coming up. And I felt really inspired and I wrote this song when I got back.
0: Well, it's amazing. And we love it. Thank you. Thank you for being inspired. Donating all of the proceeds of Daisy Chain Fields is huge. What made you decide to do that?
1: I think it's so important. I think I just really wanted to give back. And I think all of the other artists on the bill really wanted to as well. I think that that's so important. And I think that's what artists do. You know what I mean? When you're given so much, you kind of want to give back so much. So I think it's a really important part of Daisy Chain Fields. And there's also an area called Daisy Chain Reaction at the festival where people can go and learn about all these organizations and learn how to help and learn how to be informed. And that's been a really important part of the whole process too, is I really wanted to shine a spotlight on these charities as well.
0: How did you think about the charities that you wanted for this event?
1: Yeah, I met with all of them. I met with all of their founders and kind of heard a little bit about what they were doing and the good they were doing and the change that they were making in the world and in the government. And, you know, it's ranging from everything from preventing gender-based violence to reproductive health care, all of these issues that affect women and girls. And so, yeah, it was a lot of fun for me to actually learn about all these organizations. And I think that so many people want to make a difference and want to help, but maybe don't know where to start. And so I hope that Daisy Chain Fields can offer them a little bit more information.
0: Okay, so let's hop back into Daisy Chain Fields Festival, which was just a few nights ago, and The Cure. Yeah. How does this song make you feel when you perform it?
1: Oh, this song makes me feel angsty. It's a very angsty song, but it's my favorite song on the record, and so it's always very fun to perform live. And we had strings at Daisy Chain Fields, and so that also made it feel more emotional, and yeah, it was a lot of fun.
0: And here it is.

0: Olivia Rodrigo, and it's Sissany from iHeartRadio, and we are discussing all things Daisy Chainfield's festival, which was just a few days ago. The Cure right there has the idea that falling in love doesn't necessarily fix everything. What made you want to explore that in a song?
1: Yeah, I think it's sort of the thesis statement of "You seem pretty sad for a girl so in love." You know, I think when I was young, I thought, oh, you know, when I have this perfect relationship with this guy who really loves me, then suddenly I'll feel like good enough magically. And lo and behold, that's not the case. And so I wanted to write a song about it. And I'm really proud of it. I think I didn't have the emotional maturity to write it maybe a few years ago. So I'm happy it came out when it did.
0: I am too.
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0: We're celebrating Daisy Chainfields with Olivia Rodrigo. And obviously we're hearing some of those huge festival performances throughout this special. But Olivia, you've also kind of been going the opposite direction and doing these pop-ups for in much smaller spaces. I love that you've been doing some smaller surprise shows for your fans with this album. What have you loved about getting back into those small, intimate rooms, especially before stepping onto this massive festival stage?
1: Yeah, it's been so much fun to play small shows lately. I think, you know, I was very lucky over the course of my career when Driver's License came out. I kind of had the wonderful opportunity of being able to just play theaters and, you know, bigger venues right away. And so yeah, it's really fun to kind of go back and play these smaller, intimate shows. And it's so fun to get to see everyone's faces and get to interact with them in more of a close, personal way. So it's been a lot of fun. Yeah.
0: Do you recognize fans? Because it's such a small venue. Like, I'm like, oh my gosh, I've seen you on my other shows or things like that.
1: Yeah, for sure. Or it's so fun to like see a friend in the audience too. Like I played a show in Brooklyn the other day and just the top balcony was like 10 of my friends and they were all dancing and it made me so happy. It was,
0: like, what does it feel like to perform like that? Like with your friends? Does it just feel like you're all at a summer party and you're just like singing karaoke for them or something?
1: Oh my, a little bit. Yeah. That was my trick when I was playing arenas on the Guts World Tour. When I was really nervous, I would just pick one person in the audience who I knew most of the time was my mom or my best friend or somebody like that. And I would just do the whole show just for them. And so that helped ease my nerves.
0: That's actually, similar advice was given to me. Not that I'm trying to compare myself to your stardom, but when I started in radio, somebody told me the exact same thing. They're like, bring a picture of your best friends and talk to them. Don't feel like you're talking to the whole city.
1: 100%.
0: And you'll be so much more natural and just like in your element and you'll be at ease and comfortable.
1: Totally. So
0: I love that advice. Before you go, I feel like everything that it took to create Daisy Chainfield's festival and then seeing how fans responded to it, you know, you're mentioning maybe it turns into like 2 days later down the road, but like, what do you see? And I know you probably don't know, have the answer right now, but like, what's the future? Because this was so successful and everybody was talking about it and it sold out in 30 minutes. And it was such a great outcome. Where do you go from here?
1: Oh my gosh. Yeah. I have so many big dreams for Daisy Chain. You know, I just think having a place where people can come together and forge a community that's full of positivity and hope is really a huge antidote to a lot of the discouragement and overwhelm that we're feeling these days. And so I just hope that it can continue to be a sort of

0: Oh, that was so special. When I heard that Stevie was down to sing at the festival, it was a huge pinch me moment. Obviously, she is probably like top five greatest songwriters of all time and such an amazing woman. And so to get to share the stage with her was something I will absolutely never forget. Yeah. And to close the whole festival with that song with Stevie, such an icon, was just like the perfect way to end a very perfect day.
1: Sissany from iHeartRadio with Olivia Rodrigo. Congratulations. And thank you so much for hanging out with me for this. This is the best 30 minutes ever, right? If you were listening, then you agree. Congratulations again on the new album, on bringing Daisy Chain Fields to life. I can't wait to see where you take it next. I'm Sissany from iHeartRadio, and this has been Olivia Rodrigo's Songs from the Daisy Chain Fields Festival. This was so much fun. Thank you.
0: Thanks so much for having me.
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ballpark. But as an LA Dodger, I don't know if you saw the videos, but man, he was like getting really teary-eyed. It was really emotional for him. And he also mentioned that when he left the Tigers to go to the Dodgers, he actually took his espresso machine with him from his locker room. You know what? I would have been doing the same thing.